0: Fourth
1: and
0: one.
1: We love chilled Justin Bieber. We love laid back Justin Bieber. But I don't know if football fans were that excited for him to sing one of his more pared down, like, little laid back tune, Everything Hallelujah, during the FIFA World Cup halftime show. Do you know what? I think we could just say, I don't think we need the halftime show. I think we just let the footballers have a little rest, have some commentary, and keep it moving. Is that just my opinion? I don't know. Right, Samba for you now.

0: on 4th/1. And we love a bit of Teddy Swims. Stick around, my darlings. I've got Sunny Federa on the way, a little throwback from Dr. Dre, and some Taylor Swift too. Hey!
1: 4th/1.
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0: It's fourth one.
1: And hey, we're still getting drip-fed little pieces of information about the Taylor Swift-Travis Kelce wedding. This time from a country music star. It's called Brad Paisley, and it was on a talk show recently. He said, ironically, it was one of the least pretentious weddings I've ever been to or that you'll ever see. He said it meant a lot to be there. It was a big thank you from her to invite us. He said even though there was 1,000 people there, it felt very personal. I like that a lot. I still don't think that Taylor and Travis could have gone round to see all of their guests, but maybe they just waved to them from a little balcony. That's the way to do it. Right now, Olivia Rodrigo. Right now.

0: I mean, it's not quite midnight, but it feels apt. Miley Cyrus with Midnight Sky. Stick around, my late night Huns. We've got BB Rexha and Faithless after this.
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old one. Do you know what? I finally did it. I went to see Toy Story 5 on my own yesterday because no one's about. You know when you work weird hours and you have to just go and do things on your own? Because I get like a free cinema ticket every month, I was like, I need to use my July one on Toy Story 5 so that I can save my August one for The Odyssey. And am I hoping to see it in an IMAX? Yeah, I'm holding out hope that I'll be able to nab a little ticket because the film looks insane. All of these little facts that are coming out about

in style and they're all on this boat and people are getting seasick. Sounds horrendous, but makes for a great movie. Right, new music right now from John Newman. This one's Throw Me a Line.

0: Katy Perry. It's not quite Friday, but I'm feeling the vibes. We're coming up to 2 a.m. Okay.
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9: The top stories this hour. The Conservatives say the clock is ticking for Andy Burnham to reverse the early prisoner release scheme. It comes after it emerged two men who killed a police officer could be freed early. PC Andrew Harper suffered fatal injuries when he responded to a break-in in Berkshire in 2019. His widows criticised the idea as deplorable. Mark Furhurst is National Chair of the Prison Officers Association.
10: I'm with the victims on this. There has to be exemptions to early release schemes so justice is served or seem to be served, and victims are confident that they're going to be subject to further intimidation and threats from their offenders.
9: Andy Burnham has unveiled dozens of new ministerial appointments, and among them is Scottish Labour leader Anna Sawa. He'll take up his new position in the House of Lords and as the UK Minister of State for Trade, a move that's been criticised by Scotland's First Minister. The Prime Minister will meet with John Swinney and the First Minister of Wales in Glasgow later. The UK has temporarily withdrawn its remaining diplomatic staff from Iran as the conflict with the US continues to escalate. The Foreign Office says the embassy will continue to operate remotely. Beatles fans on a sightseeing tour of Liverpool have had the surprise of a lifetime. The magical mystery tour bus pulled up alongside a car carrying Sir Paul McCartney, who waved to passengers as they recognised him. Tour guide Tony Curley says it was a moment no one will ever forget.
11: We stopped at the lights and the driving ale said, "It's Paul McCartney." So I was talking on the microphone and I went, "Paul McCartney." So everyone behind was saying, "Oh, he's only joking." And I said, "No, it really is Paul McCartney." And not only only that, he's on a Zoom to Ringo Starr. So it was one of them real magical moments.
9: In sport, Arsenal will be without William Saliba for an extended period after the France defender returned from the World Cup with a back injury. The Premier League champions say he won't need surgery. From Sky News, I'm Daisy Steele.
0: It's a 2am moment. Mary Manderfield with you. Let's keep going with the big tunes. Gaga on the way. Alex Warren now.

It's Fourth One, and it's Mary Manderfield still with you. Do you know what? K-pop Demon Hunters, that song Golden, is one of those where kids, they just love it. You could meet a kid from pretty much anywhere in the world, I'll guarantee you, they'll know that song. They also love APT. APT, APT, that one. I don't know what they do. Do you know what I mean? If I was a songwriter or producer, I think I need to write a song that kids are going to become obsessed with, because you guarantee it on every playlist. Go in the car, for the school disco, all of them big moments. Right, let's have some Sienna Spyro. This one's Material Lover.

0: A little Maroon 5 for ya. Coming up, Justin Timberlake and some Zara Larsson with Midnight Sun.
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You're listening to Fourth One. And that's Olivia Dean. Earlier I was playing Zara Larsson. And do you remember a while ago, someone asked her about her workout routine. It says, what exercises do you do for your abs? She has proper abs, proper stomach muscles. And she says, I just laugh. She says, I spend all day laughing. I laugh with my friends. And that's my workout routine. And she kind of reminded us of that recently. She did an advert for Depop and she ticked off a little to-do list of the day. She said, 3 sets of lols. I love it. I want that to be part of my workout routine. Please and thank you. Right now, I've got new music for you from Somba. This is My Body Isn't Ready.

0: Rosé, Bruno Mars. Before that, the new one from Somba.
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You're listening to Fourth One. Do you know what? If I was David Guetta and I was ever feeling down, I would just go to DJ Mag and check out who they crowned as the world's number one DJ, because he got that title in 2011, 2020, 2021, 2023, and 2025. So I think, yeah, do you know what? I'm doing all right. Let's have new music for you now from Ariana Grande. This is Hate That I Made You Love Me.

0: Right, if you're up at this hour, if you're working away, you deserve big, big tunes and a little moment of nostalgia. That's why I'm bringing you the throwback hour after 3 a.m.
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9: The top stories this hour. A rape survivor is welcoming the decision to review plans to ease prison overcrowding, but says concrete action must be taken.
10: To some extent, as horrible as it is, our lives were ruined and we will never be that person. We will never be the person we were before and we will never get that back. But what we can and did get was justice, and taking this away from us is, it's disgusting.
9: Jade Belgrove has been campaigning against a scheme that'll see inmates eligible for early release. The Prime Minister says he'll look at the proposal again after it emerged two men who killed a police officer could be freed early. PC Andrew Harper's widows called the idea deplorable. Gary Lineker is among 120 UK-based millionaires urging Andy Burnham to impose higher taxes on extreme wealth. The group says a 2% tax on fortunes above £10 million could raise £24 billion a year for public services and reducing inequality. The UK has temporarily withdrawn its remaining diplomatic staff from Iran as the conflict with the US continues to escalate. The Foreign Office says the embassy will continue to operate remotely while advising against all travel to Iran because of the security situation. The US and Saudi Arabia have signed a landmark agreement on peaceful nuclear cooperation. It paves the way for a long-term partnership on civilian nuclear energy. Rangers manager Derek McInnes doesn't feel like the punishment fitted the crime after getting a four-match touchline ban. He's been penalised after being accused of criticising match officials last season while in charge of Hearts. It's after he called a penalty awarded to eventual champions Celtic disgusting. Rangers are appealing the decision and McInnes is thankful for their backing.
11: I'm pleased with what I said today. I was pleased with the support I've got from the club and I feel really strongly about it. But like I say, I don't really want to get into the nuts and bolts of it because we're in an appeal process. I've got to respect that.
9: And Arsenal have confirmed defender William Saliba's return from the World Cup with a back injury. From Sky News, I'm Daisy Steele.
0: This is your throwback hour at 3 a.m. Mary Manderfield pressing play on huge songs from the 90s, noise and tense.

It's Mary Manderfield with you. That's Eminem and Rihanna with The Monster. Listen, if you're new around here, we do this every weekday morning, nice and early, because you deserve a treat if you're up at this hour. You deserve big, big throwbacks. We'll take it back to the 90s, to the 10s, to the 2000s as well. And right now we are in the year 2000. All Saints, this is Pure Shores.

0: stick around for more throwbacks from the likes of Nicole Scherzinger. George Ezra and Five is going to keep us moving after this.
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And there's one artist who can get me grooving and feel like I want to dance at this hour, and that is Usher. Caught up on your throwback hour. It's early on a Thursday. The throwbacks are aplenty. And now we're going to an artist, George Ezra, who I'm saying definitely had a little play in how popular Ezra is as a baby name now. Number 55 in the UK for boys' names. And we say thank you, George Ezra, for making it trendy. This one's Paradise.

0: back-to-back throwbacks. Back-to-back throwbacks. 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
1: He tasted the sweet perfume of the mountain grass I rolled down. I was younger then.

And that's Ed Sheeran. 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This one definitely is for me. Madison Avenue. I used to play this at every school disco and kids' party. We'd all be on the dance floor just vibing out. This is Don't Call Me Baby on your throwback hour.

0: Check it out. And that's all from the Throwback Hour this morning. I've been Mary Manderfield. I'll be back with you tomorrow, bright and early. Well, dark and early, from 1 a.m. Handing things over to Beth Wallace. He's got your early breakfast after this.
1: Fourth one.
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0: Good morning. Thursday's here. Hope you're good. Let's do it.
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9: The top stories this hour. The Conservatives say the clock is ticking for Andy Burnham to reverse the early prisoner release scheme. It comes after it emerged two men who killed a police officer could be freed early. PC Andrew Harper suffered fatal injuries when he responded to a break-in in Berkshire in 2019. His widows criticised the idea as deplorable. Mark Fairhurst is National Chair of the Prison Officers Association.
10: I'm with the victims on this. There has to be exemptions to early release schemes so justice is served or seen to be served, and victims are confident that they're going to be subject to further intimidation and threats from their offenders.
9: Gary Lineker is among 120 UK-based millionaires urging Andy Burnham to impose higher taxes on extreme wealth. The group says a 2% tax on fortunes above £10 million could raise £24 billion a year for public services and reducing inequality. The UK has temporarily withdrawn its remaining diplomatic staff from Iran as the conflict with the US continues to escalate. It comes as America carried out a 12th consecutive night of airstrikes. The US and Saudi Arabia have signed a landmark agreement on peaceful nuclear cooperation. It paves the way for a long-term partnership on civilian nuclear energy. While the three quarters of UK airports raised or introduced drop-off fees for drivers in the past year, the RAC found the average cost has increased by a third. It discovered Gatwick and Stansted charged the most at £10 for 10 and 15 minutes respectively. Rod Dennis from the motoring organisation says it's disappointing.
11: We do understand airports need to bring in revenue to keep flight costs low and to manage the limited space they've got. But if free, convenient drop-off zones can be found in airports right across the world, why not here in the UK?
9: Weight loss and diabetes drugs may be linked to a higher risk of hair loss. Researchers analysed data from around 50,000 people and found rates of alopecia were higher among those taking medicines such as Mounjaro and Wegovy. From Sky News, I'm Daisy Steele.
0: Good morning, Thursday's here, and let's start it off with this one.

His best one by far. Cammy Barnes with Let Me Down here on 4th One this morning. Good morning, how are you? Hope you're good. It's Beth Wallace here today, in for Gregor and Lindsay every day this week. Lindsay's in with Stephen. I assume Gregor's on his holidays, I actually don't know where he is. But no, good to be here with you. Early breakfast, 4 in the morning till 6 o'clock. And it's the time of day that you cannot go into the kitchen without slippers or shoes in the Wallace household. So a little bit of context for you. A few years ago, my dad abandoned me. Went on his holidays, and while he was away, had a bit of a drama with a slug. Went into the kitchen, one on the floor. I completely freaked out, screamed down the house, put up a salt barrier, didn't go in the kitchen for a few days, you know, just a completely normal reaction to that. And my boyfriend knows all about this. So the other day, I was working, and I gets a text from him that says, "I now believe in Sluggate." I'm like, oh no. Oh no. What does this mean? So he was sat on the sofa in my living room and he couldn't quite work out why his sock was wet until he seen the squished, the dead slug all over the living room floor. Now, had I been there, my goodness, I would have freaked out. By the way, didn't know slugs had orange blood all over his white sock.

It's all right, Groover, that. Alex Warren, Passenger, his best one yet. Good morning, I'm Beth, in for Gregor and Lindsay today. A classic in the form of Sophie Ellis-Bextor on the way, and brand new music from Gracie Abrams. I came across this app the other day, it's called Crossed Paths, and basically the concept is it takes all your photos on your phone, maybe your pal or your partner, analyses it all, and sees where you might have crossed paths along the way before you actually met each other. I think this would be amazing to see, because you've maybe been in the same place as your partner before you met and you've had no idea. The universe has just said, they're not ready to meet each other yet. I'm going to make my boyfriend do this, although he lived in Australia for 6 years, so somehow I don't think there's going to be much crossover.

0: from the new album, Gracie Abrams' Look at My Life on 4th One. We've got that viral hit from Justin Bieber coming up. It's so good. On the way next, I was reading about the other day, Graham Norton, his preparations, how he gets ready for the show when they have all the big guests on. What they do the day before the guests arrive, before they film, they get all the researchers and producers to put sticky name tags on and pretend to be each guest and like act out how the interview might go. And I was thinking, imagine Boogie done that here. Arlene would be pretending to be Cammy Barnes every other week, blowing on the bagpipes in the studio. I'm sure she'd love that. Boogie, maybe not so much.
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8: The Score!

I think it's really, really good. Taylor Swift, I knew it. I knew you from the brand new Toy Story film. Kygo, Whitney Houston to play it, and brand new music, Olivia Rodrigo, coming your way this morning. I had the most random night ever last night. So a massive Dawn's fan, obviously. And I had 15 minutes till kickoff. So parked up my car, found a random pub that had Premier Sports on. First one. Did they do food? They did pizza. Excellent. Pint of Tennent's and a pizza. Can't go wrong. Hopefully the football score will be all right. And then they were like, oh, by the way, bingo starts at 8 o'clock. Bingo on a Wednesday night in the pub. I was like, yes, I'm all about that. I have never watched a game of football while playing a game of bingo before. And it's definitely an experience I can recommend. Although the bingo caller... He was desperate to do the bingo with all the local bus numbers because he knew them all. Now, why he knew them all, I don't know, but that was just his thing. And if that's what he wanted to do, then fair enough. Kygo and Whitney Houston, Higher Love, and no, I didn't win the bingo, but Aberdeen won.

0: I love it. Her new album is just chef's kiss. Olivia Rodrigo for you there. Stupid Song, Pink coming your way. I'm Beth Wallace. And TikTok taught me yesterday, right? On iPhones, you can look up lifetime call time. So how long you've been on the phone to people over the years. Now, I've had my phone for 5 years and my lifetime call time is 10 days and 21 hours. It also tells you your lifetime internet usage, which was a real eye-opener. 1.73 terabytes. Clearly, I'm chronically online.
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Thank you, Bruno. That is I Just Might. Good morning. I'm Beth Wallace, and for Gregor and Lindsay every day this week. Good to be here with you. The Wanted coming up, and some Calvin Harris, his latest one with Jazzy, the song of the summer. Speaking of Calvin Harris, I seen his Instagram the other day that he had Rod Stewart at his Ibiza residency in Ushuaia the other day. Calvin, actually, you see, when he's DJing, he's got a picture of Rod Stewart next to his DJ decks. I'm not really quite sure why, but could you imagine if the two of them did a collab? Unreal.

0: That's by Calvin Harris and Jazzy. You can't hear it at all when she sings, but she has the strongest Irish accent ever. I'm Beth Wallace in for Gregor and Lindsay. Got two Noughties classics coming up this morning. Next.
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6: 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From the 5th of August, the Assembly Festival takes over with spectacular circus acts, hilarious comedy,

must be the money. Good morning, Nelly kicking things off there with Ride With Me. How are you? It's Thursday, that bit closer to the weekend. I'm Beth Wallace. I'm in for Gregor and Lindsay every day this week. A delight to be with you. And I'm feeling full of beans today, actually. I had a rest day yesterday because I'm at the Commonwealth Games all this week. I'm DJing at the Artistic Gymnastics and it was a rehearsal day on Wednesday. No, yesterday was Wednesday. Rehearsal day on Tuesday and a rest day yesterday. But there was a lot of sitting about, I have to say. I didn't do very much and it's another full day of rehearsals today. So hopefully there's more to do. Otherwise, I'll just be sitting about on TikTok, feeding that addiction. But I have to say, sometimes the comment section on TikTok is actually better than the content, the video itself. There was a belter I came across yesterday. So it was a video, not that interesting of a video, talking about a banana apocalypse. We're getting a banana shortage, basically, apparently. And the top comment was from this girl called Lauren, saying, "The banana apocalypse, it's going to be all my grandma Audrey's fault. She goes through a bunch per day, a bunch of bananas per day. She's 92. And was hospitalised last week, unfortunately, my goodness, because she had a potassium overdose moment." I love how her granddaughter is calling a potassium overdose a moment, just like, oh, she's just had a wee moment, she's just had a wee fall. But she did follow up, let everyone know that Audrey was fine, and she has been warned, but she is apparently not one for sticking to the rules. I love that Audrey's 92 and still a bit rebellious. Go on, Audrey, but maybe just lay off the bananas a wee bit, please.

I still hear the missed lyric about capybaras in that tune every time. Somber with Homewrecker. Good morning, I'm Beth Wallace and for Gregor and Lindsay every day this week. 0333 20 20 400 if you want to say hello to me this morning, which would be lovely if you did. Stephen's been in touch and he says, good morning Beth. Can you tell Chris it's time to go outside and connect the tanks? Now we get a lot of sceptical messages coming in here sometimes, and that's certainly one of them. What does that mean, connect the tanks? Does it mean the army tanks? Are you in the forces? Does it mean a water tank? I did try and phone Stephen, but he dinged my call. And honestly, it's 5:15, so I don't blame him.

0: It's 4th1. That's Tame Impala, Jenny with Dracula, and coming your way some Davey G and Sia this morning. I'm Beth Wallace. Big one at Murrayfield this weekend. Luke Combs is in town. My boyfriend bought 2 tickets, right? And he was like, oh, you can maybe come for me. I was like, oh, it's not really my thing. Unfortunately, I'm working and can't go. Turns out, though, the seats aren't even together. He's like, oh, I've got a ticket in the Golden Circle. And I would have been in the stands on my own.
1: 4th1.
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Josh, I knew how to do the TikTok dance for that one. Zara Larsson, Midnight Sun. It's Beth Wallace and for Gregor and Lindsay every day this week. I'm also at the Commonwealth Games every day this week, DJing at the Artistic Gymnastics. And on site, they've got like a whiteboard of the day and it changes every day. Scottish word of the day, and yesterday was shoogly. Although I don't think I know how to use shoogly other than shoogly peg.

0: with Boston. Good morning, I'm Beth Wallace, and for Gregor and Lindsay every day this week. It was 70 years of the official UK album chart yesterday, and to celebrate the official chart released the all-time list of selling albums in the UK. And well, this felt the only way to deliver that to you.
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0: 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Coming in at number 5, The Beatles with Sgt. Pepper's Lonely Hearts Club Band. Of course, at number 4, it's Adele with her 21 album. At number 3, no other than the Gallagher Brothers, Oasis, What's the Story, Morning Glory. 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

Tammy Barnes there, Highland Runaway. Good morning, I'm Beth Wallace with you till 6 o'clock this morning. Of course, Tammy Barnes is going to be part of the lineup for the closing ceremony of the Commonwealth Games at the Hydro on the 2nd of August. Also involved, you've got Simple Minds, Sandy Tom, Elephant Sessions and BEMS as well. Hopefully going to round off what will be an incredible Commonwealth Games in Glasgow.

0: That's a great one from him. Miles Smith, Hold Me in the Dark on 4th One. That is it from me for this morning. I'll be back tomorrow from 4 o'clock. I'm Beth Wallace. Boogie in the Morning is on the way next, and they kick off with the ultimate dance classic. 4th One.
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9: 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Boogie in the Morning, let's get the latest 4th One news. 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
12: The top stories this hour. We're hearing about the damage caused by the Arthur Seat wildfire. The blaze, which broke out on Sunday night, was extinguished on Tuesday, around 48 hours after it began. Martin Gray is from Historic Environment Scotland, which manages Holyrood Park. He's telling us how wildlife has been affected.
13: It generally has wiped out the kind of gorse plants that we have there, but unfortunately it's also wiped out some other rare plant species, possibly some rare butterfly species locations, and then obviously impacts upon food ecosystems for other wildlife within the park, such as our kestrels or our foxes.
12: Well, it's still not known how the fire started, but it's not believed to be suspicious. It's now confirmed Scottish Labour leader Anna Sarwar is joining Andy Burnham's government as a Minister for Trade. He's also being made a Lord. Downing Street last night announced 47 new ministerial appointments. Also, the new Prime Minister is due to meet First Minister John Swinney later today. Meanwhile, a group of prominent UK millionaires is calling on Andy Burnham's new cabinet to tax them more. Fife crime writer Val McDermid and football pundit Gary Lineker are among 120 people who've signed a letter to the new Prime Minister. It claims some of the country's richest people are prepared to contribute more. Now, more than 3,000 athletes are in Glasgow for the start of the 2026 Commonwealth Games. The competition gets underway after an opening ceremony in the Hydro tonight. Edinburgh runner Josh Kerr, fresh from breaking the men's mile world record, is among the big names involved. And judo champion Sarah Adlington will be one of Team Scotland's flag bearers.
14: I think you can tell by the smile on my face, it's pretty amazing. Like, what an honour and a privilege. And I think you look at the people that have done this role before you, like, you don't have to mention Chris Hoy to see what an honour it is for Scottish sport. So, I'm so happy to be here.
12: And former Hearts boss Derek McInnes has complained the punishment doesn't fit the crime after he was handed a four-match touchline ban. It's after he called a penalty awarded to champion Celtic during the title run-in disgusting.
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12: Some cloud this morning, but another dry and bright day ahead with light winds, highs of 23 Celsius. That's the latest. I'm Max Steele.
6: This is Boogie in the Morning.
16: Fourth One.
9: Oh, you're back then?
17: I am back,
9: okay,
17: yes.
9: Are you staying with us for the rest of the week?
17: I thought I would, yeah.
9: Excellent, it's good to have you back. It's
17: Thursday?
9: Arlene, isn't it?
17: Very funny.
9: Johnny Boy, morning.
18: Good morning.
9: We start today with the finest dance tune of all, and coming up, a song that was released 13 years ago yesterday. It came up on my timeline. But that's not until song three.
17: Okay.
9: Song three was released 13 years ago yesterday. Now Robin S. Throwback Thursday.

0: Don't you think Olivia Dean looks like she'd be a good laugh? Do you know what I mean?
1: Yeah, I think so.
0: Night out.
1: You'd like to go out for a couple of wines.
0: Yeah, a couple of wines, and she'd tell you some good stories.
1: Oh, yeah.
0: Yeah.
1: For sure.
0: They're so easy. Olivia Dean, Robin S, Show Me Love. On Throwback Thursday, Boogie in the Morning. It's the 23rd of July. So, you all right then? How was your trip?
1: Good.
0: Where did you go this time?
1: Went to the island of Jura.
0: Aren't they famous for whiskey there?
1: Yes. Okay. Absolutely, yes. So,
0: where is it? I don't think I've been
1: to
0: Jura.
1: Well, you have to take a ferry to Isla, first of all. It's off the west coast of Argyllshire.
0: Right.
1: So you take the ferry to from Kennacraig to Isla, and then you get the ferry very quickly over to Jura.
0: Were you sailing up the west coast through villages and towns?
1: Yes, I was.
0: You were on your holidays whilst we were doing the rounds.
1: You didn't feel like holidays, but it was lovely.
0: Okay.
1: Thanks.
0: You ever been to Jura, Johnny Boy?
2: I have not.
0: No.
1: No. No, we were staying in the hotel right next to the distillery, actually.
0: Oh, that's convenient, isn't it? It's just a little short stagger home, isn't it? After Did you do the tour? That's me without a whiskey.
1: I know, but I did go to a gin distillery there called Lhasa.
0: Did you get a free shot at the end?
1: We'd had about 3 drinks by 10 o'clock in the morning. It was great.
0: And you were filming this for the telly?
1: Yeah.
0: Great. Landward is a show on the BBC. Thanks to the unique way it's funded, Arlene gets to go and drink gin at 9 o'clock in the morning. Anyways, good to have you back.
1: Thanks.
0: It's National Sprinkle Day today. I assume that's the stuff that you put on top of ice cream and that. Right, it's not.
1: We don't want to sprinkle with a hose. Is there a hose pipe ban in Scotland yet?
0: No, not yet, but it might be coming soon. The Commonwealth Games begin today in Glasgow. So 3,000 athletes from around the world competing in 10 different sports. Now, the live coverage of the opening ceremony is going to be on Channel 5 tonight. The coverage of the games themselves is going to kind of be split. I think TNT Sports have got the live stuff. And then every night, Channel 5 will show the highlights.
1: Okay.
0: I think BBC Alpa have it as well.
1: Right.
0: But they're not allowed to show it in English.
1: I see.
0: So it has to be in Gaelic.
1: You could put English subtitles on, I guess. Couldn't you?
0: You could. It kind of defeats the purpose. You just watch it on Channel 5. And Hibs and Motherwell are both in Europa Conference qualifiers tonight. Well, I say tonight, Hibs are playing this afternoon at 3:30 our time. They're playing Maliseva of Kosovo. And then Motherwell are at home to HB. I thought that was a pencil. Is that a football team or a pencil?
1: Penter.
0: No, that's HP. Anyway, they're from the Faroe Islands, and it kicks off at 7:45 tonight. Motherwell. Okay, now, this song came out 13 years ago yesterday. I don't know why, but it was bombarding me on my social media timeline yesterday. And it is a great song. Perhaps their best song ever. One Direction, Throwback Thursday.

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1: Unbelievable.
0: Be our guaranteed winner tomorrow. Fourth one.

0: is Rihanna and Disturbia, Boogie in the Morning. I've just realised I've forgotten to post the question for the early morning hard one on Facebook. Excellent.
1: One job!
0: I've got one job, yes, I know. So I will post it onto the Boogie in the Morning Facebook page in just a couple of minutes' time. And then we're going to play some Pink, and then WTF.
1: Well, that's funny. As a celebration of a successful World Cup, hundreds of people gathered to attempt the world record for the longest what in New York.
0: Oh, okay. So something to do with the World Cup. It was in New York, yeah, and they're trying to do the world's longest what. It's a celebration of the World Cup. I don't know, but we'll find out next.
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10: Good morning. All moving well at the moment on your major routes. No issues. M90 onto the Queen's Ferry crossing. All looking good on the M8 eastbound towards Hermiston Gate. And the city bypass is checking out fine around Sheriff Hall. Also A1 Milton Link looking good down towards Sir Harry Lauder Road. We've got works on Slateford Road at Angle Park Terrace, Ardmillan Terrace, four-way temps till 7 this morning. And Ferry Road, two-way temps at worst and expected.
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0: Thursday, Fourth One. It's going to be another dry day today. A bit cloudy this morning, but brighter this afternoon with some sunshine. Light winds and warm, a high of 23 Celsius.

0: There's Pink. What About Us?
1: What about us?
0: What About Us? Two of those three words are in the title of the next song that we play.
1: Oh.
0: Yeah. And it only has three words as well.
1: Right.
0: Anyway, it's time for WT. So you sounded completely underwhelmed by that little bit of trivia there.
1: I'm not the only one going, yeah, whatever.
2: It'll make you think.
1: Will it?
0: Oh, shut up. You're just giving it away, you idiot. Anyway, it's time for WTF.
1: Well, that's funny. As a bit of a celebration after a successful World Cup in the United States, hundreds of people gathered in New York to attempt the world record for the longest walk.
0: Is it the world's longest Norwegian row? So they all sat down like, oops, upside your head.
1: And then a drum.
0: And it was...
1: No, it wasn't that.
0: Was it the world's longest keepy uppy line?
1: No.
0: So, you know, you sort of do one and then down the line, down the line.
1: No.
2: Hydration break.
1: No, it wasn't.
0: Very
1: that.
0: Good.
1: Yeah.
0: That's a good answer.
1: No, I will tell you, it was the world's longest foosball table.
0: Oh, right. Okay, so a foosball table, it's a bit like a pool table, and it's got the little men...
1: What do we call it?
0: Yeah, we call it foosball. Yeah. So it's the little men on the sticks, and you turn the sticks...
1: The little sticky thing.
0: How long is this table?
1: The table's 525 feet long.
0: Oh, my God, there's never going to be a goal.
1: So approximately the length of 112 standard-sized foosball tables.
0: Foosball tables.
1: Yeah, and they were all there.
0: The most famous foosball table, I guess, is in Friends, right? Because they had a foosball table, didn't
1: they? Indeed,
0: Chandler and... Joey. Okay, so...
1: Yeah, so it was very impressive, and it spanned more than a city block.
0: I think you'll find it spunned, but never mind.
1: Shut up.
0: Anyway, from What About Us...

0: 4th, 1, it's going to be another dry day today. Cloudy this morning, brighter this afternoon with some sunshine. Light winds, highs of 23 Celsius. Let's get the latest 4th, 1 headlines. Here's Max Steele.
1: This is 4th, 1.
2: Rangers in Holyrood Park say there's extensive damage to local wildlife after this week's wildfire. Flames ripped across a stretch of land below Salisbury Crags. It's still not known how it started, but it's not believed to be suspicious. It's now confirmed Scottish Labour leader Anna Sarwar is joining Andy Burnham's government as a Minister for Trade. Downing Street last night announced 47 new ministerial appointments. Meanwhile, 120 prominent UK millionaires have written to the new Prime Minister saying they're willing to pay more tax. They include Fife crime writer Val McDermid and football pundit Gary Lineker. And the 2026 Commonwealth Games opening ceremony takes place at the Hydro in Glasgow tonight. 74 nations and territories will compete for over 200 gold medals across 10 sports. Judo champion Sarah Adlington will be one of Team Scotland's flag bearers.
3: Luckily for me, it's a really nice time gap so that I can really embrace this and enjoy it with friends and family and obviously all the rest of Team Scotland.
2: That's the latest. I'm Max Steele.

0: Boogie in the morning. It's Thursday, 23rd of July. Boogie here, Arlene over there.
1: Hi.
0: Johnny Boy on the buns.
2: All right.
0: All right. Now, it's time for the early morning hard one. I'm going to make a statement now.
1: Okay.
0: Nobody's getting this today. Not a chance is anybody getting... If you get this right today, it's purely a fluke. All right? You've taken a random guess, and by random chance, you've just got it right.
1: So someone might get it.
0: Someone might get it. But if you get it right, it's a fluke. All right? Because it's such a stupid question this morning, and I don't think anybody's going to get it. But don't let that put you off. Have a shot. You've got nothing to lose. You can send us a WhatsApp. We'll give you the number in a second. First of all, we should say the prize on tomorrow's show is a Boogie in the Morning limited edition smart speaker.
1: Yes.
0: Yeah. So if you get the question right today, you get yourself in the draw for that prize. But you're not going to get it because this is the question.
1: 4% of people are allergic to this animal. What's the animal? So according to a survey, 4% of people are allergic to this animal. Name the animal.
0: What's the animal? What's the? It's not a slug. First guess through from Stuart. It's a good guess that, Stuart. It's not a slug. It's not a midgie. Joan says, I know this one. It's elephants, isn't it? Michaela Strachan from the telly is allergic to elephants. Well, there you go. You're not right. Oh, Michaela Strachan might be allergic to
1: she
0: elephants.
1: She might be, but it's not the answer.
0: Do you want to see my elephant impression,
1: no.
0: by the way?
1: Oh. No. Okay. No. Leave that for special parties.
0: Okay. So, the question... You're not getting this. You're not going to get this today. Here's the question.
1: 4% of people are allergic to this animal, but what's the animal?
0: I've just seen somebody's got it right.
1: Yeah.
0: But as I say, that's entirely random.
1: Uh-huh.
0: What's the answer, do you think? I had a bad habit. Bet you don't get it right.

0: Swifty, Opal Light, 20 to 7, Boogie in the Morning, Thursday, Throwback Thursday, Top Trumps later. Right now, the early morning hard one. Here's the question for today.
1: 4% of people are allergic to this animal, but what's the animal?
0: You're not going to get it. You're not going to get this today. It's too difficult. To the phones, though. Mark's on. What do you think?
2: Is it a parrot?
0: A parrot.
2: This animal, as the Monty Python say, this animal is no more.
0: This is a dead parrot. Do you know, I had a parrot on me last week.
1: Did you?
0: Yes, yeah. I did. I was on holiday in Turkey and we went on one of these pirate boat trips. You know, you go out in a pirate boat. And they were all dressed like Captain Jack Sparrow. One of them had a real life parrot.
1: Right.
0: And you could get your photo taken for like £100 with this parrot sitting on you. And I'd had a couple of drinks. So I was like, yeah, arr!
1: So did it go, piece of rake, piece of rake?
0: Not quite, but no. It did sat on my shoulder. It's such a nice wee thing. It's one of the blue and yellowy ones.
1: Nice.
0: Anyway, it's a good guess, but it's not a parrot. I'm sorry. Have a good day.
2: All right. Cheers.
0: Yeah, I got all the exotic birds, eh?
1: I was going to say, it's not like you. Is it a monkey?
0: No, it's not a monkey. No.
1: A sloth, says Hamish.
0: Sloth. Is the wrong answer. Sorry.
1: Aardvark, says Wendy.
0: An aardvark? That's not an aardvark.
1: So we've just got people just going through a range of animals. Is it giraffe?
0: It's not a giraffe.
1: Budgie?
0: Not a budgie.
1: Is it worms?
0: No.
1: Pig?
0: Nope.
1: Goldfish?
0: Goldfish?
1: Mm-hmm.
0: How would you be allergic to a gold? You never touch a goldfish.
1: Well, I don't know.
0: Okay, it's not goldfish.
1: Penguins?
0: I'm not allergic. I'm quite keen on penguins.
1: Yeah, you pick them up all the time. Pick them up. Is it bats, says Raymond?
0: I think I'm allergic to bats. I got hit in the face by a bat once and I came out all black and blue. It's a cricket bat.
1: Katie says, is it a horse? Well, I think that a lot of people are allergic to horses.
0: Yeah, actually, do you know what? Horse is the number one guest that's coming through today, and I think it's more than 4% of people are allergic. It's the short hair in a horse, isn't it? Is it a beaver? No, it isn't. Is it a capybara? Capybara. No, it's not that either. Go on, send us any animal, any random animal, and you've got as much chance of getting it right as actually knowing the answer. Our number is 0333 2020 400. 4% of us are you just seen the same answer as I have, John, right?
3: Yep.
0: 4% of us are allergic to this animal. What's the animal?
4: In the morning. Fourth one.
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1: Good morning. On your major routes, the city bypass, we're getting reports at Sheriff Hall roundabout. All the lights are out this morning, so do take extra care if you're heading that way at the moment. Oh yeah, the major routes seem to be checking out fine. No problems on the M8 heading east towards Hermiston Gate, or on the M90 southbound towards the Queen's Ferry crossing. Into Edinburgh, Slakeford Road, there's works in place at the moment. Angle Park, Terrassard, Millen Terrace, four-way temporary lights. Watch out for those.
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0: Thursday, 4th One. It's going to be another dry day today. A bit cloudy this morning, but brighter this afternoon with some sunshine. Light winds and warm, a high of 23 Celsius.

0: This animal, what is it?
1: What's the animal? Okay, to the phones. Brad's on. What do you think, Brad?
2: I think it's a bee.
1: A bee. That's good.
0: Yeah, it is good.
1: Is a bee an animal? Are insects animals? So yeah. I'm being very stupid here.
2: I'm a sufferer.
1: Are you really? So you, if you were to get stung by a bee, it'd be really bad for you?
0: Anaphylactic.
2: Yes. Correct. That's the word.
1: What was that word did you just
0: anaphylactic.
1: Use?
0: It's when you have this very severe reaction.
1: Oh, I thought an anaphylactic was something you bought in Boots the Chemist's. You know, something for the weekend. Uh-huh. Anyway, it's not the answer, but you have a lovely day.
2: See ya. Bye-bye.
1: Bye. Was anaphylactic in the Scissor Sisters?
0: You're just being silly now.
1: I am now. Okay, what's the animal? What else we got coming in?
0: Other guesses coming in. And is it a budgie? No.
1: It's not a budgie, no.
0: A centipede.
1: A centipede?
0: Mm-hmm.
1: No, and that word just gives me the fear these days.
0: It does.
1: Yeah.
0: Is it a tortoise or tortoise? What do you say, tortoise or tortoise?
1: I would say tortoise.
0: Would you?
1: You're going to say you'd say tortoise now, aren't you?
0: Yeah.
1: It's a funny word, though, isn't it? It's like one of those words that nobody quite knows what the right way to say.
0: Yeah, tortoise.
1: Yeah.
0: This sounds weird. Is it a haggis? Ha ha, no. Is it a deer, says Caroline?
1: It's not a deer,
0: and
1: no.
0: Is it a bison, says Willie?
1: A bison?
0: Bison.
1: How would you know that you're allergic to bison? You don't want to get close enough to a bison to discover that you're allergic to it.
0: There are some bison farms in the UK. Yes, there are.
1: Okay. Alan thinks it's a tortoise and I think it's a hedgehog, says Michelle. It's not a hedgehog. But you don't want to pick one of those up, do you?
0: Not really.
1: Not really. A bit prickly, aren't
0: they? Very carefully.
1: All right. This is your final chance. You might as well send us a random animal. You might just get it right.
0: You never know.
1: All right. According to a survey, 4% of people are allergic to this animal. What's the animal? 0333 2020 400. Go on, send us any random animal and you've as much chance of getting it right as anything else. Because nobody, apart from that first text that we got very early, nobody's got it. It's not a hippo.
3: Oh love, I'm a mess.
1: It's not Animal from the Muppets. Good guess.

0: Lewis Capaldi, Stay Love. 4% of people are allergic to this animal. What's the animal? It's not a lion. It's not an emu. Mind that emu thing that used to be on the telly years ago.
1: Oh, I used to hate that thing.
0: It's not
1: a Rod Hull.
0: It was Rod Hull, yeah. Rod Hull and emu. It's not a dolphin. It's not a ferret. Duck, Arlene. And Claire says, is it a peasant? I think she means pheasant.
1: I think she does, yeah.
0: Or she's just very upper class. Yes, no, it's not that. It's quite simply a hamster. There you go. 4% of people are allergic to hamsters.
1: Yeah, only a few people getting it right today.
0: Yeah, but so, two or three did towards the end. So if you did get it right, well done. You are in the draw. Raymond says, is it Winkles? No, you don't want to be allergic to a Winkle, do you? No, it was a hamster. Well done if you got it right today.
2: One. Breakfast.
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0: Good morning. It's Thursday, 23rd of July. Boogie in the morning. Let's get the latest 4th1 news. Here comes Max Steele.
2: Across Edinburgh, the Lothians, Fife and Falkirk.
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17: The top stories this hour. Rangers in Holyrood Park say there's extensive damage to wildlife after fire ripped across the hillside this week. The blaze spread across a large section of land around Salisbury Crags. Martin Gray is from heritage body Historic Environment Scotland, which manages the beauty spot. He worries there could easily be another one.
18: It will take very little to have an impact, like a considerable impact. And obviously that's not only a considerable impact on sensitive sites like Holyrood, but also a considerable impact on resources and on the communities round about.
17: Dozens more ministerial appointments have been announced by Downing Street. They include confirmation Scottish Labour leader Anna Sarwar will be a Minister for Trade. He's also being made a Lord. Meanwhile, 120 UK-based millionaires are calling for higher taxes on wealth in an open letter to the new Prime Minister Andy Burnham. The group includes Fife crime writer Val McDermid and football pundit Gary Lineker. They're suggesting a 2% levy on fortunes over £10 million, claiming it would raise £24 billion a year. A 46-year-old man is due in court later, charged in connection with the death of a woman in Edinburgh's East Craigs area. Vicky Solomon, who was 44, died after a disturbance in a house in Craigievar Square on Monday night. More than 3,000 athletes from 74 nations and territories are arriving in Glasgow for the start of the 2026 Commonwealth Games. The opening ceremony is in the Hydro tonight, headlined by Katie Tunstall. Edinburgh cycling legend Sir Chris Hoy is also set to play a key role. First Minister John Swinney can't wait for the competition to begin.
19: I hope to take in some of the track athletics and some of the swimming as well, but there'll be many opportunities for people to observe the Commonwealth Games, and it will be a great sporting spectacle for Scotland.
17: And former Hearts boss Derek McInnes has complained the punishment doesn't fit the crime after he was handed a 4-match touchline ban. It's after the now Rangers manager called a penalty awarded to champion Celtic during the title run-in disgusting.
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17: Some cloud this morning, but another dry and bright day ahead with light winds, highs of 23 Celsius. That's the latest. I'm Max Steele.
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0: Thursday, Boogie in the Morning, Arlene is back.
1: Hello, morning. It is Thursday, so that means Throwback Thursday. Top Trumps will be spinning the wheel very soon.
0: John's on the buttons. Morning, Johnny boy.
22: Good morning.
0: And Joe's back on the travel. Good morning, Joe.
23: Good morning. On your major route, City Bypass, all the lights at Sheriff Hall roundabout out of action at the moment, so take extra care there. And in Edinburgh, Comley Bank Road remains closed between the Comley Bank roundabout and Fettes Avenue heading into Stockbridge. I'll have full travel in about 20 minutes.
0: One showbiz story on the way too.
1: When Donald Trump goes abroad on state business, his what is collected and shipped back to America.
0: Okay. It's collected and shipped back to America.
1: Mm-hmm.
0: Oh, goodness me. I really, really hope it isn't what I think it is.
1: Oh, it is.
0: But looking at both your faces, I think I might be right.
2: Boogie in the morning.
0: I said faces.
2: Boogie in the morning.

0: Me a Winner is taking off. And a life-changing £400,000 could land in your bank account.
1: Unbelievable.
0: Be our guaranteed winner tomorrow. Fourth One.

0: Alex Warren's favourite train, Boogie in the Morning. It's time for one showbiz story. What we got, Arlene?
1: Don't have time to tell you about outgoing Prime Minister Keir Starmer, who went straight from Downing Street to where?
0: The pub. I saw the picture.
1: Yeah, he did.
0: And do you know what? The amount of criticism he got for going for a pint.
1: Why?
0: I don't know. Obviously, there's agendas. Everybody's got agendas, right?
1: Yeah.
0: But this fella has given 2 years to be the Prime Minister.
1: Yeah.
0: Some might say he's did a good job. Some might say he's did a bad job. But he's done that for two years.
1: But he's done the job. And who would want that job, quite
0: frankly?
1: And it's
0: a boiling hot day. You've just been to see the King. Yeah. And you're like, could murder a pint. Yeah. He goes for a pint and he gets slaughtered for it. Yeah. I don't get it.
1: Rachel Reeves was there as well. I think a few of the staff that had worked with him. And quite right, what else are they going to do?
0: What else are they going to do? Exactly.
1: Anyway, Donald Trump, when he goes abroad on state business, his what is collected and shipped back to America.
0: So, if he goes to... He was in... I think he was in Turkey recently,
1: yes,
0: wasn't
1: Ankara.
0: He? For, was it for like NATO summit or whatever?
1: Yeah.
0: But whenever he goes abroad, his what is collected and then sent back to the United States?
1: Yeah.
0: Is it his wigs?
1: No, he doesn't wear a wig.
0: He definitely wears a wig.
1: his wigs.
0: His laundry, his dry cleaning.
1: No. And it's not his limousine. His presidential limousine goes with him wherever he goes.
0: Yeah, they fly it in the plane, don't they?
1: Yeah.
0: I've got the fear that it's going to be what I think it is. Is it his poop?
1: Yep.
0: Oh, dude. Yep. Oh, goodness
1: no
0: me.
1: No waste matter is left unattended and is collected in a special toilet system and returned to US soil for disposal.
0: Why? What on earth? Why?
1: Well, this is not just Donald Trump. Apparently, it was George W. Bush also did this. Bush.
0: Yes.
1: He also had this toilet system because it was deemed inappropriate for anyone to be able to get their hands on it, to go through it.
0: Who wants to put their hands on it?
1: I know, but they didn't want any...
2: Well, you can tell a lot about a person.
1: You can, from illness sample, and all sorts. Yeah. You could run all kinds of tests
0: from
1: all of that. So that's why this special toilet system.
0: Yeah.
1: And
0: surely they just catch it in his nappy, no? Wow.
1: So, yes, his special security team go in.
0: Imagine you get that job.
1: Yeah.
0: So, hello, I'm here for my first day. Yes, welcome to the Secret Service. You're going to need a peg and a sieve.
1: A sieve. And a Tupperware box. It's like,
0: okay, what do I have? Tupperware.
1: With a lid that does not leak.
0: Imagine trying to get it through security at the airport on the way back. Anyway.

0: That's the name of the show, but tickets have all sold out. So break a leg, everybody there. Hibs kick off their Europa Conference League campaign second qualifying round today with a trip to Kosovo to face Mališeva. Kickoff at 3:30 this afternoon, our time. The Commonwealth Games begin in Glasgow, and we've got 15 days till 4th on the Fringe. And now, Throwback Thursday Top Trumps. So, every Thursday, we spin the wheel, this wheel here. Now, written on this wheel are all different years, everything from 1990 all the way up to 2019. So we spin the wheel, it will land on a year, a random year, and then we all pick one song each from that year, and we put it to the public vote via Instagram. The winner is the person with the most votes at 9 o'clock. And that person gets a point.
1: Yes.
0: On the leaderboard. Now, I won last week, despite the fact I wasn't even here. So Stephen's choice last week was the winning song.
2: Yeah.
0: So I get that point.
2: Okay.
0: So I get to spin the wheel today. Let me just get it into position. How big a wee would you like today? A big one or a wee one?
2: I really don't mind. It's entirely up to you. As long as it finishes when the theme song finishes.
0: All right. I think I'm going to give it quite a small wee.
2: Oh.
1: A wee wee.
0: A wee wee this week.
2: A wee wee.
0: Yeah.
2: Okay. You know you're going to overshoot.
0: I'm not going to overshoot. No, I'm not.
2: The wheel.
0: I haven't even started yet.
3: The wheel.
2: Told you.
0: Perfect. That was the jingle just finishing. Get in. That was a fluke.
2: What's the year?
0: 97. Ooh, yes.
2: Like a 90s year.
0: We like it when it starts with the number 9. So a 1997 selection. We've got to think of a song from 97 each. And we'll come back with our selections in 5 minutes. The travel is next.
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1: Good morning. On the City Bypass, firstly, we've got slow traffic westbound towards Sheriff Fall. All the lights at the roundabout are out of action, so take care there. Then further west, we have a lane out due to an accident between Strayton and Lothianburn, so that's causing delays from just after Last Wade. Please do take care and allow for that. The M8 looking slow eastbound, passing junction to Newbridge, and heavy A702 towards
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3: Thursday, 4th 1. It's going to be another dry day today. A bit cloudy this morning, but brighter this afternoon with some sunshine. Light winds and warm, a high of 23 Celsius.

0: 23rd of July. Arlene is back on the show today.
1: Hello, morning.
0: Johnny Boy's on the buttons. Morning, Johnny Boy.
2: Good morning.
0: Got Olivia Dean coming up. Now, Throwback Thursday Top Trumps. This week I spanned the wheel and it landed on 1997. And we've all spent the last few minutes looking for our favourite song from 1997. And now, it's time to reveal our selections. Now, the only way to vote is on Instagram. Boogie in the Morning on Instagram. And it'll be a story. And so, you know, at the top of the page there, you get the little circles. And it's a story. It's not a poster reel. It's a story. And the vote will be live until 9 a.m. And whichever gets the most votes by then is the winner. Right. Now, because Stephen won last week on my behalf, I get first dibs, right?
1: Yeah.
0: So here's my choice.

0: Chaim. What a tune. Daddy OG had a couple of big hits. The other one was Carnival de Paris, of course, for the World Cup the next year. But this was Life in a Northern Town, wasn't it? There was this dancey version of that song. You're looking at me blank as if you don't know what I'm talking about. All right.
1: Sounds about right.
0: Okay. So, Daddy OG, Sun Chaim is my pick. Right, Arlene, you're on. Woohoo!
2: Wow.
3: Yeah. A little bit of guitar thrash this morning.
0: Wow, this is song
3: in the mood for it. Song two, Blur. Yeah.
0: Song two, it's dirty. It is dirty. Song two by Blur is exactly 2 minutes long.
3: Is it?
0: Exactly 2 minutes long. That's why it's called song two.
3: Love it.
0: It was also the third song on the album. Fine choice. Johnny Boy, beat that. Oh my God, it's Ecuador. Ecuador!
3: Oh. I don't think there's any loser this morning.
1: No.
0: It doesn't matter what we play, we're all winners.
3: Yeah.
0: But of course, you can only vote for one of those three songs. So Daddy OG, Sun Chaim, is my choice. Blur Song 2 is Arlene's surprising choice. And Ecuador by Sash is Johnny Boy's choice. Right, the vote is live already. Instagram, Boogie in the Morning. You'll see it in the stories there. You have until 9 o'clock to pick your favourite of those three songs. So if you're in the shower, you can do it when you get dried.
3: Yeah.
0: That's fine.
3: And don't try and do it when you're still slippy.
0: Exactly. Looks like we're making up for lost time. What a gidgier 97 was.

0: 4th, 1. It's going to be another dry day today. Cloudy this morning, brighter this afternoon with some sunshine. Light winds, highs of 23 Celsius. Let's get the latest 4th, 1 headlines. Here's Max Steele.
1: This is 4th, 1.
2: The opening ceremony for a slimmed-down Commonwealth Games will be held in the Hydro in Glasgow tonight. Edinburgh cycling legend Sir Chris Hoy is set to feature in the show, headlined by Katie Tunstall. Judo champion Sarah Adlington is one of Team Scotland's flag bearers.
3: Whether people say it's a smaller Games or it's this or that, it is a Commonwealth Games and there's the best athletes in Scotland here, so let's just go and get it.
2: The Games feature 3,000 athletes from 74 nations and territories. Rangers in Holyrood Park say it wouldn't take much for another wildfire to take hold at the beauty spot. They've also told us this week's blaze around Salisbury Crags has caused extensive damage to wildlife. Anas Sarwar says he's delighted and honoured to take up a job in Andy Burnham's government. It's been confirmed the Scottish Labour leader will be a Minister for Trade. And former Hearts boss Derek McInnes will begin his time in charge of Rangers in the stands after being hit with a 4-match touchline ban. It's for describing a penalty awarded to Celtic at the end of last season as disgusting. That's the latest. I'm Max Steele.

0: Scotland. John Newman, there's Blame. Next weekend, Calvin at Hampden Park, Saturday and Sunday night. Mm-hmm. That'll be amazing. I think Saturday night's sold out. I think you can still get some tickets for Sunday, if you so wished. Bruno Mars coming up. Oh, we've had a couple of complaints this morning.
1: Ooh, complaints?
0: Yeah, two complaints. First of all, from Sarah. She says, I can't believe it. On Throwback Thursday Top Trumps, two of the three songs that yous have picked this morning give me the fear.
2: Oh.
0: So please vote for Boogie Song. All right. So, okay, my choice.
1: No. I want to know what the fear is.
0: Yeah. A song that, is there a song that gives you the fear? Is there a song that you go...
1: Obviously, actually, it was a song that she bagged off with someone or...
2: Song 2.
1: Yes.
0: Song 2 by Blur. Yeah. So she doesn't like Song 2 by Blur, which is Arlene's pick, and she doesn't like Ecuador by Sash, which is John's pick.
1: Yeah.
0: But she doesn't say why. So, Sarah, you need to...
1: Why, Sarah?
0: Why does a
1: certain
0: song... What
1: happened?
0: What happened? Is the, that's a great topic. Write that down as a topic for another time, John. Songs that give you the fear.
2: Noted. Yeah.
0: All right, thanks. But this
1: Level
0: is,
1: 42 for me. I'm not a fan.
0: Level 42?
1: Yeah.
0: There's a contemporary reference right there. What? So which a specific song or all of their music?
1: Just all of their music.
0: Why?
1: Just an ex-boyfriend liked them. And now I can't bear listening to it.
0: Is that right?
1: Yeah. So it's fun. We've all got that thing.
0: We've all had lessons in love, haven't we, Arlie? but Pam, also complaining. She says, morning, Boogie. You are very patronising to John.
1: Oh.
0: Calling him Johnny Boy.
1: Are you? Do you feel objectified when we call you Johnny Boy?
0: I don't know. It's not even a, it's not even a that John thing. I call everybody Johnny Boy. If somebody's called John, I call them Johnny Boy. All right, Johnny Boy. I don't know where it comes from. It's just something that I've always done.
2: I've always been John Boy, Johnny Boy.
0: Yeah.
2: And at is one point, John
0: with,
2: John.
0: Is it something to do with the Waltons?
1: Might be.
0: Because remember the Waltons, John, can I, John Boy? I don't, well, John, I can only apologise if I've belittled you in any way. Do you feel belittled?
2: I do a little bit, Boogie Boogie.
0: That's an HR issue. We'll be having a meeting about that at 10 o'clock.
3: Fourth one.
0: Listen, Pam, you want to hear what we call Arlene when the mics are down.
1: Yeah, it's all right, but I absolutely embrace it. I lean into it.
0: Yes, myself and Johnny Boy both do it. Right, Make Me a Winner is back tomorrow. You could win £400,000. We'd be delighted if you won it. Not you, Pam, obviously. But I'm joking. Pam would be equally delighted if you won it. So £400,000 could be dropping into your bank account in about 36 hours' time.
1: But you need to be in the draw, don't you? So to do that, text the word YES to 61025. Do that and get two entries for the price of one. That text is £250 plus your standard network rate. You do have to be 18 or over to play. Enter at makemeawinner.co.uk, where you'll find phone entry details and all the rules for this network competition. And lines close at 5 p.m. tomorrow, and then if we phone you, you just have to answer your call.
0: Simple as that. If you answer the phone and it's Kate Thornton, after five tomorrow, you win £400,000. It is tax-free. It is straight into your bank account. Within half an hour of taking the call, you'll get the money. Text YES to 61025. And now, Bruno Mars, I Just

0: This might. So we've had a complaint this morning. Someone's moaned that I call John Johnny Boy, and I just do. Just call him off air as well as on air.
1: And worse.
0: This one here says, "Hi guys, my name is Ella." And
2: Ella.
0: It was.
2: Is that what she's moaning about?
0: It was fine for the first 20 years of my life until Rihanna released that blooming song.
2: Yeah.
0: And now everybody calls me Ella. Ella. Ella. Ella. Ella, Ella.
2: Yeah,
0: I get
2: sorry
0: that.
2: Sorry about that.
0: There's a quick. Let's do a wee thing on this on WhatsApp, right? Do you have. It's not a nickname, but do you have something that people call you because of your name? So people call you Johnny Boy because your name is John, or something like that.
2: No, I don't get anything.
0: You don't because you've got a funny name, haven't you,
2: yeah.
0: Arlene? You don't get many Arlenes.
2: No.
0: Sometimes I call you Marlene just for all right, Marlene.
2: You do that a lot. It's
0: but I just do you have a nickname that you maybe don't like so much, or people use it as a kind of little friendly, jovial name for you? Let us know. I'm Pammy Girl. Oh, no, I don't like that. My name's Caroline. I get called Kazabaza. Okay. 0333 20 20 400 is our number if you want to get in touch this morning. It's Thursday, Boogie in the Morning, and the travel is
2: next. I do love
0: it
2: when people call you Doogie.
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15: Good morning. On the City Bypass, we've got an accident which has taken out one lane between Strayton and Lothianburn heading west. As a result, traffic slow from Sheriff Hall. Give yourself plenty of extra time and do take care as you head past that. It's also slowing things down on the eastbound carriageway from Dreghorn. The M8 at the moment looking slow east, passing junction to Newbridge, and the A7 works between Gorebridge and Newton Grange, causing delays both ways.
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0: Thursday, fourth one. It's going to be another dry day today. A bit cloudy this morning, but brighter this afternoon with some sunshine. Light winds and warm, a high of 23 Celsius.

0: And I don't agree.
1: You do have a very annoying habit. So if you're speaking to anyone on the phone, you go, hello, who's this? It's Tracy. Hiya, Trace. You do it with
0: it's
1: everyone.
0: It's because I'm friendly.
1: My name's Stacey. Hiya, Stace. Do you know what I mean? And you always shorten the name.
0: It's because I'm approachable and friendly. And if you don't like it, you can lump it.
1: You can get stuffed.
0: My name's Daniel. My close pals always call me Danny Boy.
1: Yeah.
0: There you go.
1: It's a term of affection.
0: My name's Kirsty. I always get called Thirsty Kirsty.
1: Of course you do, Kirsty.
0: Yeah.
1: You also have a reputation for going to the pub, obviously.
0: Aye.
1: Tracy says, I'm Tracy and I get T-Dog and T-Bag.
0: T-Dog is all right.
1: T-Bag, maybe not so much.
0: Fiona says, I absolutely hate getting called Fifi.
1: Oh, yeah.
0: Fiona, Fifi. My name's Fiona, but it just makes you think of a French poodle, doesn't it? Fifi the poodle. Mm. And Donna, she says, for as long as I can remember, I've been called Donna Kebab.
1: Oh, no.
0: Of course you have, Donna Kebab. my name is Dorothy. People call me Dot or Dotty, which is fine if I've known you forever.
1: All right, don't go just calling her Dotty.
0: But don't go in too early by calling me Dotty. My name is Dorothy.
1: Yeah.
0: All right, Dot. Wonder what her email address is. Dorothy.dotison.ness.com. Okay, you get the drift. Do people call you a name? Because of your first name, do you get called a name that you like or don't like?
1: Or, you know, someone, one of your friendship groups has called you something and now everyone calls you that name.
0: Yeah, my name's Charlene. I like my name, Charlene. I get Chaz, Lenny, Lean, and or bruh if you're speaking to my teenage daughter.
1: Bruh.
0: My daughter and her wee pals call each other bruh.
1: Yeah.
0: And they're all girls.
1: That's the thing.

0: 26. The Edinburgh Folk and Food Festival is in town. There's mouth-watering street food. Okay, we'll go. There's live folk music and unbeatable festival buzz, and it's really exciting up there.
1: Yeah, then from the 5th of August, the Assembly Festival takes over. Spectacular circus acts, hilarious comedy, cabaret and family-friendly shows.
0: Yeah, we were talking about this yesterday, my wife and I, and the festival, the Fringe and everything, begins a bit later this year, doesn't it?
1: Yeah.
0: So it's 7th and 8th of August is the first weekend.
1: It feels like a week later. It's just the way
0: it lands, dates work, yeah. Every year or every few years. It goes back a week, doesn't it? So if you'd like to win two passes for a show at Assembly Festival 2026, if you go to our website right now, fourthone.com, there's a wee competition there where you can win some tickets.
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0: Good morning, it's Thursday, 23rd of July. Boogie in the morning, let's get the latest Fourth One news. Here comes Max Steele.
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15: top stories this hour. A scaled-back Commonwealth Games gets underway in Glasgow tonight with the opening ceremony in the Hydro. It's being headlined by Katie Tunstall, and Edinburgh cycling legend Sir Chris Hoy is also set to play a starring role. Our senior reporter, Gabriel Antianazzi, looks ahead to the sporting action.
16: 3,000 athletes, 215 gold medals, 10 different sports across four venues. Glasgow 2026 is here with many of the world's best in town. Keep an eye out for home hopefuls Duncan Scott, Josh Kerr and Sarah Adlington, amongst others. They're all going for gold, as is Alex Tati-Marshall, one of Team Scotland's flag bearers. He promises the Games will live up to the hype.
17: Absolutely, it's going to be special. You know, you go around the city, there's banners up everywhere, so I'm under no illusions. It's just going to be the same as the last time.
16: The opening ceremony starts around 8 p.m.
15: Business rates for pubs, clubs and live music venues in England are to be cut by 20% from April next year. It means the Scottish Government will get extra funding, so it could be put into action here as well. Anas Sarwar says he's delighted and honoured to take up a job in Andy Burnham's government. It's been confirmed the Scottish Labour leader will be a Minister for Trade. Next, we're hearing about the damage caused by this week's Arthur Seat wildfire. The blaze has left land around Salisbury Crags charred and blackened. Martin Gray's from Historic Environment Scotland, which manages Holyrood Park. He's telling us how wildlife has been affected.
18: It generally has wiped out the kind of gorse plants that we have there, but unfortunately it's also wiped out some other rare plant species, possibly some rare butterfly species locations, and then obviously impacts upon food ecosystems for other wildlife within the park, such as our kestrels or our foxes.
15: Well, it's still not known how the fire started, but it's not believed to be suspicious. And research suggests drugs like Mounjaro and Wegovy may be linked to hair loss. Experts say it's likely to be down to rapid weight reductions and reduced calorie intake.
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15: Some clouds around this morning, but another dry and bright day with light winds, highs of 23 Celsius. That's the latest. I'm Max Steele.
19: This is Boogie in the Morning. Fourth One.
0: Thursday morning, this is Fourth One Boogie in the Morning. Hiya, Arlene.
1: Hello, morning. Coming up at 8.25, crane operator Dale from Broxburn is taking on the 5K minute.
0: Excellent. Johnny Boy's over there. Morning, John.
20: Good morning.
0: And Joe's got the travel for Edinburgh, the Lothians, Fife and Falkirk. Good morning, Joe.
21: Good morning. On the city bypass, we've got an accident westbound between Strathaven and Lothianburn. It's taken out one lane, but it's causing delays in both directions. Westbound from Sheriff Hall and eastbound from Hermiston Gate. Give yourself plenty of time. More on that and full travel in 20 minutes.
0: On the show today, does your name, your first name, lend itself to people calling you something else? For example, John here gets called Johnny Boy. Johnny Boy. My wife is called Anna, and she gets Anna Banana all the time.
1: Yeah. What about Boozy Susie?
0: Susie says, I get called Boozy Susie by a guy at work, but I can't complain because he's no wrong. Hello, my name is Chris. I hate when people add a Y at the end and call me Chrissy. I hate it. It happens all the time. It's from Chrissy. Thank you, Chrissy, for getting in touch this morning. Now the Sugar Babes. Push the button.

0: taking off. And a life-changing £400,000 could land in your bank account.
1: Unbelievable.
0: Be our guaranteed winner tomorrow. Fourth One.

0: BB Rex and Faithless, there's New Religion. It's 8:10, Boogie in the Morning. Hope you're well today. Hope we haven't upset you too much. this morning we got a complaint. I don't know how serious the complaint was, but someone was moaning that I called John Johnny Boy.
1: Yeah. And they reckon it's quite belittling.
0: Yeah, they said it was a bit patronising and a bit condescending.
2: I don't mind it.
0: And if you're offended on John's behalf and John isn't offended himself, so Johnny and I, we're solid, right?
2: As long as it's not Jolly Boy John. Jolly Boy John, not so much.
0: Jolly Boy John. I wasn't even thinking about that
1: John
0: until now.
1: Boy. Yeah, John Boy's not quite as cool. Johnny Boy, I think, suits you.
0: Johnny Boy. Anyway, have you got a name which lends people to call you something else and you don't like it? My name is Sheila, says Sheila. I get called Sheels, or even worse, Sheepy.
1: What?
0: Oh, no.
1: Sheepy.
0: No, that's not... Unless you're very good friends with someone. I'm Yvonne. I get called Vonster.
1: Oh, no.
0: Hate it.
1: That's not good.
0: As a Tracy, I hate being called Trace. You call me Trace, that is an instant black mark against you.
1: Ooh, oof.
0: And we can't be friends.
1: Oh. Okay, Trace.
0: Okay. Mm. This is really funny. My name is Ben. Now, it is not Benjamin. My name is Ben. I was christened Ben.
1: Right.
0: There's a fella at work, every time I turn up, I walk in, he'll go, "Morning, Benjamin."
1: It's like my son is christened, well, he's not christened, but we didn't bother with that. But
0: religious rubbish. No. Yes.
1: But his name is Robbie, not Robert. And shortened to Robbie, his name is Robbie.
0: Is it really?
1: Yes, he's not a Robert.
0: I've known him for nearly 20 years and I always thought it was Robert, but you just called him...
1: His name is Robbie. His name is Robbie, yes.
0: So on his birth certificate, it doesn't say Robert.
1: No, it says Robbie. So I'll get it, Ben.
0: Okay, Benjamin, thanks for getting in touch. And I'm Pamela. Hate being called Pammy or Pam. Makes me cringe. My name's Fraser. I get called Fraz all the time.
1: Oh.
0: Yeah, I get it. We get it. My name's Sylvia. I get called Sylvester. See, I like that.

0: This is quite interesting. This is from Kathleen. She says, my name is Kathleen. I don't mind if you call me Kath, but do not call me Kathy. Interesting.
1: Interesting, yeah.
0: Yeah. Kathy's obviously a bit chavvy. There's Bruno Mars, Just the Way You Are. Right, today, of course, is Throwback Thursday, and that means Throwback Thursday Top Trumps on the show. Today, we're doing 1997. We've all picked a song from 1997, but which of these songs gets your vote? So this is my pick. This is Daniel G and Sunshine. It's such a tough choice today, it really is. So that's my selection. Arlene, though, has gone for this. Woo-hoo! Song 2 from Blur. The vote is live right now on Instagram. Boogie in the Morning on Insta. Give us a follow if you don't already, and you'll see it in the stories there. You've got until 9 o'clock to vote. Johnny Boy has picked this song.
2: Come on!
0: I don't care which wins today. I really don't.
1: No.
0: They're all amazing songs. But only one can win. So which one are you voting for? Instagram, Boogie in the Morning in the stories. Give us a follow there if you don't already, and you'll see the vote there, and you can vote for one of those three songs, and you've got until 9 o'clock. Whichever gets the most votes, we will play in full, and that person whose selection it was gets the point.
3: Boogie in the Morning. Fourth one.
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13: Fourth One.
17: Good morning. Let's start with the city bypass. We've got some really slow traffic in both directions. It's due to an earlier accident westbound between Strayton and Lothianburn. The carriageway is now clear, but it has left delays westbound from Sheriff Hall. Also eastbound traffic looking incredibly heavy from Hermiston Gate. So give yourself plenty of time both ways. Also the A7 Gorebridge through to Newton Grange. We've got the works at the Kirkhill Terrace roundabout slowing you down.
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19: Yo, man.
20: Yo.
19: Open up, man.
20: What do you want, man?
19: My girl just caught me.
20: You made her catch you?
19: I don't know how I let this happen.
20: With who?
19: The girl next door, you know?
20: Nah.
19: I don't know what to do.
20: Said it wasn't you.

0: Wednesday, fourth one, Boogie in the Morning. Good luck to everybody at the King's Theatre. They opened their doors tonight for the first time in 4 years. They're hosting a trio of dress rehearsal test events starting tonight. So it's a great night out. That's the name of the show. But tickets have all sold out. So break a leg, everybody there. Hibs kick off their Europa Conference League campaign second qualifying round today with a trip to Kosovo to face Mališeva. Kick off at 3:30 this afternoon, our time. The Commonwealth Games begin in Glasgow, and we've got 15 days till fourth on the French.
1: Oh my God.
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0: Right, Dale's playing today. Hi, Dale.
4: Hello.
0: Hello. Now, Dale works on overhead cranes.
5: Are these the big guys?
4: No, not really, no. Just, you do it from the, yes, you're on the ground and the crane is above you.
0: Oh, okay, so it's like a little cherry picker kind of thing. Yeah. And what
4: it
0: do you...
4: as exciting as it sounds.
0: What do you do with the crane? I mean, are you putting up wires and stuff like that?
4: No, we lift concrete slabs from the ground onto trailers.
5: Oh, right, okay.
0: I've always wanted
4: you're getting up at 3:30 in the morning, yeah, then that's the job for you.
0: I've always wanted to work a crane. Maybe we could do a job swap one day. Dale, you could come do the show and I'll do the crane. You've got a son called Oliver who is 10. You're a football fan. You like Hearts. Oh, they've had a tough week. And you play golf. And if you win the money, you're going to spend the rest of the summer holidays with your son, right?
4: Yes.
0: Okay, well, let's see if we can sort you out. We've got $5,000 here. You got 10 questions. Get them all right, you win. We must accept your first answer for each question. If you get stuck, say pass, and we'll come back to it at the end, okay?
4: Okay.
0: All right. Yes. Best of luck, Dale. Here we go. 5K minute starts now.
5: In the book and films, what colour tickets did Willy Wonka hide in chocolate bars?
4: Gold.
5: Drive to Survive is a Netflix series following which sport?
4: Formula One.
5: In the board game Monopoly, how much money should you collect for passing go?
4: 200.
5: Renton, Begbie and Spud were all characters in which Scottish film?
4: Trainspotting.
5: What's the name of David and Victoria Beckham's youngest child?
4: Pass.
5: Which fashion brand is known by its initials YSL?
4: Louis Vuitton.
5: Montgomery is the capital of which American state?
4: Texas.
5: Norman Cook is the real name of which DJ?
4: Calvin Harris.
5: Which Apollo moon mission was the first to carry a lunar rover vehicle?
4: Pass.
5: Where in the body is the thyroid gland?
4: Neck.
0: Okay, that was Nick. And that was the final question, and it was right on the buzzer. And you've done really well. So stay there for a second, Dale. And we're going to come right back after Alex Warren. Here's Ordinary Boogie in the Morning Thursday. They say

0: It's Warren back to the 5K Minute.
1: And playing today is the crane operator, Dale.
0: So, Dale, who isn't actually up a crane at the moment, which is a shame because we could have asked him to describe what he's seeing. But let's go through the answers. You got off to a brilliant start, Dale. In the book and films, what colour of tickets did Willy Wonka hide in the chocolate bars? You said golden, and that is the right answer. Drive to Survive is a Netflix series following which sport? Formula One, 2 for 2. In the board game Monopoly, how much should you collect for going past goal? £200 is correct. Renton, Begbie and Spud are all characters in which Scottish film Trainspotting is the correct answer. So 4 out of 4, and then the wheels came off a little bit. What's the name of David and Victoria Beckham's youngest child? You passed in that. Harper. The wee girl, so Harper 7, she's the youngest. I think she's probably about 12 now. Which fashion brand is known by its initials YSL? You said Louis Vuitton, and it was the L, I think, that threw you there. YSL, though, is Yves Saint Laurent is the answer there. Montgomery is the capital of which American state? You said Texas. It's actually Alabama. I thought that was really hard. Norman Cook is the real name of which DJ? You said Calvin Harris. No, Calvin Harris's real name is Adam Wiles. Mm-hmm. But Norman Cook is Fatboy Slim. Which Apollo moon mission was the first to carry a lunar rover vehicle? Give me a number between 1 and 15.
2: 12.
0: 15 is the answer. And where on the body is the thyroid gland? You said the neck, and that is correct. So, John, how many was that?
3: It's a 5 out of 10.
0: That's all right. Nothing wrong with that. Dale, you can certainly keep your head held high on that crane for the rest of the day. All right, pal. Well, listen, you have a great day. Thanks for being on, Dale. Cheers, pal. Off he goes. So if you want to play tomorrow or later next week or whatever, you just have to get registered.
1: Yeah, there's £5,000 in the kitty waiting for you to get all 10 questions right. Register to play on our website.
0: Thursday, 4th, 1. It's going to be another dry day today. Cloudy this morning, brighter this afternoon with some sunshine. Light winds, highs of 23 Celsius. Let's get the latest 4th, 1 headlines. Here's Max Steele.
4: This is 4th, 1.
5: The 2026 Commonwealth Games opening ceremony takes place at the Hydro in Glasgow tonight. 74 nations and territories will compete for over 200 gold medals across 10 sports. Judo champion Sarah Adlington will be one of Team Scotland's flag bearers.
6: It's like a competition before the competition, but luckily for me, it's a really nice time gap so that I can really embrace this and enjoy it with friends and family and obviously all the rest of Team Scotland.
5: Rangers in Holyrood Park say it wouldn't take much for another wildfire to take hold at the beauty spot. They've also told us this week's blaze around Salisbury Crags has caused extensive damage to wildlife. 120 influential millionaires have written to Prime Minister Andy Burnham urging him to tax them more. And former Hearts boss Derek McInnes will appeal a 4-match touchline ban handed down after he described a Celtic penalty at the end of last season as disgusting. The now Rangers boss says the ban is a punishment which doesn't fit the crime. That's the latest. I'm Max Steele.

0: Tuesday, fourth one. This is Boogie in the Morning. Arlene is back.
1: Hello.
0: Johnny Boy's on the buttons. Morning, John.
2: Good morning.
0: So we've got just over 2 weeks to go until fourth on the Fringe returns for another year to the Edinburgh Playhouse. We've got three shows over two amazing days. So it's on Friday the 7th. At night, 8 o'clock at night, and then there's two shows on the Saturday. There's a matinee and then an evening show. All three shows are the same but different, so it's different acts but the same format. Right?
1: Yes.
0: So you get
1: the best of the fest.
0: Yeah. So you get like a dozen acts per show. We've got comedy and drag and everything, haven't we?
1: Oh yeah. So if you love comedy, Craig Hill, we've got Susie McCabe, Connor Burns, Mark Nelson, Roscoe McClelland, all big names in the comedy circuit. That's just an example, obviously.
0: Mark Nelson is a very naughty boy.
1: He tells some
0: very naughty stories when he's doing.
1: Looks like you.
0: We do look similar. Yes. He's a bit thinner than I am now. I think he's been on the jabs. Anyway, there's comedy, there's magic, there's circus, there's drag, there's illusionists, and some surprises on the way.
1: Entertaining now, fun.
0: This year, Arlene and I are joined on the hosting duties by Stephen Mill.
1: I know, we're expanding. It's great. Well, just around the waistline.
0: I am certainly expanding. So Stephen's going to be there with us. If you want to come along and see the show, fourth on the Fringe with Watermans, tickets on sale right now. But be quick before they sell out. It

0: Blessings. Clementine Douglas and Calvin Harris.
1: Fourth one.
0: Right, tomorrow, £400,000. It could all be yours, but you've got to get yourself in the game.
2: 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And the clock is ticking. You have until 5pm tomorrow to enter.
0: After 5 tomorrow, we're going to make the call. And to win, all you have to do is answer the phone. You pick it up. It's Kate Thornton. You win £400,000.
1: Fourth one.
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2: Good morning. Let's start with the City Bypass. We had an earlier accident westbound between Strathaughton and Lothian Burn. It is clear, but it means delays heading west towards Sheriff Hall and on to Lothian Burn. It's also now affecting the A702 as you head north after Easterhow Gate up to Hill End and then to the bypass. Also on the City Bypass, it's looking slow at the moment eastbound from Hermiston Gate through to Babberton. And we've got delays on the A7 through the Works Gore Bridge to Newton Grange.
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0: Thursday, 4th, it's going to be another dry day today. A bit cloudy this morning, but brighter this afternoon with some sunshine. Light winds and warm, a high of 23 Celsius.

0: Fourth one, Boogie in the Morning. Something happening this weekend. Falkirk Fest is on at Callander Park in Falkirk on Saturday, with some of the best love tribute acts taking to the stage.
1: Gates open at 1 o'clock in the afternoon, and the bands and singers lined up to take the stage will include, frankly, the Smiths, the Supreme Robbie, the sensational David Bowie Band, Volt, that's AC/DC,
0: yes,
1: the Brightside Killers, and the Freddie and Queen Experience.
0: Well, they all sound like a lot of fun.
1: They do.
0: But I think the best tribute band name I've ever heard, we should stress that they're not on this weekend at Falkirk Fest, the Rolling Clones. The Rolling Clones nice. Is the best name ever.
1: I'm a bit of a fan of Blobby Williams.
0: Blobby Williams! What was the other one I heard?
1: Oasis.
0: That's a good one.
1: Yeah.
0: Is it Iffy Clyro? That's the best name.
1: And Amy Housewine.
0: Amy Housewine is another classic.
1: Yeah.

0: It's Cammy Barnes and Let Me Down. Boogie Morning on Throwback Thursday. So Throwback Thursday, Top Trumps has given us 1997 this week. And I've got to tell you, two of the three songs are neck and neck. So every vote will count. You've got until 9 o'clock to vote for your favourite of these three choices. I'm not going to tell you the two that are neck and neck.
1: Okay.
0: But let me just tell you, we get something like 3,000 votes normally. And there's only about 20 votes between first and second.
2: Oh.
0: So it's a very fine hair of a margin there.
1: That special hair.
0: Between two of the songs. But which of these songs do you want to vote for? Instagram, Boogie in the Morning on the stories. You will see the vote there. And you've got until 9 o'clock. So you've only got 5 minutes left to vote. Here's my pick. Dario G, Sunshine. You want to hear it in full? Vote for this. Instagram, Boogie in the Morning, on the story. You'll see the vote right there. Arlene's gone for this. Which reminds me of a sweaty mosh pit.
1: Oh, yeah.
0: 2 o'clock in the morning in some dodgy club. And they drop this, put all the lights out, just let the fight happen. Song 2 from Blur.
1: Fond memories.
0: It's a great tune, but is it going to win? Or is John going to take the title?
2: So good.
0: Ecuador from Sash. John loves a bit of Sash, don't you? Top tune. All right, vote now. You've only got 4 minutes left. Instagram, Boogie in the Morning, on the stories, and every vote is crucial this morning. So please, please, please vote. If there's one of those songs you want to hear in full, vote for it. It could be on at 9:10.
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16: Good morning. It's Thursday, 23rd of July. Boogie in the morning. Let's get the latest Fourth One news. Here comes Max Steele.
13: Across Edinburgh, the Lothians, Fife and Falkirk.
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17: The top stories this hour. Thousands of athletes are arriving in Glasgow as the scaled-back Commonwealth Games gets underway. The bowling starts in the next hour, ahead of an opening ceremony at the Hydro tonight. The original hosts, Victoria in Australia, pulled out of staging the event, with Glasgow stepping in just 18 months ago. Katie Sadler, the chief executive of the Games, says it will still be brilliant.
18: Commonwealth Games Scotland have been absolutely outstanding in helping us maintain the momentum about where we want to go in the future. They put up their hand and said it was really important to make sure that we had a Games in 2026.
17: The latest announcement from the Prime Minister will see pubs, clubs and live music venues in England get a 20% business rate cut. The Scottish Government will receive additional funding, so it might also happen here. Meanwhile, 120 high-profile millionaires are urging Andy Burnham to bring in a wealth tax. They've signed a letter calling for a 2% levy on fortunes above £10 million and claim it could raise £24 billion a year. A 46-year-old man is due in court later, charged in connection with the death of a woman in Edinburgh's East Craigs area. Vicky Solomon, who was 44, died after a disturbance at a house in Craigievar Square on Monday night. Now, we're told this week's fire in Holyrood Park has caused widespread harm to wildlife. Several rare plant species have been wiped out, along with butterfly habitats, with food for foxes and kestrels also impacted. Martin Gray is from heritage body Historic Environment Scotland, which manages the beauty spot. He worries there could easily be another one.
19: Currently, it will take very little to have an impact, like a considerable impact. And obviously, that's not only a considerable impact on sensitive sites like Holyrood, but also a considerable impact on resources and on the communities around about the sites where these fires occur.
17: And weight loss jabs could be linked to an increased risk of alopecia. Researchers have found higher rates of hair loss among people taking drugs like Mounjaro and Wegovy.
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17: Some cloud around this morning, but another dry and bright day with light winds, highs of 23 Celsius. That's the latest. I'm Max Steele.
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16: Thursday, Boogie in the Morning. Hope you're good. Arlene is here.
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16: We will. Johnny Boy's here. Morning, John.
25: Good morning.
16: And Joe's got the travel. Morning, Joe.
26: Good morning. City Bypass still looking slow, I'm afraid, heading west from Sheriffold through to Lothian. Burnett's due to an earlier accident. We've also got delays on the A702 north towards the Hill End at Junction. I'll have full travel in about 20 minutes.

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0: Rita Ora, Let You Love Me, Boogie in the morning, and it's time for the results of Throwback Thursday Top Trumps. This week, we spinned the wheel and it landed on 1997. So we all picked a song from 1997 and it was super close, the vote today. My choice was this. Sunshine by Daddy O.G., which is just an absolute tune. Not many words.
1: No.
0: Okay. Arlene went for this song.

0: Sorry, having one or two techie problems this morning. It's all fine.
1: I might add lots of words, you just cannot hear them.
0: Yeah.
1: Enunciate.
0: Enunciate. And John picked this song. Again, not many words.
2: No.
0: In fact, I just think they say Ecuador.
2: And the Scutume, or whatever that means.
0: Okay. He probably just sworn in Spanish, John, but that's all right.
1: Escúchame.
0: Stop saying it again, Arlene. You're going to get us a complete. It was really tight between two of the three songs, but who has won this week on Throwback Thursday Top Trumps? Well, I can tell you in third place with 25% of the vote, so not bad.
2: Yeah.
0: It's... It's Blur's song too. It's Arlene's pick. You were last, Arlene.
1: Disappointing.
0: Sorry. Now, it was super close until right at the very end where one of the songs kind of stretched its legs a little bit and pulled away. So one of the songs has 36%. One of them has 39%. So fairly close. Both well over 1,000 votes each. But is it my pick, Dario G, that's won? Or is it Jory Boy with Ecuador by Sash? The winning song.
2: Come on.
0: This week on Throwback Thursday. Top Trumps. Is.
3: Come to my.
2: Yes!
1: There we go.
2: Escúchame.

0: I'm not even angry, I'm impressed. That's such a tune. Sash. Quickly, can't we think of any other songs that have got countries in the title?
1: Born in the USA.
0: Party in the USA as well.
1: Yeah.
0: Part of the USA.
1: Sweet Home Alabama.
0: That's not country. We're all off to Sunday Spoon. Lost in France, Bonnie Tyler.
1: Oh,
0: there
1: yeah.
0: you go.
1: Yeah. There must be a Spanish one. Spanish Harlem.
0: That's not a country. It's a language of the country. It would have to be Spanish Harlem. Back in the USSR. Good one, but it's not a country anymore, but I get your point. Anyway, John, well done. Fine tune today.
2: Yeah.
0: Good
2: great tune.
0: DJ Sash is the winning song this week.
1: And he's miles ahead now.
0: What are the scores now?
2: Okay, I can tell you that two are quite close.
0: Yes.
2: Last and second. So after Stephen picked you up a point last week, because you're up to 7 points.
0: 7 wins. Okay, that's good.
2: Arlene, you have 9.
0: Okay. Mm.
2: And I am now on 13. Unlucky for some, but not for me.
0: God, he's miles ahead.
1: I know, that's what I mean.
0: From Paris to Berlin. Nah, it's not countries, those are cities. Flower of Scotland, obviously. Don't Cry for Me, Argentina.
1: Oh, yeah.
0: Africa, Toto. It's not a country, it's a continent.
1: Pete, you.
0: I do like geography.
1: Yeah. I know, you're just annoying.
2: Noah and the Whales.
0: Where in the song title is the...
1: Whales.
0: It's
1: trying
0: whale.
1: To be funny.
0: It's whale. It's not whale. Big in Japan. There you go. China Girl.
1: Oh, yeah.
0: David Bowie.

0: Songs with countries in the name. Obviously, loads of USA ones. And A Letter from America, blah, blah, blah. I'll get that. Duran Duran, Hungry Like the Wolf. That's good. That's good.
1: That's funny.
0: Venga Boys, we're going to Ibiza. Ibiza's not a country. Yeah, I think that's pretty much it. Apparently, Kate Bush had a song called Egypt.
1: Did she?
0: I don't know.
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6: Fourth one.
14: Good morning. Slow on the City Bypass westbound Sheriff Hall through to Lothian Burn due to an earlier accident, so give yourself plenty of time. Also delays A1 citybound, the Milton Link down to Sir Harry Lauder Road, and on the A7 between Gorebridge and Newton Grange approaching the works at the Kirkhill Terrace roundabout. We've got works in Edinburgh also causing delays, Old Dalkeith Road between the Wisp and Newton Church Road, and also on Liberton Bray just near to Hawkhead Crescent.
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0: Where's My Husband? It's Ray.
1: Fourth one.
0: Just thinking, there'll be loads of people who are just back from holidays.
2: Yeah.
0: Do you know what I mean? You've been away maybe for a couple of weeks, but you're just back now.
2: Your skin. And the holiday pot is empty.
0: And you've still got like another 2.5, 3 weeks until the kids go back to school. And, oh, it's exhausting. Anyway, how about winning £400,000 and then you could go on another holiday?
2: Wouldn't that be nice? That would be lovely.
0: All right, go get yourself in the draw before 5pm on Friday. That's tomorrow. So have a listen to Arlene. She's going to give you all the details of how you can enter the game.
2: Text the word YES to 61025. Do that and get 2 entries for the price of 1. That text will cost £250 plus your standard network rate. You do have to be 18 or over to play. Enter at makemeawinner.co.uk. You'll also find phone entry details and all the rules for this network competition there as well. And the clock is ticking. You have until 5pm tomorrow to get involved.
0: Okay, now after 5 tomorrow we're going to make the call, and to win you just have to pick up the phone. Simple as that. Answer the phone. If it's Kate Thornton, she will give you 400 grand tax-free straight into your account. Text YES to 61025. You know, I was looking at the on this day in history thing that we quite often get sent, all the stuff that's happened. 15 years ago today, 2011, Amy Winehouse died.
2: Aww.
0: 15 years ago. So I thought, let's play one of her songs. Aww.

0: passenger is Alex Warren, and Grant Thompson is with us in the show.
1: Morning, guys.
0: Hiya, Grant. This morning we've been talking about people's names who automatically, because of their name, they get a nickname off the back of it. Like John is Johnny Boy.
1: Yeah.
0: That kind of thing. Like yeah. Kirsty, Thirsty Kirsty. You always just, everybody called Kirsty gets that. I'm Janet. I always get Ginty or Sprinty Ginty McGinty. And Jude says, I'm just tired of people bursting into song when I say my name. What's
2: hey,
0: your name?
2: Jude.
0: Hey, Jude, exactly.
2: Yeah.
0: So, Grant, do people shorten your name to anything in particular?
1: No, not really. I've never even had a Granty before.
0: No, well, okay, you're not a Granty.
2: He's not.
0: You're definitely not. Hello, I'm Granty.
1: Nah. I can't pull that off, can I?
0: Yeah.
2: You get called GT a lot, don't you?
1: Oh, no, I do get called GT, actually. I can't, I don't know why.
2: Well, it's not because you're fast.
0: No. It's because it's your initials,
1: oh,
0: Grant Thompson.
1: Oh,
0: yeah. That's why we call you GT. He's definitely no fast,
2: He's
0: is he?
2: He's definitely
0: the boy?
2: Not fast. No.
3: Boogie in the morning. Fourth one.
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20: fourth one.
21: Good morning on the City Bypass. Still looking heavy but steady westbound at Sheriff Hall, and we've got heavy traffic from Straighton through to Lothianburn due to that earlier accident. The A1 Milton Link slowed down to Sir Harry Lauder Road, and there's works on the A7 between Gorebridge and Newton Grange causing a bit of a delay. Into Edinburgh, works slowing you down Liberton Bray near to Hawkhead Crescent, and Ferry Road, new temps in place at Warriston, so watch out for them.
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0: is Taylor Swift. Happy birthday if it's yours today. You share it with loads of famous people, actually. 79 today. He was a big singer in the 70s. His surname is an English county, and I'm sure he had curly hair. And gonna make you a star, which he's big.
1: John. David Essex.
0: David Essex is right. 65 today. American actor. He was in Cheers. He played Woody in Cheers.
2: Oh, Arlene.
0: Yes, Arlene.
2: Woody Harrelson.
0: Is the right answer, Arlene?
1: I thought it was Willie.
0: 61 today. He is the guitarist in Guns N' Roses.
2: Arlene. Slash
0: is right.
1: Is that his real name?
2: I don't know. That is his real name.
0: Saul Hudson.

0: That's right. And 37 today. You're a wizard, Harry.
1: 37.
2: Arlene.
0: Yes.
2: Daniel Radcliffe.
1: He's 37.
0: Harry Potter's 37.
2: 37, I know.
0: Today.
2: How old does that make him?
0: I know.
2: Feel?
0: This is Love Machine, Girls Aloud.

0: Love Machine Girls Aloud. That's it from us. Back tomorrow. Grant Thompson is next.
1: Fourth One.
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7: 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Arlene, Grant Thompson here on Fourth One with the throwback after your news with Max.
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8: The top stories this hour. A scaled back Commonwealth Games officially gets underway in Glasgow tonight with the opening ceremony in the Hydro. It's being headlined by Katie Tunstall, and cycling legend Sir Chris Hoy is also set to play a starring role. Our senior reporter Gabriel Antonazzi looks ahead to the sporting action.
9: 3,000 athletes, 215 gold medals, 10 different sports across four venues. Glasgow 2026 is here with many of the world's best in town. Keep an eye out for home hopefuls Duncan Scott, Josh Kerr and Sarah Adlington, amongst others. They're all going for gold, as is Alex Tati-Marshall, one of Team Scotland's flag bearers. He promises the Games will live up to the hype.
10: Absolutely, it's going to be special. You know, you go around the city and there's banners up everywhere, so I'm under no illusions. It's just going to be the same as the last time.
9: The opening ceremony starts around 8 p.m.
8: Business rates for pubs, clubs and live music venues in England are to be cut by 20% from April next year. It means the Scottish Government will get extra funding, so it could be put into action in Scotland as well. 120 UK-based millionaires are calling for higher taxes on wealth in an open letter to the Prime Minister. The group includes Fife crime writer Val McDermid and football pundit Gary Lineker. They're suggesting a 2% levy on fortunes over £10 million. Former Labour leader Lord Kinnock has previously said such a move would help address inequality.
11: This is a country which is very substantially fed up with the fact that whatever happens in the world, the same interests come out on top, unscathed all the time, while everybody else is paying more for gutted services.
8: Anas Sarwar says he's delighted and honoured to take up a job in Andy Burnham's government. It's been confirmed the Scottish Labour leader will be a Minister for Trade. And rangers in Holyrood Park say it wouldn't take much for another fire to take hold at the beauty spot. They've also told us this week's blaze around Salisbury Crags has caused extensive harm to wildlife.
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8: Some clouds around this morning, but another dry and bright day with light winds, highs of 23 Celsius. That's the latest. I'm Max Steele.
3: Fourth One. Ooh.
7: We have got £400,000 up for grabs tomorrow on Make Me a Winner. 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What would you start to spend £400,000 on? 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I like to say, because I know my mum's listening, that I would be very sensible with most of that cash. 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
7: 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Got Sunset Strippers coming up, some Nicki Minaj. I'm going to start with Sagala.

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1: What's happening?
0: Grant Thompson here. I'm in the mix for the next hour with the throwback tunes. And if you want to get a shout this morning, you can voice note or message me on WhatsApp. And it's 0333 20 20 400. Going to try and coax the sun out with this next tune.

0: Busted and Year 3000 on 4th One. Grant Thompson here on the Throwbacks. Morning, Emma. Grant, can't believe you played Sunset Strippers earlier. What an amazing tune. Takes me back to my dancing days. I think I'm still in my dancing days. I think I'll be in my dancing days for the rest of my life, to be fair. Thank you, Emma. Morning to Neil. The Veg Man is out doing deliveries. And Anna sent a message in. Hi, Radio. Can I please get a shout out? Hi, Anna. It's Grant, by the way. You can call me whatever you like. Definitely called worse than Radio. 0333 20 20 400 is my number on WhatsApp. Let me know where you're listening this morning, what you're doing, and I'll get you a shout out between now and 11 o'clock. Tunes coming up in the mix. Got some Missy Elliott to get on in the next 10 minutes and some Little Mix as well.
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Castile had some great hits, didn't they? There they are with Marshmello, and that is Happier on 4th1. Morning, Grant. Can you say hi to Amelia Duncan? She was 7 yesterday. And today we're heading up to the Burnt Island Fair, so we're listening on the way to the train station right now. Happy birthday, Amelia. Hope you had a great day yesterday and a great day today. Hi to Luke, who's working very hard in the workshop in Stenhousemuir. Oh, yes. Normally says we pictures of what he's working on. Morning, Grant. It's Louise here. We're off to Craigton Park with our boys, Cohen and Lucas. Great throwbacks so far. Oh, thank you, Louise.

0: training course today, and that means a free lunch.
1: Why is that always the same? When you get put in a training course, you get your lunch for free. Hopefully it's garlic bread and a buffet. I'm wishing that for you. All right, to Cody, Grant, we are on our way for a long weekend down in Blackpool. Loving the tunes for the road trip. I'm trying to get Gavin to go to Blackpool this weekend, but he's not having it. The best place in the world. So have a great time, guys. Thank you so much for listening. 0333 2020 400 is my number on WhatsApp. You can message me there or you can voice note me. Let me know if you're heading somewhere, where you're heading. Or if you're doing somewhere, let me know what you're doing and I'll get you a shout on the throwback between now and 11. Now I'll get straight back on the tunes next. Always save the best to last. So coming up, a bit of Miley Cyrus before 11 o'clock. Going to go quite Clubland with some Kelly Lorena and Pink coming up as well.
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Miley Cyrus there, Party in the USA. Going to play that for Noah, who's 13 today. That's love from Mum, Dad, Orla and all the family. Noah, have a great birthday. Thank you for listening. Good morning, Grant. It's my 34th birthday today and the kids have kicked me out of the living room all morning as they're doing a surprise for me. How cute. Well, Debbie, I love that. You need to get back in touch to let us know what the surprise was. And Wilma's been in touch. Wilma's still in Gran Canaria and it's still 32 degrees. We're home Saturday. Loving the throwback. There'll be none of this thunder and lightning in Gran Canaria, though. Entrance, Kelly Lorena.

0: as Pink. That's Who Knew. Morning to Samaj. Grant, your tunes are class this morning. Thank you so much for getting in touch. All right, Grant, I need a wee shout out, please. I've got a special birthday here. It is my pal Dana's 50th birthday today. Now, she's in denial about her age. Well, Frances, now everybody knows she's 50 because it's been on the radio. Anyway, I just want everybody to let her know she'll have a great birthday. She's got breakfast, dinner and tea dates at different places with her friends who are working at different times today. Love that idea, by the way. Why shouldn't you be out for your breakfast, your lunch and your dinner on your birthday? Morning, Grant. Can I have a shout out, please, for the staff at Total Construction Materials Testing? I'd hate to be the receptionist. Imagine answering the phone every morning. 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Anyway, the staff there are working really hard today. A special shout out for our lab manager, Craig. Thank you, Lauren, for getting in touch. Tomorrow, 10 o'clock, another hour of throwback tunes in the mix. And stay there, your news at 11's coming up next.
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6: The top stories this hour. A scaled-back Commonwealth Games officially gets underway in Glasgow tonight with the opening ceremony in the Hydro. It's being headlined by Katie Tunstall, and cycling legend Sir Chris Hoy is also set to play a starring role. Our senior reporter Gabriel Antonazzi looks ahead to the sporting action.
7: 3,000 athletes, 215 gold medals, 10 different sports across four venues. Glasgow 2026 is here with many of the world's best in town. Keep an eye out for home hopefuls Duncan Scott, Josh Kerr and Sarah Adlington, amongst others. They're all going for gold, as is Alex Tati Marshall, one of Team Scotland's flag bearers. He promises the Games will live up to the hype.
8: Absolutely, it's going to be special. You know, you go around the city, there's banners up everywhere, so I'm under no illusions. It's just going to be the same as the last time.
7: The opening ceremony starts around 8 p.m.
6: Business rates for pubs, clubs and live music venues in England are to be cut by 20% from April next year. It means the Scottish Government will get extra funding, so it could be put into action in Scotland as well. 120 UK-based millionaires are calling for higher taxes on wealth in an open letter to the Prime Minister. The group includes Fife crime writer Val McDermid and football pundit Gary Lineker. They're suggesting a 2% levy on fortunes over £10 million. Former Labour leader Lord Kinnock has previously said such a move would help address inequality.
9: This is a country which is very substantially fed up with the fact that whatever happens in the world, the same interests come out on top, unscathed all the time, while everybody else is paying more for gutted services.
6: Anas Sarwar says he's delighted and honoured to take up a job in Andy Burnham's government. It's been confirmed the Scottish Labour leader will be a Minister for Trade. And rangers in Holyrood Park say it wouldn't take much for another fire to take hold at the beauty spot. They've also told us this week's blaze around Salisbury Crags has caused extensive harm to wildlife.
0: Weather
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6: Some clouds around this morning, but another dry and bright day with light winds, highs of 23 Celsius. That's the latest. I'm Max Steele.
0: 4th One.
5: This week on Make Me a Winner, you could win an incredible £400,000 and it could all be yours tomorrow night. If you win tomorrow, you get the cash in your bank tomorrow. Imagine starting the weekend with £400,000. How would that change your weekend plans? I would love to just show up at an airport. I know it's really expensive to do this. And just go, right, where can I go? Get me on a flight right now. Get me out of here. I've also got a case and I want to buy a seat as well. £400,000 could sort that out for you. Let's get you in the draw. Text the word yes and send it to 61025. Do that right now. You get two entries for the price of one, and texts are £250 plus your standard network rate. You've got to be over 18 and you can enter at makemeawinner.co.uk, where you'll also find phone entry details and all the rules for this network competition. The clock is ticking though. You've got to enter it before 5 o'clock tomorrow. That's when we close the lines. That is when Kate Thornton makes the call. And if she calls you and you answer, you will win and you'll get tomorrow £400,000. For your chance to win, enter by texting yes and sending it to 61025. Good luck.
0: 4th One.

Ross, got to meet him at Transmit this year. He is like the tallest person in the world. This is coming from someone that's 5'4", right enough. Everybody's the tallest person in the world to me, but it really is. 11:15 nearly. It is Throwback Thursday. Rosala coming up next. I had an almost disaster this morning. And please don't judge me when I tell this story, Rick, because I'm judging myself a wee bit. You know how I was in a wedding? I was at a wedding in Ireland last week and I got back on Saturday. I didn't empty my case till yesterday. This is really bad. To be fair, it wasn't the actual wedding suit that was in the case. It was just the clothes that I wore the day before the wedding and the day after. And the case has been sitting there. I thought, right, it's now Wednesday. I need to empty that case. I need to do the washing. However, a little shampoo bottle had burst in the case and it was absolutely everywhere. But because it sat there for that long, it started to dry in a bit. So I thought, oh, this will be all right just to put this in the washing machine. Nothing bad will happen. I'll put it in, I'll set a timer, it'll finish in the morning and I'll hang it up. It'll be grand. Turns out, no. And you might already know this because you've got common sense. Do not put shampoo in your washing machine. Otherwise, you will wake up and when you open the washing machine, it's like an Ibiza foam party. Doesn't smell like an Ibiza foam party, but my living room looked like an Ibiza foam party.

0: your theme there, Man I Need. And a WhatsApp in from Leah. You can voice note or message anytime. 0333 20 20 400. Grant, you fool. Love it when a message starts like that. Nice to see I'm not the only person that leaves my case a couple of days before unpacking. I'm normally quite good at unpacking a case straight away and starting the washing straight away. I just couldn't be bothered over the weekend. So this is the case of washing I had from the wedding I was at in Ireland. Came back, a shampoo bottle had burst in it. Because it kind of dried a bit, I thought that'll be right to go in the washing machine. Turns out, no, it's not. Place was like a foam party this morning. But it's also happened to Leah before. I once ran out of dishwasher tablets and put fairy liquid in the dishwasher. Can also confirm this is not a good idea. I feel that we're learning, right? So no fairy liquid in the dishwasher, no shampoo in your washing machine, and you should be good to go. Gary's on day 7 of asking for blue, and if you come back, Gary, it's your lucky day because it's on next.
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8: Welcome back to Costa Coffee's Iced Coffee Forecast, here to update you on the week ahead. Today, there'll be unexpected adventures moving in from the east, with high chances of bumping into friends and conversations that go on longer than planned. Later this week, expect a refreshing iced coffee, made for picnics with picky bits and nowhere to be until 6. Because whatever the weather, with a Costa iced coffee made with heart in hand, the summer moments we love last. Costa Iced Coffee, made for summer.

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Phoebe Rex, our Faithless, New Religion. Before that, Blue, If You Come Back. Daniel's been in touch. Grant, I can't remember a three-item shopping list. How can I remember every single word to this Blue song after 25 years? Because it's a tune. That's the same. Singing my wee heart out. You know how I love drama? Love sitting watching drama. And trust me, there's a lot of drama in my life. I am loving this. So Spain's national airline, Iberia, have not once but twice this week flown their World Cup jet into Argentina. So it's a normal Iberia plane, but the back of it has been painted specially for the World Cup. So it's got the Spanish football team on it holding the World Cup, and it's got a slogan in Spanish which says, "A team takes off, a country soars." And they thought it was a good idea, after beating Argentina in the World Cup, to fly that particular plane. Of all the jets in the Iberia fleet, they went, "We are going to fly this one straight into Buenos Aires." I wonder what the welcome would be like when that plane got there. You were on that flight, did you get your bags off on it? I'm kidding, I'm sure it would have been fine.

0: He is just the nicest guy, and I'm so glad we are playing that. It is Dylan John Thomas, brand new music. That is Heaven Knows You're Lonely. Grant Thompson here. Lots of shouts to do today. Grant, can I have a shout out, please, to Margaret, John, Isla, and Callum. Now, we are in the car listening to your fine show. Oh, thanks very much. You're saying all the nicest stuff. And we are heading to an outdoor swimming pool. Can you please play us maybe even Olivia Rodrigo? That would be nice. Guys, enjoy. Today's definitely the day for that, isn't it? I went to a twilight swimming session last year, and it was just absolutely incredible, but it wasn't warm enough. I think today you'll probably be all right. Coming up, got the latest one from Harry Styles, Taylor Swift, that tune from Toy Story 5, and a wee dance classic from Eric Prydz, all before midday.
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0: Styles there, American Girls. Remember, you can WhatsApp the show at any time. Anything's on your mind, get it off your mind. 0333 20 20 400 is the number. Hi to Susan, who's listening in Lara Beach in Turkey. It's 38 degrees. That's too warm. That's like not leaving the pool material. Happy 50th to Stephen from everybody at Strachan's. And hi, Grant, it's Colleen here. I'm doing my last shift dog grooming today before a holiday with my husband, Colin. We're off to Mexico on Saturday. Oh, very posh. I can't wait to be sitting on the balcony blasting out the tunes on my speaker. That's what it's all about. Love that. Have a great holiday and enjoy your last shift. It is going to drag into it. It's going to be the longest shift ever. Coming up after midday, got some great tunes for the Sunshine, LMC and U2, bit of The Wanted as well, and your news is next.
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5: 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Stay there, LMC and U2 coming up next. Right now, it's just gone midday. 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
7: Top stories this hour. The deputy leader of Scottish Labour is defending Anna Sarwar's move to Westminster. Her boss is becoming a trade minister in Andy Burnham's government and will take up a seat in the House of Lords. Critics say he's failing upwards after the party's poor results in the recent Holyrood election. Our political editor Alan Smith has been speaking to Jackie Bailey.
8: He's going to a place that he thinks should be abolished. People will look at that and say that's quite hypocritical.
9: Look, it's not really, because it's his view and my view and Labour Party policy that we would want to reform the House of Lords. We want to make it a more democratic institution, and that is given as a policy position. You know, you can hold both positions at the same time.
7: The former River City actor Ian Robertson has been jailed for 9 years for raping one woman and assaulting others. The 45-year-old was previously found guilty of five offences and sentenced at the High Court in Edinburgh this morning. He's also been added to the sex offenders register indefinitely. More than 3,000 athletes from 74 nations and territories are arriving in Glasgow for the start of the 2026 Commonwealth Games. The opening ceremony is in the Hydro tonight, headlined by Katie Tunstall. Edinburgh cycling legend Sir Chris Hoy is also set to play a key role. The sport's already started, with the bowling getting underway this morning. There's a fresh call for a waste facility in Fife to be closed after the second fire there in 2 months. The latest blaze at the Lower Melville Wood facility near Ladybank yesterday was contained in a concrete pen. But another one in May was much bigger, with fire crews on the scene for 2 weeks. Local MSP Willie Rennie.
10: I can't believe that it's acceptable for two fires to happen in such short a space of time. There is so much waste being stored at that facility. It does lead us to believe that there are big questions that need to be answered by the authorities.
7: And more than 100 UK-based millionaires have signed a letter calling on the Prime Minister to tax their wealth. They say the money raised could be used to reduce inequality.
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7: Some cloud around, but still dry with plenty of sunny spells. Light winds, a high of 23 Celsius. That's the latest. I'm Max Steele.
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12: Fourth one.

is doing the closing ceremony of the Commonwealth Games in Glasgow this year. I thought I'd be on the lineup somewhere. Cammy Barnes, that is Highland Runaway on 4th1. The Commonwealth Games start tonight. The opening ceremony is live on Channel 5. Tom Walker, Nina Nesbitt, Nathan Evans and St. Phoenix and Katie Tunstall all performing tonight. So that is definitely worth a watch. By the way, 3 weeks on Friday for 4th on the Fringe. How has this crept up on me? Again, I feel I say this every year. Can't believe August is just around the corner. Have I saved any money for August? Nah, because you know me. But listen, 4th on the Fringe is the best of the best. 3 live shows across 2 incredible days as we celebrate the very best of the Edinburgh Festival Fringe. Now, this year, we've got Susie McCabe, my pal, on the lineup. Craig Hill, we got Connor Burns, Martin Nelson. The lineup changes every single show. So you could see all 3 shows and you get a completely different show. You could see one and you'll have an absolutely amazing night. It's comedy. It's magic, it's circus, it's drag, it's everything in between. It's hosted by Boogie and Arlene and Stephen Mill. So that's going to be an absolute riot. And you can get your tickets right now. Get them before they sell out. 4th on the Fringe with Watermans. All the details and tickets online right now at 4th1.com. We will see you there 3 weeks on Friday and then Saturday for the matinee and the Saturday evening performance. Here's Busta Rhymes, Mariah Carey. Sure.

0: I promise you a wee summer anthem from The Wanted. There it is. Glad you came, and now it's over to you.
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0: 12:30 every weekday, you choose the tunes. I have got a good feeling about today. Now, it's Throwback Thursday, so we kind of go a bit rogue on Throwback Thursday. And if you've been thinking this week, oh, you'll never play that, today's the day that I probably will play it. So I choose two at random to get on at 12:30. Yesterday was ATB and Don't Stop and Backstreet Boys and Backstreet's Back. But you can have whatever you like, as long as it's a throwback and as long as we have a copy of it. It can be 90s, it can be early 2000s, it can be a rock tune, it can be a dance tune. What would you like today? Something you haven't heard in a while. 0333 202400 is my number on WhatsApp. So you know the deal there. 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
2: You know, I get one day like this every single week where I could keep going until 2 o'clock and not play a bad song. Every song that's come in has been an absolute anthem. Two chosen at random on the Throwback Takeover. And Teresa is on the phone. Teresa, are you good?
3: I'm good, how are you?
2: Yeah, I'm good, thanks. What's happening today?
3: I've just picked my daughter up from the airport. She's just back from doing good deeds in Ghana.
2: Oh, that's absolutely amazing. What was that wee beep beep? Is that your car?
3: Aye, it's my parking sensors. It's just a car came too close to me, traffic lights.
2: That's a very posh sounding car you've got.
3: So has Toyota.
2: The parking sensors in my car were like shouting at me, stay away, stay away. So your daughter's back from Ghana. How long has she been there?
3: 2.5 weeks.
2: Oh, wow, right. So she'll be glad to get her own bed and get home in that.
3: She was glad to get a shower.
2: Right. What song can I get on for you on the Throwback Takeover?
3: A wee Paolo Nutini, 10 out of 10 or something.
2: There's those parking sensors again.
3: I know.
2: Good tune, this. Let's get on.
3: Cheers.

0: you, Teresa. We play a lot of Paulo, but we hardly ever play that song. 10 out of 10 on the Throwback Takeover. That song one. Grant, give us a shout out, please. Working hard, providing nation payment solutions. Once again, though, Craig has ate all the donuts he never shares with us. Any chance of a wee tune? There's so many good songs, by the way. Like Darren's asking for a belter. Wendy's been on. William's been on. Dale as well. But there can only be two. I'll take a voice note for song number two. Hello.
1: All right, Granty boy. How Hi. You doing? Greg here. Colin regarding the Throwback Thursday. Thinking we could try maybe get the Superman Lovers, Starlight. You know, the video that had the dancing potato heads, dancing totty heads. Yeah, I think that'd be good for Throwback Thursday. Mate, love the show. Keep it going.
0: I forgot all about that video. I forgot all about the song because it's a great song, but I forgot about the video to that. I love your doofs as well, Greg. Let's see if we can mix the doofs in with the start of the song. Almost.
2: Almost.
0: Song two, Superman Lovers. Thank you, Greg.

0: Sienna Spiral there, Material Lover. And before that, today's throwback takeover, Superman Lovers and Starlight, which is a great song. And Paolo and 10 out of 10, equally as good. Tomorrow, 12:30, you get to choose the tunes again. And Stephen and Lindsay on from 2, and there's another chance to choose them at 2:30 on the throwback takeover. Grant, gonna do us a favour, please, and give a shout out for Gary in the office. This is from Dale. And ask him what he's having for his lunch. It's a running joke. Why does he always have like really stinky lunches or something like that? I don't know if you were listening to the throwback earlier, but Debbie got in touch, and it's Debbie's 34th birthday today, and her kids had banned her from the living room. They went, right, Mum, you can't go in the living room. We've got a surprise for you in there. Debbie sent a video of what they were doing, and that is very, very cute. So the living room has been decorated with homemade birthday banners, lots of pictures, and homemade cards. Love that, Debbie. Also, love your living room. Very stylish. Tomorrow, throwback takeover's back at 12:30, and before 1, going to play Nelly Furtado and Olivia Dean as well. Hey!
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0: 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Fourth One.

Olivia Dean there, so easy. Shout to Barry and Aaron, who are listening to the radio, loving the tunes after a hard shift at work. A hard shift at work, but you still finished your work by 1 o'clock on a Thursday, so it's not all bad. Grant, we are sunning ourselves by... I don't know what time you started at. You might have started at like 3 o'clock this morning. Grant, we are sunning ourselves by the pool in Portugal. Can we please have a tune, please? That's Sharon and her mum, Anne. I hope you like this. It's the new one from The Script. Now, their new album is out the middle of next month. I just love the title of it. It's called The User's Guide to Being Human. And this is the next single of it. It's The Script, and the crowd was singing Wonderwall.

0: Sue's just made a very valid point about that Script song, and I totally get. Didn't get it until you said this. Does that not remind you of Drops of Jupiter by Train? Yes, it does a wee bit. Thank you, Sue, for that. That was the Script, and the crowd was singing Wonderwall. If you like your dance tunes after one of the biggest dance songs of the 1990s coming up, and a Calvin Harris song I bet you've forgotten all about. And your latest news is next.
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1: 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It's 1 o'clock. Paul Riley has your latest news.
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4: The top stories this hour. Scottish Labour's deputy leader is defending Anna Sawar's move to Westminster. He's joining Andy Burnham's government as a trade minister and will take a seat in the House of Lords. Critics claim he's being rewarded despite Labour's worst ever Holyrood election result after previously pledging to serve a full five-year term as leader. We've been speaking to Jackie Bailey.
5: Any leader that has lost an election will reflect on that, will make decisions based on that. But he was committed to staying, but when an offer comes from the Prime Minister to go and serve in government, it's an offer you really can't refuse.
4: Former River City actor Ian Robertson's been jailed for 12 years after being convicted of raping and abusing three women. The 45-year-old was sentenced at the High Court in Edinburgh today. Lana Mackay reports.
6: The court heard Ian Robertson subjected three women to violence, threats and psychological abuse over a 15-year period. He raped one victim during a campaign of coercive and controlling behaviour, while another was assaulted and had wine poured over her head. The 45-year-old from Stirlingshire will spend 9 years in prison before a further 3 years under supervision. He's also been placed on the sex offenders register and banned from contacting his victims for 99 years.
4: A man who plotted a terror attack with his friends been jailed for 16 years. Mohamed Bashir was arrested in November for assisting a plot to target the UK Defence Academy near Swindon. Weeks later, his accomplice Jihad al-Shami committed a fatal knife rampage at Manchester Synagogue. Glasgow hosts the opening ceremony of the 2026 Commonwealth Games tonight. More than 3,000 athletes from 74 nations and territories are taking part in the event. Katie Tunstall will headline the show at the Hydro, with Edinburgh cycling legend Sir Chris Hoy also playing a key role. And Hibs are in Kosovo this afternoon for the first leg of their Conference League second qualifying round tie. David Gray's side take on KF Malasheva with the return match at Easter Road next Thursday. Kick-off today is at 3:30 UK time.
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4: Some cloud around, but still dry with plenty of sunny spells, light winds and a high of 23 Celsius. That's the latest. I'm Paul Riley.
2: Fourth One.
1: Had your summer holidays yet? You got your summer holidays coming up? What about £400,000 in the bank tomorrow night? How would that change your summer? Oh, I know where I'd be going. Everywhere. £400,000 up for grabs. One winner tomorrow, and it could be you. 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That is when Kate Thornton is here making the call. If she calls you and you answer, then that's it. You've won the money. You will get £400,000 in your bank in time for your dinner tomorrow night. 400 grand at your disposal. Let's get you in the draw right now. Text the word YES to 61025 to enter. Good luck.
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0: That's nice to meet you. Before that, Calvin and Example. What a tune, and we'll be coming back. What do you make this homemade? Maybe you make homemade soup, homemade bread. I have a lot of respect for people that make their own bread because it's so difficult and it smells amazing. I made homemade mayonnaise once and it was an effort, and there's a lot of olive oil in it. I think when you see that, you'll never eat mayonnaise again. You're like, oh, is that how much olive oil is really in that? Christine from our reception, she makes her own sun lotion. That's taking it to another level. I don't think I'd mess with cosmetics. I think I'd leave that to the experts. And that is why I don't get this. And it's Andros Townsend, the English footballer who's also a commentator on ITV. I watched an Instagram video of him making his own toothpaste. Again, some things I just would leave to Colgate, to the experts. Like, they've been doing that for hundreds of years. They're obviously quite good at it. You don't need to make your own toothpaste. Anyway, he swears by it. And there's a video of him stirring all the ingredients in this container. And to be fair, it does look a bit like mayonnaise. Part of me is a bit worried because it's in a container with no label on it that you would get them muddled up and you would end up brushing your teeth with mayonnaise. Or like Christine from our reception, if you make your own suntan lotion, you would use that instead of toothpaste. No. I need clear labels on things and clear instructions. Anyway, shout out to you if you make your own toothpaste. Well done. Throwback Thursday is on. Here are the Veronicas and Untouched.

0: DJ Snake there, Justin Bieber, and Let Me Love You on Fourth One in the Sunshine on Throwback Thursday. And played you the Veronicas before that and Untouched. So tonight, the Commonwealth Games are back in Scotland and they are back through in Glasgow tonight. The opening ceremony is on the telly tonight, so it's 8 o'clock on Channel 5. And I think it's going to be class tonight. I'm planning on watching this later. So Katie Tunstall's going to be singing live. Love Katie Tunstall. Nina Nesbitt, Nathan Evans and St. Phoenix and Tom Walker. And hopefully some other special surprises as well. Cammy Barnes coming up in just a minute. And it is Throwback Thursday. I've got a classic from Beyonce on soon as well.
1: Throwback Thursday.
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Bagpipes and a song will never not be class. Cammy Barnes, Let Me Down. I'm going to put it up for Kirsty, Grant, not myself, Callie, Riley and Jaden, who are currently on holiday. They're in Mallorca and they're listening by the pool. Love it. Absolutely love it when you take me on your holidays with you and you listen on the Rayo app. Thanks so much, guys. I'm going to Mallorca next month and I've got a wee holiday boost today. So I'm wearing holiday shorts that just straight out the holiday case. I think the last time I had these on was Gran Canaria in January. I went in the back pocket earlier and found 20 euros. It's 20 euros that has been through the washing machine. But still, nevertheless, it's 20 euros on the holiday pile. I'm thinking about going home and raiding the rest of the pockets of my holiday clothes just to see what I'm finding. Probably not very much, to be fair.

0: Calvin, Jazzy, Satisfied. Hi, Grant, we're on a 5-hour car journey. Can we please have a tune from Jamie and Lucy? Oh, good luck with that. It'll fly in because the tunes are going to be great this afternoon. We've got all the showbiz from today rounded up for you on our website right now. The Emmy nominations have been announced and big nods include Ariana Grande, who's been recognised for Wicked, One Wonderful Night. And Lily Allen is getting a new intimate documentary. So it's going to be on Prime Video and it's going to be out in 2027. And Lily Allen's really cool, so that'll probably be a decent watch. Coming up before 2 o'clock, going to play you Ella Langley, and it is Throwback Thursday. Got some Avril Lavigne on next.
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0: Ella Langley, and that is Choosing Texas. Have a lovely Thursday. I'm back on tomorrow at 10 after Boogie in the Morning with an hour of throwback tunes. Actually, I'm back later, and I'm making a guest appearance on Spence vs. Shazam. So because Gary's off, we've had other presenters on as guests this week. Callum on Tuesday was pretty decent. Boogie was hopeless yesterday. So I'm going to do better than that, right? Find out how I get on after 5 o'clock. Lindsay Gibson here with Stephen Mill between 2 and 6. Gav is in for Callum at 6. And we've got the throwback takeover coming up in the next half hour. And your latest news at 2 is on next.
1: Okay. 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
10: 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Throwback Thursday continues with Corona after we get your latest news. It's just gone 2 o'clock.
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1: Fourth One.
13: The top stories this hour. Scottish Labour's deputy leader is defending Anas Sarwar's move to Westminster. He's joining Andy Burnham's government as a trade minister and will take a seat in the House of Lords. The appointment follows Scottish Labour's worst ever Holyrood election result under Sarwar's leadership. Jackie Bailey's been speaking to our political editor, Alan Smith.
14: You certainly don't see Anas

0: being appointed to the Lords, being given this job in government, Douglas Alexander keeping on as Scottish Secretary is a reward for failure.
1: No, that's not the case at all. You need in government to recognise the talents that are available to you and ensure that they are in positions where they can help.
2: Former River City actor Ian Robertson's been jailed for 9 years for raping one woman and assaulting others. The 45-year-old was convicted last month of 5 offences against 3 women between 2004 and 2019. He was also put on the sex offenders register in definitely during sentencing at the High Court in Edinburgh. There are mixed feelings as Edinburgh's new tourist tax comes into force tomorrow. Visitors will pay an extra 5% on overnight stays for the first 5 nights. The council says it will raise up to £50 million a year by 2029 to invest in the city, but some businesses fear the levy could put tourists off. Essential Edinburgh's CEO, Roddy Smith, says the key is spending the money wisely.
3: You'll see the place discernibly cleaner. You'll see the streets jet washed. You'll see the bins emptied. You'll see graffiti removed. You'll see the place visibly cleaner. You'll see it more secure. You'll see more policemen on the street. And hopefully you'll see some investment into large ticket items, potentially the redevelopment of the city centre's public realm.
2: Football. Hibs begin their European campaign this afternoon with a trip to Kosovo. David Gray's side face KF Malasheva in the first leg of their Conference League second qualifying round. Kick-off is at 3:30 UK time. And Ewan McGregor and Sir Kenneth Branagh are among the stars heading to this year's Edinburgh International Film Festival. They'll take part in a series of industry events and conversations alongside filmmaker Ken Burns and actor Bruce Dern. The festival runs from the 13th to the 19th of August.
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2: Some cloud around, but still dry with plenty of sunny spells, light winds and a high of 23 Celsius. That's the latest. I'm Paul Riley.
5: Fourth one.
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0: Oh, and before that, Girls Aloud Jump, which was from which film, Lindsay Gibson?
1: Love Actually.
0: Is the correct answer.
1: Thank you.
0: Well done. An intellectual heavyweight on me, on the show with me this week, which is Lindsay Gibson. Thank you very much.
1: Oh, thank you. Can I put that on my CV?
0: You can put it on your LinkedIn. Right, okay, some big TV news in the last, big film news actually in the last week.
1: Yes, I mean, this isn't much of a surprise because he was at Wimbledon dressed in character, but Ali G, who is I, is coming out in October, I believe the 23rd of October. I think it's going to be like a documentary film.
0: Aye, so like that's what you usually did, like back in the day. Ali G in the House was actually a proper film.
1: Yeah,
0: like a plot about me, Julie, and stuff like that.
1: Do you remember the song?
0: Yes,
1: with
0: I do.
1: Shaggy.
0: With Shaggy.
1: I had that song on CD single.
0: It was a tune.
1: It was good.
0: Yeah.
1: Yeah.
0: I don't think we have it in the system here, and I don't think we can edit it quickly enough, to be honest. So,
1: yeah.
0: If you don't remember Ali G, maybe the younger people amongst us, mm-hmm. obviously, people remember Borat, because
1: that was
0: sort of like second incarnation of Sacha Baron Cohen. But Ali G was huge.
1: Oh, yeah, massive.
0: So, late 90s, early 2000s, Ali G was everywhere, like total cultural phenomenon. I just wonder how how badly it's aged, like if you were to go back and watch some of this stuff.
1: I mean, the interview that springs to mind, probably the most memorable, was the Beckhams.
0: Yeah.
1: Yeah.
0: I think that was for like Comic Relief or something
1: I'm sure.
0: As well. But like he interviewed Donald Trump.
1: Did he?
0: Yeah. So I've got like a list of all the people that he interviewed. So uh-huh. In 2003, he interviewed Donald Trump and proposed a business for ice cream gloves. And I think Donald Trump just gets up and walks out.
1: Like, oh, really?
0: I don't think there was much of an interview. He was just like, nah, this is it. I'm away.
1: Because Donald Trump probably didn't know who or what Ali G was.
0: I think almost certainly didn't know who Ali G was. Loads of other sort of politicians in America, just so like they wouldn't know. And then he interviewed Buzz Aldrin, the second man to walk on the moon, and called him Buzz Lightyear throughout the entire thing. And yeah, loads of other stuff. Like, jump onto YouTube if you've not seen it before, because I mean, it is very funny, but it's one of these things where I'm just like, oh, I don't know. Like, you know, when you see like Little Britain, and you're just I don't think that passes the 2026 sort of like threshold.
1: 100%. Some clips from Borat pop up on my TikTok, and I'm like, yeah, this hasn't aged very well.
0: But you know, listen, times change.
1: Yeah,
0: times change.
1: Older and wiser.
0: When's it going to be out? Did you say
1: October?
0: October, right? Okay, Ali G coming out a wee bit later on this year. Massive TV news, which might be an inspiration for a throwback takeover. We'll need to wait and see. Here's Corona now.

0: Stella Lefty playing on 4th1, and thanks to Heather, a few other people giving me a shout as well. Hello to Kirsty, hello to Amy, hello to Sue. We've got an issue on the Queensferry crossing. It's northbound, isn't it?
1: Yes, we're hearing that's partially blocked due to an accident. Long queues on approach, so if you're heading towards Fife, be prepared for delays.
0: The Throwback Takeover on Thursday. So listen, we always go a wee bit wild on a Thursday because it's Throwback Thursday anyway. What we like, you know. You don't have to be mad to work here, but it helps.
1: Yes,
0: I have. 0333 20 20 400. In terms of your theme, we were just chatting about Ali G there. So what we're going for? Songs for TV shows or something like that?
1: Or films?
0: No, that's too wide.
1: Oh, all right, okay.
0: We need to keep it narrow. Right. I think TV shows.
1: We're not talking theme tunes like Thomas the Tank. No, yeah, we're not playing the Thomas the Tank
0: Fireman
1: engine.
0: Sam theme tune is getting played out. Not the new one, though, because it's rotten. But
1: oh, we talked about that not that long ago.
0: Yeah, I think we did. Anyway, so songs that are in TV shows.
1: Yeah.
0: Because, for example, the other day we played the Cranberries' Dreams.
1: We did.
0: And that reminds me of Derry Girls.
1: Yeah.
0: Because that's the end scene. So, like, if there's any sort of, like, song that reminds you of your favourite TV show or a scene in a TV show or anything like that, that's what we're going for.
1: I loved the In-Betweeners.
0: Oh, there's a million in In-Betweeners.
1: All the indie bands, yeah.
0: I was going to say, because you're really cool and trendy. a song from a TV show.
1: Yes.
0: It doesn't have to be the theme tune. It can be if you want. If it's a good one, we'll maybe play it.
1: Yeah.
0: Like, I love the Sopranos theme tune. Uh-huh. Amazing song.
1: I've never seen the Sopranos.
0: Brilliant. It's absolutely amazing. You need to set out a wee bit of time for it as well. Like, it's not something you can just sit down and mindlessly watch.
1: That's why I watch Love Island.
0: Yeah, that's why you watch Love, by the way. We've got some Love Island chat. I watched it last night. Sheila. Sheila, honestly.
1: Not Sheila.
0: Sheila and
1: Derek.
0: Gary.
1: Oh, is it not Derek?
0: No, Derek. He got voted out. He didn't get a text. So 0333 20 20 400, a song from a TV show. What you got for us? 0333 20 20 400. Send us a voice note on that number, or you can send us a message as well, or even call us. We're no fuss.
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0: 1. Throwback Takeover.
1: Right then, today's theme is TV themed. So whether from a scene in a TV show or a TV theme or anything like that. See what the theme, double theme.
2: How many times can you say theme?
1: I don't know, but Chizzy's about to tell us something very interesting about this.
3: Did you know that Alabama 3 sold the theme tune for The Sopranos for about £5,000? That's all they received for that song.
1: Well, I did know that because I went to see an audience with two Soprano cast members and they told us that in the summer. But thank you very much, Chizzy. I don't think a lot of people know that.
2: Is that your favourite show?
1: I think The Sopranos is up there. I think consistently, I did love Game of Thrones as well, but then it fell off a cliff in the last couple of series, whereas Sopranos was brilliant right to the end.
2: Okay.
1: So there we are. Right, let's get to the lines and hello, Gary.
4: It's Gary.
1: Yeah.
4: Not so bad. I've just gone for a theme tune for my programme.
2: Yes.
1: Go for it.
4: Yeah, Royal Family, Oasis.
2: Oh, that's one of the best theme tunes of all time.
1: Half the World Away by Oasis.
4: That is the best. Nothing else compares.
2: It's just such a nice song, isn't it?
4: It would be, and I'd love to hear that because I'm sitting in a digger on a site just now and the aircon isn't working, so maybe cheer me up a wee bit.
1: You not even got a wee fan or something to keep you cool?
4: No, well, it's actually working a wee bit and it's pointing to my face, but... When you're a ginger headed guy, it doesn't really work, you know.
2: You've got a bead on, Gary.
4: Ah, a bit of a bead, a beard, long hair, a lot, everything gone.
1: Listen, as a ginger person, this weather the last 3 or 4 weeks, I'm just glad we're talking to you and you're still alive, to be honest with you. So,
4: yeah, that's true.
1: In that way, Gary, Half the World Away, Oasis is on for you right now, okay?
4: Lovely, thank you very much.
0: Fourth one.

0: Oasis. Half the world away.
1: And then bouncing beats of the Throwback Takeover. 0333 20 20 400. Shout out to Baz, to Marks, to Brian, to Michael, to Amy, who all requested that as well. But Gary was man enough to pick up the phone and speak to us. Right, speaking of other people, hello, line 42, who's that?
2: I was looking at a request, Running Up the Hill by Kate Bush, for the throwback from Stranger Things.
1: From Stranger Things, were you a massive fan of Stranger Things?
2: I was, yeah.
1: Did you not find the final series a bit, ugh? I was
2: disappointing, yes. Yeah.
3: I didn't think it was that bad, but it could have been better.
1: It could have been.
2: Yeah, definitely.
3: Not angry, just disappointed.
2: Yeah, we waited long for it, so yeah, it could have been better. Definitely.
1: Okay.
2: Totally agree.
1: Well, I tell you what, I'm a massive fan of Stranger Things, so therefore, this is getting played.
3: Yay!
1: Kate Bush, Running Up the Hill for you, Susie, all right?
2: Lovely, thank you. Have a good day.
4: Fourth one.

0: That is brand new from him. Before that, the throwback takeover. Thank you very much to everyone who got in touch.
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0: 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Fourth One.

0: It's 4-1. It is Thursday afternoon. Hope you're doing all right. Stephen Mill alongside Lindsay Gibson here. And the Voy electric bike scheme in Edinburgh is getting expanded. So there's going to be something like 1,000 bikes or something, yeah?
1: Yeah, do you know, I've seen a few people on them. I wasn't sure how they would go down in Edinburgh. Like, see, places like London, everybody's on the Lime bikes.
0: Yeah.
1: And obviously in Edinburgh, now they're getting really popular. I don't know why I thought...
0: It's a bit more hilly and cobbly, I would say, in Edinburgh than it is in London.
1: I've been on one of the Lime bikes in London.
0: Uh-huh.
1: And see, if you've never been on an electric bike before, it's quite difficult to begin with. I thought I was going to die.
0: George Bowie cycles into work on an electric bike, and I'm like, that's not cycling, George.
1: Yeah.
0: That's a motorbike that you've got there. That doesn't count, George.

0: 5-3. Stephen Mill alongside Lindsay Gibson this week, and it's Lindsay's turn for the big I am. And you've just asked me a question. You were like, "Do I need to say whether they're still alive or they're dead?" And I was like, "Well, it's up to you, really. It's really up to you."
1: I've been doing this for about half an hour. I've ripped up a bit of paper. I've had to start my clues again. Yeah. What could go wrong?
0: What could go wrong? 0333 2020 400 is the number to get involved in. It's the biggest guessing game on the radio. It's the big I am. All Scott music from Blue and BB Rex are on the way, and we'll get to that after your latest news at 3 next. So don't call
2: me up. Fourth one. Gary Spence with Tesco Club Cars on Fourth One. We

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7: The top stories this hour. The deputy leader of Scottish Labour is defending Anas Sarwar's move to Westminster. Her boss is becoming a trade minister in Andy Burnham's government and will take up a seat in the House of Lords. Critics say he's failing upwards after the party's poor results in the recent Holyrood election. Our political editor Alan Smith has been speaking to Jackie Bailey.
8: He's going to a place that he thinks should be abolished. People will look at that and say that's quite hypocritical.
9: Look, it's not really, because it's his view and my view and Labour Party policy that we would want to reform the House of Lords. We want to make it a more democratic institution, and that is given as a policy position. You know, you can hold both positions at the same time.
7: The former River City actor Ian Robertson has been jailed for 9 years for raping one woman and assaulting others. The 45-year-old was previously found guilty of five offences and sentenced at the High Court in Edinburgh this morning. He's also been added to the sex offenders register indefinitely. Local businesses hope Edinburgh's new visitor levy will boost tourism in the long term. The 5% charge on overnight stays comes into force tomorrow, despite concerns it could put some people off visiting. Essential Edinburgh CEO Roddy Smith says he's hopeful it will be a success.
10: We have to make sure that it's used to grow the tourism sector, to improve the experience of residents and visitors, and it's used to make sure that people, when they come here, can say Edinburgh's a great place to visit. It's safe, it's clean, so let's come back again and let's spread the message around the world that Edinburgh's a great place to come.
7: The council says it will raise up to £50 million a year by 2029 to invest in cultural projects, street cleaning and affordable housing. Drivers are being warned fuel prices are heading back up. The RAC says conflict in the Middle East could push petrol prices towards £1.60 a litre and diesel close to £1.80. And Hibs begin their European campaign in half an hour in Kosovo. David Gray's side face KF Malisheva in the first leg of their Conference League second qualifying round tie.
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7: Some cloud around, but still dry with plenty of sunny spells, light winds and a high of 23 Celsius. That's the latest. I'm Paul Riley.
3: Fourth One.
5: BB Rexha and Pitbull on the way. Don't go anywhere, because the Big I Am is also incoming inside the next 5 minutes. By the way, this time tomorrow we'll be building up to giving away a massive jackpot on Make Me a Winner. It's £400,000 and you could be winning that if you're in the draw. Text the word yes to 61025. 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And the clock is ticking, as I said. 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Text the word yes to 61025. Good luck.
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0: 10 past 3, exactly. And that means you're tuned in to the biggest guessing game on the radio. It's The Big I Am. It's 4 clues, it's 5 minutes, and it's Lindsay Gibson that's up today.
1: I feel nervous today, and I don't know why.
0: Well, listen, you actually did well the other day.
1: Yeah,
0: I was expecting the worst. But again, as we've said, I think we've concluded that Gary is the issue here. Like, Gary is the root of the problem when it comes to The Big I Am.
1: I think because you said earlier on in the week that I did a good job, that's putting more pressure on today.
0: You did a great job. Right, okay. Is this a real person or is it?
1: It is a real person.
0: It's a real person. 0333 20 20 400. I've switched off the screen in front of me so I can't see what's coming in. I'm playing along with you, and here's clue number one.
1: Clue number one: I have an OBE.
0: Stupid clue.
1: Stephen!
0: What?
1: It's not that bad.
0: It's a rush.
1: I'm just spitting facts. Hello to Chris, who is first in today. It is not Mo Farah. It is not Rod Stewart.
0: Well, it's not Mo Farah, because Mo Farah is a sir, for a start. So that's a stupid answer.
1: Okay.
0: Right, okay.
1: It's not Chris Hoy. It is...
0: He's a sir as well. hold that thought. Right there. Carry on.
1: It is not Keira Knightley. It is not David Beckham. A lot of David Beckhams coming through. It is not George Bowie. It is
0: He's
1: not...
0: He's got an MBE. It's an MBE that George has got.
1: Okay. Is this what you do in your spare time? You just look up who's got an MBE, who's got an OBE. I can never tell the difference. It's not Idris Elba. It is not Gary Lineker. It is not Jack Black. I don't think he's got an OBE.
2: 4 minutes.
1: It's not Alan Cumming. It is not Annie Lennox. It is not Tom Daley. It is not Ed Sheeran. It's not Gary Barlow. It is not Matt Lucas.
0: Yeah, Gary Barlow.
1: It is not Jonathan Ross, Gordon Ramsay, Claudia Winkleman.
0: Mo Farah doesn't have an OBE. I was just checking, he maybe got one before, right? And then became a sir after.
1: Right, okay.
0: Anyway.
1: So are you still standing by the fact that this is a bad clue?
0: Yeah.
1: Okay. It is not Ally McCoist. It is not Declan Donnelly. It is not Joanna Lumley.
0: Chris Hoy had an MBE, and then he got made a sir.
1: Okay. Shall I just go to clue number two?
0: I think we should all move on to clue number two.
1: I can sing and present.
0: So this person's a singer and a presenter. I know who it is already.
1: Put the microphones down. Tell me.
0: Okay.
1: Ha ha. That's wrong.
0: Right. So I can say it now, it's not Shane Ritchie. I guess. 3 minutes. He can sing and he can present. Remember he used to do Don't Forget the Lyrics?
1: Oh yeah. Is he still in EastEnders?
0: He's still alive and he's still in the EastEnders.
1: Okay, I'm glad.
0: He's in and out, you know.
1: It is not Jane McDonald, it is not Bradley Walsh, it is not Ollie Murs, it is not Victoria
0: Shane,
1: Beckham.
0: Shane Ritchie doesn't have an OBE though, so that would rule out that.
1: Okay, so you still have no idea who it is?
0: No, not a Scooby. No.
1: Hi to Max, Emma, Jamie, Dale. As far as I'm aware, we have not got a correct answer yet. Hi to Martin, hi to Amy.
0: Hi Martin, it's Linda. are you aware that if nobody gets the right answer, it rolls over till tomorrow?
1: Has that ever happened before?
0: Once before. Nobody got it right.
1: I think with my third clue we'll start getting... Oh, we have a right answer. Let me quickly phone them.
0: Right, okay. This is The Big I Am. We have Dylan John Thomas on the way. If you haven't heard it, you will very shortly.
2: 2 minutes.
0: He's got a brand new song called Heaven Knows You're Lonely, and you're going to enjoy it. Right, who we got? Have we got anyone?
1: This is Gary, who has got the right answer. Hi, Gary.
0: No, he's not there, I don't think. Is he there?
3: The person you're trying to reach is not available.
1: Lovely, thanks, Gary.
0: Gary's not available.
1: Wasting our time.
0: Right, okay.
1: Clue number three.
0: Yep.
1: Part of my name is a colour.
0: Okay.
1: It's a shame we never got a hold of Gary, because I'm really hoping somebody gets this
0: well,
1: right.
0: Well, if nobody cut the rules
1: are... There we go. Hi to...
0: We'll just wait till we get on. We don't want to out them on the phone.
1: Hi to Wendy. Hi to Chris. Lots of people getting it right now. Hi to Cammy.
0: Okay, I think we can go to the lines. Hello, who's that?
4: It's Adele.
0: Hi, Adele. How are you?
4: Hiya. I'm good, thanks.
0: I've got the pleasure of telling you, you've just won The Big I Am.
1: Well done.
4: Thank you.
0: How do you feel?
4: Buzzing.
0: You sound it. What did you have for your lunch, Adele?
4: I had a healthy homemade salad.
0: Okay.
1: Oh, what are we talking?
4: I had chitting, peppers, cucumber, and a fancy sauce that I made off of TikTok.
1: Right, a homemade sauce.
0: We were talking about that yesterday and Make Me My Dinner, a brand new feature that we've got on the show. And we were saying that lots of people get inspired by TikTok and Instagram and all the rest of it. Have you got a fourth clue here?
1: I do, and it's an audio clue. So if you hit that button,
0: okay.
1: Do you still not know who it is?
0: Yeah, I think so.
1: Okay.
0: I like how you've picked the particular theme tune from the 1980s as well.
1: It's the only one that was in the inbox.
0: Yeah, right, I know who it is now.
1: Okay. Adele, were my clues good today?
4: The first one, no, really, no.
1: Right, Adele. How do you hang up on this system again?
0: Right, okay, I think we all know who it is now. Yes. I mean, I take it it's just wall-to-wall right answers that's coming in.
1: Yes, it is.
0: Okay, right, okay. Adele, it's over to you, though, because you were first, kind of, to get it right. I am...
4: Bella Black.
1: Yay!
0: Priscilla Black! Apparently a horrible person. Horrible person, Cilla Black.
1: Really?
0: Really, really horrible. Yep. I will tell you all about Cilla Black, actually, but I need to play some music first. Adele, enjoy the rest of your night. Are you working, by the way, or are you just skiving talking to us?
4: No, I'm working.
1: Okay.
0: But so skiving talking to us was the right answer. You enjoy the rest of your afternoon. Well done, pal.
4: Thank you. Bye. Bye.

0: Elton John Thomas, Heaven Knows That You're Lonely. Right, it was Cilla Black for today's Big I Am.
1: Yes.
0: And I've had now lots of messages saying you need to spill the beans on the horrible person that Cilla Black is.
1: Did you know her?
0: Didn't know her, uh-huh. But absolutely everything I've read about her leads me to the conclusion she was a horror show of a person. So Ricky Tomlinson, Ian's actually said this, so Ricky Tomlinson, actor who was in the Royal Family and all the rest of it, absolutely slaughters her in his autobiography.
1: Yeah.
0: You can go and look at that in your own time. But there's a key indicator here, right? This is, if you type in Cilla Black airline or Cilla Black like air staff, right?
1: Uh-huh.
0: So obviously if you work on an airline, you'll get to bump into famous people quite a lot,
1: yeah,
0: probably, because they use planes as well. And basically there was a forum for all these like air staff who were like, who's the worst celebrity that you've ever encountered? Now, everyone can have bad days. So
1: yes, we're all human.
0: There was a few sort of celebrities that were in it, like one, so I met such and such and they were horrible to me and they did this and they said that and shouted at me or whatever.
1: But you don't think the more famous you are, you should be more cautious about being nice to people?
0: I think that's the case. Generally, right, when we interview famous people, they're sound, uh-huh, right? They are generally sound. They're on their best behaviour. Whereas, that's what I'm saying. You can let someone off for having an off day. However, every single person on this forum was like Cilla Black. The worst person. She was rude.
1: Yeah.
0: She just like was an absolute nightmare. And then there's a famous picture of...
1: Well, you got us to Google this.
0: So if you type in Cilla Black restaurant, right, can you read out the caption, please?
1: I met Cilla Black once. She sat at a table I reserved and refused to move. Her spiteful arrogance was astounding. And it's just a picture of Cilla Black at this table on her own.
0: Looking raging. Like, just looking like, how dare you speak to me? Anyway, yeah, horror show of a person. But a good Big I Am. There you are.
1: Was it?
0: Well, I'm glad I found the decent blind date theme as well. Because the one you were picking, I don't know where that came from.
1: Well, I had about 3 minutes to go and find it before we were going on air.
0: Mikey's saying, can we have a second Big I Am as we got disturbed in the office? Sorry for you having to do some work at the back of 3 in the afternoon.
2: Throwback Thursday.
3: Fourth One.
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1: No way.
0: With Make Me a Winner. Fourth one.

0: be. So another thing about Cilla Black, right? She can't sing, right? She was honestly a terrible singer.
1: You're going off on one today.
0: It's just that she fascinates me as a person, Cilla Black, because she was this sort of like icon. But actually, the more you know about her, she's actually a horrific person.
1: I admire her. Right? Good for her.
0: Well, wait till you hear her singing songs. So this is probably the worst one.

0: words.
1: You're the voice, try and understand it. Make a noise and make it clear.
2: Oh, Stephen, do you know how hard that song is to sing?
0: Well, I'd make a better fist of it than Cilla Black anyway. Not only that as well, is... Remember Surprise Surprise that she used to be
3: on? Yeah.
0: Right? So that was one of... That and Blind Date were our two big TV shows. What I loved about Surprise Surprise is they used to, like, reunite families and all the rest of it. And, you know, long-lost siblings that, you know, got separated at birth or whatever. So it was always, like, a nice programme. And then she'd leave the family on the stage, right? And then just at the end, she'd leave them and then just wander off to the side, right? And then murder the theme tune every time that she sang it. Honestly.
3: See, that's terrible. It's on tune.

0: She knows nothing of it. Here we go. Surprise, surprise, surprise.
1: That's now viral again.
0: Oh, so bad. And yeah, she was a terrible person. Anyway, let's find out. Britney Spears on the way.
2: Fourth one.
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0: before you go, there's something I want you to have.
1: Oh, it's beautiful. But wait a minute, isn't this...
0: Yeah, yes it is.
1: But I thought the old lady dropped it into the ocean in the air.
2: Well, baby,

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2: They say the holy water's watered down, and this town's lost its faith. Our colors will fade.

0: It's 4th one, and we have had a very, very special delivery today.
1: I don't know whether I'm offended that it's been left on my usual seat.
0: You can't say what it is. You genuinely can't say what it is at all. Don't even hint about what it is, but it's all to do with Fourth on the Fringe, which, by the way, you can still get your tickets for. There's still a handful left. We're obviously doing the Friday night, the Saturday matinee, and the Saturday night. It's the second weekend in August. The lineup's absolutely fantastic, as it is every single year. It's the best of the fest. Jason Byrne, Connor Burns, Susie McCabe, Colin Cloud, Fred McCauley, Tom State. We've also got Roscoe McClelland, loads more as well.
1: You get so much for your money as well. It's so good.
0: And you'll get to see what has been delivered to this radio station.
1: It's very impressive.
0: It's very impressive. Very, very impressive. So you need to go along to find out what it is. 4th1.com. We go high.

0: Lesso and Heroes. And that, in my opinion, is what Throwback Thursday is all about.
1: And that's why we love it, Stephen.
0: What a tune. What a tune. Right, okay. If you head to our website right now, you could win a thrilling family adventure. All thanks to Tesco Club Card. Where could we be heading?
1: You could have a night away at Alton Towers, Thorpe Park or Legoland. Where would you pick to go, Stephen?
0: Wherever has the best restaurants, because obviously I'm a wimp when it comes to... In fact, Legoland. Because Legoland's not going to be like scary, whereas like Alton Towers and Thorpe Park would be scary. Like, I wouldn't go on anything.
1: I think we need to get you booked up to go to Alton Towers.
0: I'll go, but I'll hod the bags. I'll hod the jackets. Yeah, but anyway, listen, this is the best thing about theme parks, like these like big ones. They obviously have something for everyone, even wimps like me.
1: Yes, and the kids.
0: And the kids as well. So I can go in like the teacups and that. but anyway, Tesco's here to help you enjoy every moment. Great quality, great value food. 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
1: You can also get double your Club Card voucher value with over 100 reward partners, including days out to entertainment and family fun. So it's an amazing prize up for grabs. Just head to our website.
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12: 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Let's turn down those effort levels, shall we? It's Stephen Mill alongside Lindsay Gibson, and here's your latest news.
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15: The top stories this hour. Scottish Labour's deputy leader is defending Anna Sarwar's move to Westminster. He's joining Andy Burnham's government as a trade minister and will take a seat in the House of Lords. The appointment follows Scottish Labour's worst ever Holyrood election result under Sarwar's leadership. Jackie Bailey's been speaking to our political editor, Alan Smith.
16: We certainly don't see Anas being appointed to the Lords, being given this job in government. Douglas Alexander keeping on as Scottish Secretary is a reward for failure.
17: No, that's not the case at all. You need in government to recognise the talents that are available to you and ensure that they are in positions where they can help.
15: Former River City actor Ian Robertson's been jailed for 9 years for raping one woman and assaulting others. The 45-year-old was convicted last month of five offences against three women between 2004 and 2019. He was also put on the sex offenders register indefinitely during sentencing at the High Court in Edinburgh this morning. A local business group says the biggest concern over Edinburgh's new tourist tax is how the money will be spent. The 5% levy on overnight stays for the first five nights comes into force tomorrow. Edinburgh City Council expects it to raise around £50 million a year by 2029 to fund street cleaning, cultural and community projects. Essential Edinburgh CEO Roddy Smith has been speaking to us.
18: I think the hoteliers and the residents and the tourists are accepting of it, but they want to see what it's used for. I think the biggest problem is going to be if we don't see a discernible difference. So the money's here. If it's well spent, if we see good outcomes, if the council are held accountable for the money, then I think it's going to be a success.
15: Weight loss drugs could be linked to an increased risk of hair loss. Researchers have found higher rates of alopecia among those taking Mounjaro and Wegovy. And Ewan McGregor and Sir Kenneth Branagh are among the stars heading to this year's Edinburgh International Film Festival. They'll take part in a series of

0: industry events and conversations alongside filmmaker Ken Burns and actor Bruce Dern. The festival runs from the 13th to the 19th of August.
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0: Some cloud around, but still dry with plenty of sunny spells, light winds and a high of 23 Celsius. That's the latest. I'm Paul Riley.
2: Fourth One.
3: 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That is also where you'll find the phone entry details and all the rules for this network competition. And the clock is a-ticking, 5pm tomorrow, and all you need to do is answer our call. And if you do that, Kate Thornton will transfer £400,000 into your bank account. She has that power.
2: Fourth One.

0: Olivia Dean, Galantis on the way next. And we were just chatting a wee bit earlier on in case you missed it. So you were saying that you can't touch your toes, Lindsay.
1: Yeah. But
0: are you really stecky?
1: Yeah, but I don't know if it's because stecky.
0: Have you never heard that word before?
1: No.
0: Please tell me it's a word that other people know, stecky. Like if you're...
1: As in like a bit stiff?
0: Aye, yeah, okay, exactly. Yeah. So for example, my mate Kiddo, he can't sit with his legs crossed. Like he just physically cannot do it. He can't, you know,
1: really?
0: You put your legs in a basket.
1: Okay.
0: Like he cannot do that. I would say that's stecky.
1: But
0: I can touch my toes and I'm fat.
1: Like, no, you're not.
0: Well.
1: I've got long legs. Let me see. Can you touch...
0: Yeah,
1: Josh. This is as far as I can go, right?
0: You surely need to be able to get further than that.
1: Can't even get to my ankles.
0: That is ridiculous.
1: Yeah, but I am blaming my long legs.
0: Right, okay. And, like, have you ever done any sort of exercises to try and help with this or anything? Or?
1: No, I would love to do Pilates, right? No, but I know it's so good to tone your body up, and I would love to do it, but I honestly think I would fold up like a deck chair.
0: So, I have done reformer Pilates before.
1: Have you?
0: I'm actually a reformer Pilates gal. So,
1: did you get a match on your way out?
0: I was
1: going to
0: say I got a match afterwards. No, I couldn't get a match afterwards because I thought I was going to die afterwards. It was hands down one of the most difficult things that I've ever done in my life.
1: My sister's been a few times and she said there's classes for beginners and she was like, it's not that bad. And I'm like, Jennifer, I can't touch my toes.
0: And I know, like, I don't really generalise here because there are guys who go to reformer Pilates, but generally guys listen to this will be like, can't be that hard. And I was one of those guys once.
1: Yeah.
0: I was one of those guys. I mean, and then I went along and I've maybe had this two or three times in my life before. You know when you've done exercise and your muscles are shaking after
1: yeah,
0: it?
1: Uh-huh.
0: Yeah, I had that. Yeah, I had that.
1: And then you never went back?
0: And not in a good way. I've never ever been back since. So, haven't just seen you failing to get past your knees pretty much when touching your toes.
1: No, I was past my knees.
0: You were on your shins somewhere. All the best with that, Lindsay. Really, all the best.
1: I'll try.
0: R.I.P.

0: Ladies, travel on the way next for you. First, we look at the roads, tell you what's happening. Busy one out there. We'll try and keep you right up to date, right the way through until 6 o'clock. It's Stephen and Lindsay here. We've already decided our 4:30 big one because Boogie decided it on last night's Spence versus Shazam.
1: Yes, that's right.
0: So that is coming up. It is SWV. It's a sample of a Michael Jackson song, and it's very good, actually.
1: It's going to sound good.
0: It's going to sound good, and we'll get to that very shortly. Some Lady Gaga to play for you next as well. After all, it's Throwback Thursday.
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14: Good afternoon. You've got queues on your major routes. Firstly, both ways on the City Bypass at Sheriff Hall. Westbound delays continue through to Dreghorn. Eastbound, Hermiston Gate to Babberton. M8 westbound delays passing Junction 2 at Newbridge and passing Junction 3 at Bathgate again. Eastbound towards Edinburgh, no issues. We are seeing delays over the Queen's Ferry crossing, though, if you're travelling north from the Scotstoun Junction, southbound from Ferry Toll. And Maybury Road, pretty busy right now at the Barrington Junction if you're moving from East Craigs, and some queues through Leith around the shore.
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0: Lewis Capaldi with Stay Love. It is exactly 4:30.
1: What a feeling when that happens.
0: Our timing has been great this week, apart from when it's not been. But we won't mention that.
1: Yeah, don't draw attention to it.
0: Exactly. Right, Stephen Mill, Lindsay Gibson here. But we didn't pick the 4:30 big one because Boogie was doing Spence versus Shazam last night. He guessed Human Nature by Michael Jackson to save the game. So, oh, do you know SWV? I was like, no, didn't he? They did a version of it that sampled it.
1: Yeah.
0: And I was like, oh, I do remember that. And that's what the 4:30 big one is all about. And playing always, songs that you haven't heard in a while.
1: It's always nice when somebody else picks the song, because if we get any bad messages, we can just blame them.
0: Yes, this is Boogie's choice, unless you like it, okay? Yeah.

0: Harry Styles, American Girls. Katie Tunstall, she is headlining for the Commonwealth Games opening ceremony tonight, and she also plays next on your radio. Right, coming up to a year since Oasis were at Murrayfield for their big gigs, obviously.
1: Has that been a year?
0: I think it was like...
1: Wow.
0: I think it's maybe a couple of weeks' time.
1: Did you go? No.
0: No.
1: No.
0: I was live from outside Murrayfield. And their album, What's the Story, Morning Glory, is officially the UK's best-selling studio album of all time. They've just overtaken the Beatles, Sgt. Pepper's Lonely Hearts Club Band. So
1: that's a massive achievement.
0: It is, yeah. And they've obviously had a wee boost, as if they needed it, Oasis. Because obviously Wonderwall was sort of the unofficial English sort of football team national anthem.
1: And now the script are now writing a song about singing Wonderwall as well.
0: You know what? I think Danny and the boys, they should be on cuts for this. Definitely.
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6: We've got queuing on the City Bypass this afternoon if you are travelling west from before Sheriff Hall at Miller Hill right through to Dreghorn, where things ease. Eastbound, pretty busy. Hermiston Gate to Babberton and last way to Sheriff Hall 2. M8 westbound delays leaving Junction 2 easing after Livingston, and you're queuing both ways over the Queen's Ferry crossing northbound from the Scotstoun Junction, and we are seeing tailbacks on the A904 at the Queen's Ferry Junction from Newton Village, and southbound if you're travelling to Edinburgh from just after Admiralty.
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0: Boogie in the Morning, giving you the chance to win £5,000 every single day with the 5K minute. It goes down at 8:25. Boogie has the timer and Arlene has the questions. That's how it works.
1: Yes, and Dale was playing this morning. Let's see how he did.
2: 5K minute starts now!
3: In the book and films, what colour tickets did Willy Wonka hide in chocolate bars?
0: Golden tick.
4: Gold. Gold.
3: Drive to Survive is a Netflix series following which sport?
0: F1.
4: Formula One.
3: In the board game Monopoly, how much money should you collect for passing go?
1: 200.
3: Renton, Begbie and Spud were all characters in which Scottish film? Yeah.
4: Trainspotting.
3: What's the name of David and Victoria Beckham's youngest child?
1: Harper.
4: Pass.
3: Which fashion brand is known by its initials YSL?
1: Yves Saint Laurent.
3: Montgomery is the capital of which American state?
0: That's hard.
1: Yeah.
4: Texas.
3: Norman Cook is the real name of which DJ?
1: Fatboy Slim.
4: Calvin Harris.
3: Which Apollo Moon mission was the first to carry a lunar rover vehicle?
4: Pass.
3: Where in the body is the thyroid gland?
4: Neck.
2: That was Nick. And that was the final question, and it was right on the buzzer.
0: Okay, what did he get, Lindsay Gibson?
1: 5 out of 10.
0: I felt like more than that. I felt like he did more than that. Montgomery is the capital city of Alabama.
1: Sweet home Alabama.
0: Right, okay, Boogie and Arlene back tomorrow morning with another chance for you to win the cash.

0: So I'm not sure if Sienna Spyro is named after Spyro the Dragon, which was a PlayStation game back in the day.
1: I never really got into the Spyro hype. I was more of a Crash Bandicoot kind of gal.
0: So there she is, Sienna Crash Bandicoot there with her song Material Lover. Right, after 5 o'clock, we have spun the random presenter generator and it will be Grant Thompson.
1: Yay.
0: Taking on Spence versus Shazam. Looking forward to this because Grant is always buzzing for this, to be honest with you.
1: Do you know what? It's really nice of him to stay 3 hours later.
0: It really is.
1: Yeah.
0: It really is. Yes, exactly. And more importantly, I've not done it yet. So that's
1: well,
0: fine.
1: Well, it's only Thursday.
0: Yeah, well, you know, I mean, we've only got one more day to dodge. Any Kamosi on the way and some Rihanna as well after your news. Hey.
2: Fourth one.
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18: The top stories this hour. Scottish Labour's deputy leader is defending Anas Sarwar's move to Westminster. He's joining Andy Burnham's government as a trade minister and will take a seat in the House of Lords. Critics claim he's being rewarded despite Labour's worst ever Holyrood election result after previously pledging to serve a full 5-year term as leader. We've been speaking to Jackie Bailey.
19: Any leader that has lost an election will reflect on that, will make decisions based on that. But he was committed to staying. But when an offer comes from the Prime Minister to go and serve in government, it's an offer you really can't refuse.
18: 16 households at a new housing development in Edinburgh are being moved into temporary accommodation after old mine workings were discovered beneath the site. Developer Miller Homes says the precautionary work will take up to 8 weeks and insists there's no immediate risk to homes. There are mixed feelings as Edinburgh's new tourist tax comes into force tomorrow. Visitors will pay an extra 5% on overnight stays for the first 5 nights. The council says it will raise up to £50 million a year by 2029 to invest in the city. But some businesses fear the levy could put tourists off. Essential Edinburgh CEO Roddy Smith says the key is spending the money wisely.
20: You'll see the place discernibly cleaner. You'll see the streets jet washed. You'll see the bins emptied. You'll see graffiti removed. You'll see the place visibly cleaner. You'll see it more secure. You'll see more policemen on the street. And hopefully you'll see some investment into large ticket items, potentially the redevelopment of the city centre's public realm.
18: Drivers are being warned fuel prices are heading back up. The REC says conflict in the Middle East could push petrol prices towards £1.60 a litre and diesel close to £1.80. And Robbie Williams says dropping a mint from his mouth during the World Cup final was the most him thing he's ever done. The singer was being interviewed live when it landed on his microphone before it being stuck to his forehead. He's since confirmed it was a sweet used to help stop smoking.
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18: Dry this evening with some late sunshine, cloudy overnight with a freshening breeze.

0: lows of 12 Celsius. That's the latest. I'm Paul Riley.
1: Fourth one.
2: Another special Spence versus Shazam on the way very, very shortly for you, and that is inside the next 10 minutes. Do not go anywhere. This time tomorrow, the lines will have closed and somebody will be preparing to get a phone call that will change their life to the tune of £400,000. Now, it could be you. However, it won't be you if you're not in the draw. You'll have zero chance. However, if you're in the draw, you've got as much chance as everybody else. This is how you do it. Text the word yes to 61025. If you do that, you'll get two entries for the price of one. 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Just answer your phone and £400,000 will be paid straight into your bank account. Good luck.
1: Fourth one.

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2: Fourth one.
3: Right then, Thursday night, as we continue our Spence versus Shazam tombola this week, we have had Boogie, we have had Callum Gallagher, we have had Lindsay Gibson as well.
4: We have not had Stephen Mill.
3: I don't think we'll be having Stephen Mill. Nobody wants that.
4: There's still a day.
3: No, I don't think so. Anyway, Grant Thompson, how you doing? You okay? You all right?
5: Nice to be asked, by the way, because I've been listening all week on why they're going to ask me, because I can do this.
3: Yeah, well, somebody pulled out, so...
5: I got a text this morning.
3: I'll have to ask Grant. Okay, listen, nobody wants to hear me do it, Grant. Like, I know Lindsay's been sort of pushing this all week, but I'd just be rubbish at it. Like, I know I'm rubbish at it. Nobody wants to hear it, Grant.
5: You are good at picking the songs, though.
3: Exactly. I am good at picking the songs. And that's exactly what I've done today. Six brand new songs, moving swiftly on. I need the song title and the artist. I know you're absolutely buzzing for this, Grant. Are you ready?
5: I'll just get myself in position, my legs apart, and good to go.
3: Okay, well, that's your usual. Song number one.
5: Ellie Goulding and Burn.
4: Got in before Shazam.
3: 1-0.
5: I have nothing to say about that song.
3: Ellie Goulding, right, by the way, it came up on my Facebook a few weeks ago, and she was a suggested friend for me.
4: Shut up!
5: No, that's somebody with the same name, surely.
3: I had two mutual friends with Ellie Goulding.
4: Does she have a fake Facebook name, or is it actually Ellie Goulding?
3: I can't remember.
5: Also,
3: who were
5: your two mutual friends?
3: It was people who work in radio downside.
5: So it might actually be her then.
3: Yeah, no. Actually, it 100% was her, because I went on her page and I was scrolling down back to like 2011, and she was like, "Oh, I'm doing a gig in Brighton tonight." Like, you know, it was like
4: some tiny venue.
3: Yeah, when she was like first starting out and all the rest.
4: I stumbled across Sam Fender's Facebook when he first started out. But I was basically looking for it.
3: Yeah, that's slightly different. Yeah, slightly different, and that's why the restraining order remains in place for you. Right, 1-0. Song number two.
5: I have no idea what this is.
4: Oh, Shazam's got in there.
3: Shazam has got there. Have you got any idea?
5: No. Is it something? No news. Something probably Mighty Camp. No, it's not.
3: No, it's not. No. It's from the 90s. It was a top three hit.
4: I think you'll kick yourself, Grant.
3: It was Suggs with Cecilia.
6: Oh, Cecilia.
5: Oh, yeah, the Vamps covered that.
3: Oh, you would know that. you'd know that version. To be fair, I think Suggs covered it as well. That's an old song. Yeah. Isn't it, like the 60s or something?
4: I feel like the intro doesn't sound like the song, though.
3: Yeah.
4: Do you know what I mean?
3: But that's the game, Lindsay.
4: Yeah, it is.
5: I feel like Gary Spence would moan about this, though.
3: Oh, probably. He moans about everything. Right, song number three, 1-1.
6: Some special.
4: Oh,
3: grand song! Shazam has got there already.
4: You're not doing very well.
3: No, you're not.
5: This is not my genre of music.
3: When's
5: Danny Minogue when our steps?
3: 50 Cent, Justin Timberlake, AO Technology.
5: I don't even know that song.
3: Now, I went to a nightclub in Dunfermline when I was growing up called Harlem.
4: Mm-hmm.
3: And they used to play that all the time. So, Grant, I just want you to sort of like, you know, imagine this. Me in my shumper.
4: Who wore a shumper to a club?
5: Oh, it was Dunfermline in the early 2000s, everybody.
3: Mid-2000s, I think you'll find, Grant. It was in the early 2000s. You know, we're the same age, pal. Right, okay, moving swiftly on. Song at number four.
5: Jack Stead, Stars in the Rise. Just Jack.
3: Well connected. 2-2. Why do you want to go and put stars in their eyes?
4: Why do you want to go and put stars in their eyes? Shazam was very slow with that song.
3: Stars in their eyes, of course.
5: I knew it was Jack something. I knew it was Stars in their eyes.
3: Named after the popular 90s TV show, Stars in their eyes, of course.
5: Tonight, Michael, I'm going to be...
3: No, not tonight, Michael. Tonight, Matthew. Obviously.
5: Oh, what was I?
3: There's an amazing compilation on YouTube, right? So Matthew Kelly, who was the host of Stars in their eyes, he used to do it, tonight, singing live, all that stuff, right? And he used to come out at the start of every show, and he used to bow bow to the audience, and somebody's put a compilation cut of every bow that he did when he came out there, because he used to come out the doors and all the smoke and all the rest of it, and then he would go
4: it sounds like whoever made that video is unemployed.
3: It was me. Right, okay, two songs to go. Song number 5. Oh my god. Oh my god. Shazam has got there. It's Sheryl Crow, Soak Up the Sun.
5: Oh, but no, it starts on the drums, surely.
4: I'm surprised Shazam got it that quickly just from the very start.
5: Put that again.
3: Okay.
5: Oh, I see when you say what it is, I now know I can hear that.
3: Yeah.
4: Oh, well.
5: Then it goes.
4: So does Grant need to get the next song?
5: That's the bit. If you'd played that bit.
4: Yeah, you were still too slow.

0: You were still too slow. So I'm sorry. I have to do this to you. Now. Grant Thompson, you have to get this to save the game.
1: This has been horrendous. This has not been great.
0: What do you mean?
2: Grant, I had more faith in you. I'm not going to lie.
1: I had more faith in myself. Yeah. I'm not leaving here in a good mood, right? Let's see if I can do this.
2: Right. Now, I know what song it is, and it's still making me nervous because I think Grant needs to get it very, very quickly.
0: He will need to get it very, very
2: quickly. Do you know
0: quickly.
2: Why? Yeah, why I've said that?
0: Yeah, I do know. Okay. I do know. Right, are you right? Grant, you need to be so quick off the mark here, mate. Okay, so quick. Okay. Otherwise, you're the one explaining to Gary that this game is gone. Okay? Great. Here we go with the final song, possibly ever, on Spence vs. Shazam. Grant, it's over to you.
1: Cars and Bethel Express, yes! Cars.
2: Yes!
0: Thank Come God on, for Cars. That.
1: I'm just back from a wedding in Ireland, and we drove to the wedding venue where we were staying from the airport, and it was a long drive, and Irish radio is exactly what you think it would be. It's Westlife and the Cars pretty much back to back.
0: Tremendous. Did
1: it
0: they
1: was
0: play,
1: great.
0: Is it Summer Sunshine that's one of their songs they do as well, the Cars?
1: Yes, I actually heard that when I was there.
0: It's a tune. It's an absolute tune.
2: But because there's lyrics straight away, that's why you had to be quick, Grant.
0: Exactly. Shazam always gets it very quickly. But listen, Grant. You've managed to save the game.
2: So what a relief.
0: That's fine. Whoever is doing it tomorrow, which won't be me.
2: Who do you have lined up?
0: Well, nobody at the moment, but we'll just see how that goes. Grant Thompson, thank you very much. You can leave with your head held high.
1: I mean, it was an awful performance, but thank you for having me. Fourth one.

0: Ella Langley, Choosing Texas. Come on, baby.
1: I love how you're now two-stepping.
0: I'm two-stepping.
1: Yeehaw.
0: Yeehaw. Tennessee. Oh, dearie me.
2: There we are.
1: It's a nice song. Yeah.
0: It's a nice song. As the country takeover continues of everything ever. Luke Combs has sold out two nights at Murrayfield, which is Scotland's biggest stadium. So 140,000 people are going to see Luke Combs over the next, the weekend.
1: I have heard of him, but we were talking about this the other day. Couldn't name one song.
0: That's what I think. Anyway, Grant Thompson there, 3-3 for Spence versus Zam.
1: Do you know
0: it
1: what
0: continues.
1: You look like there? That what? Emoji where you're like, huh?
0: I don't know. I don't know. I won't be doing it tomorrow, which is great. We'll get someone else lined up. That's totally fine.
1: The thing is, I don't think you have anyone else lined up.
0: No, I'll find someone. I'll find someone who's been sacked from this radio station and bring them back just to do Spence versus Shazam instead of me.
1: Stephen, you need to do it tomorrow.
0: There are plenty of them. There are plenty of them going about Thursday.
3: Fourth one.
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3: Fourth one.
2: Delays on your major routes tonight. City bypass, very slow moving both ways at Sheriff Hall, especially if you're travelling west from Miller Hill. Westbound delays continue after Straighton through to Dreghorn. Eastbound, you're queuing Hermiston Gate to Babberton. M8 westbound, slow leaving Hermiston Gate through to Junction 2. And over the Queen's Ferry crossing, queues on both approaches there. Northbound from Scotstoun, southbound from Junction 2 Petrievi. We're also hearing you're partially blocked on the M90 as you pass Junction 2A just by the Amazon buildings. So take care in that approach.
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0: So you've still not caught up on Love Island yet?
1: I watched... What day is it today? Thursday. I watched last night's episode this morning.
0: So you'll not know about Diane, who got put out.
1: Was it Diane?
0: It was Diane.
1: Oh, no, I was hoping she would win.
0: Yeah, so it was her and Jim.
1: Oh,
0: Jim.
1: Both of them gone.
0: Both of them, they all voted out.
1: Right, okay.
0: Casabora.
1: Well, that just means that... Linda has a strong chance of winning now.
0: Linda, exactly. Yvonne's got a great chance of winning it. Elsewhere on the telly tonight, Commonwealth Games, Channel 5, 8 p.m. That's the opening ceremony. We've mentioned that a few times. Who Do You Think You Are is on as well. We've also got The Chase Around the World. Now, what they're trying to do here is The Chase is really popular. And what they're trying to do is milk it for all it's worth now.
1: 100%.
0: Yeah. And good luck to Bradley Walsh as well. Needs to keep his son employed somehow. This is Fourth
2: One. Scottish Labour's deputy leader is defending Anas Sarwar's move to Westminster. He's joining Andy Burnham's government as a trade minister and will take a seat in the House of Lords. Critics say he's being rewarded despite Labour's poor Holyrood election result. Residents in Gilmerton are being temporarily moved out of their homes after old mine workings were discovered beneath a new housing development. Developer Miller Homes says there's no immediate risk and the precautionary work will take up to 8 weeks. Glasgow is preparing for the opening ceremony of the Commonwealth Games tonight. More than 3,000 athletes from 74 nations and territories are taking part in the event. Katie Tunstall will headline the show at the Hydro, with Edinburgh cycling legend Sir Chris Hoy also playing a key role. And Hibs face an uphill battle to keep their European campaign alive after a shock 2-0 defeat in Kosovo. David Gray's side lost to KF Malisheva in the first leg of their Europa Conference League second qualifying round tie. The return leg is at Easter Road next Thursday. That's the latest. I'm Paul Riley.
3: Coming up, 6 till 10, Callum Gallagher.
4: Hello, I'm Gavin Pearson. I'm going to be here for Callum tonight with the Big Fat Quiz of the Week. We have 4 tickets for the Gladiators live show in October. We'll do Name That Doof, and the bangers will continue for Throwback Thursday, all from 6.

0: Hi, Alex Warren. Okay, Stephen and Lindsay here until 6 o'clock. Hello to Jamie, who's 5, and Lucy, who's 3. They are going to see their grandparents.
1: Oh,
0: a five-hour
1: nice.
0: Journey.
1: A five-hour journey.
0: That's from Amy.
1: But grandparents are the best, so it'll be worth the trip.
0: Precisely. Hope you have a great time.
1: It actually popped up on my Facebook memories. It was a Facebook post I put a number of years ago, basically saying I love to go visit. I love to go and visit my granny because I always get pocket money when I go.
0: Yeah.
1: She always saved up her 50 p's.
0: My granddad used to put either a fiver or a tenner, right, in his two hands like that. Mm-hmm. And I had to guess which one the fiver and the tenner was.
1: Uh-huh.
0: And I can't say what he said because my granddad was of a generation that swear words were joining words,
1: yes,
0: really more than anything. And even though I was his grandson, I would still get it in terms of if I guessed the tenor correctly.
1: Yeah.
0: So, grandparents are the best. Hope you have a great time. Right. Hopefully the roads are all right for you as well. We'll get a wee update next.
2: Fourth one.
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0: Fourth One.
2: Very busy tonight over the Queen's Ferry crossing. Northbound delays starting from the Scotstoun Junction, southbound from Junction 2 Petrievi, and northbound looking slow at the Junction 2 Petrievi on slip if you're heading towards Halbeath. Moving over to the bypass, queues both ways at Sheriff Hall, eastbound delays starting from Last Wade. Also busy Hermiston Gate to Babberton, and congestion westbound as you pass Lothian Burn. Straight run on the M8 and no issues on the A1, but queues in town around Leith at the Shore, and I'll have more for you soon.
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0: Somebody described us as the best pairing on the radio since Dr. Dre and Snoop Dogg earlier on this week.
1: Who said that?
0: Nobody said that, but they're playing next, and I was just trying to think of a creative way to get into it, to be honest with you. Right. We're going to have a game of Keep Three, Bin Three. We've been doing this the last few weeks because the question time game is off. So, this is where it's a random subject.
1: Yeah.
0: We each have a subject for each other. We don't know what it is yet. And we just fire out certain topics, and you need to say whether you keep them or you bin them. So we've done it with like takeaways and stuff before. Mm-hmm. And the thing is, you don't know what's coming next.
1: Yeah. So you need to really think hard.
0: You need to really think hard. Right. You can do me first then.
1: Okay.
0: What are you going for me?
1: Things you can drink. Okay.
0: Things I can drink. Okay.
1: Water.
0: Keep. You need to keep water.
1: Okay.
0: And I do actually, I like water. I know it's been in fashion.
1: For quite some time.
0: For
1: do you know
0: quite some time.
1: I am not a big fan of water. It needs to be diluting juice with water.
0: Okay, right, okay. Fine, but I'm keeping water, that's fine.
1: Tenants.
0: Yeah, I mean, I need to keep tenants.
1: Yeah,
0: as well.
1: I thought you meant. Aperol Spritz.
0: Bin. Rotten. Absolutely rotten.
1: It's not.
0: People think they're nice. People think they're nice, but
1: they're refreshing.
0: They're not.
1: They are. If they're made right, they're refreshing.
0: They look refreshing, and then you taste them and you're like, Oh no! I'll get something else. That's fine. That's
1: okay. Milk,
0: bin.
1: Okay.
0: No, I don't even have milk in my house usually because I don't drink a lot of tea in the house.
1: Oh, that's right. Yeah.
0: But my mum was coming down the other day because I was getting a smart meter installed, and all sorts of chaos ensued. But anyway, I made sure I had milk in the house because she'd moan at me if
1: Good.
0: I didn't have milk in the house.
1: Yeah. But I can't drink milk on its own.
0: Okay.
1: Like Gregor, who I usually work with, will go to a restaurant and order a pint of milk.
0: Like a toddler?
1: Yes.
0: Right, okay, that's fine.
1: Right, you're into your last two, okay?
0: Okay, right.
1: Diet Coke.
0: Oh, bin. I don't like Diet Coke. It tastes like, I was going to say something there, it tastes rotten. It tastes absolutely rotten.
1: What do you prefer? Like normal?
0: Coke Zero if I was choosing.
1: Right, okay. So the last one you need to keep.
0: Yeah.
1: Carling.
0: I actually don't mind Carling now.
1: Really?
0: Right, I've done a total like 180 on it. I don't mind Carling.
1: I thought I'd catch up with that.
0: Right, okay, here's yours then. ABBA songs.
1: I know
0: you're a massive ABBA fan.
1: Yes.
0: Right.
1: Me and my friend have a motto that you can never be sad when you're listening to ABBA Gold.
0: Okay, you'll be judged on these as well, obviously. So you need to keep three, you need to bin three.
1: Right.
0: First one, Dancing Queen.
1: Bin.
0: Oh, really?
1: Yeah.
0: Straight away?
1: Yeah.
0: Okay.
1: Because I know there'll be better ones.
0: Mamma Mia.
1: Keep.
0: You're going to keep Mamma Mia?
1: Yeah.
0: Okay. Number three, Lay All Your Love On Me. It's a tune.
1: Ah, it's a tune, but... keep.
0: Okay, you're keeping. You've only got one keep left.
1: I know. And you know what? If you know me well enough, you'll have my favourite song on here.
0: SOS.
1: Oh, no! I should have binned Mamma Mia.
0: Right,
1: I'm going to have to bin it.
0: You're going to have to bin SOS. Right, okay. Next one. The Winner Takes It All.
1: Bin.
0: Okay.
1: If this isn't the song I think it is, I'm leaving.
0: The final song that you'll have to keep is... What do you think it is?
1: I'm hoping it's Chiquitita.
0: You're keeping Chiquitita.
1: Yes!

0: Right, I've got some sad news, unfortunately. Really, really sad news. So, I've looked at the weather forecast, and this is it, I'm afraid.
1: Yeah, summer was nice while it lasted.
0: It really was. So I bought some sun loungers from the back garden, and I'm going to have to put them in the shed tonight.
1: Because I feel like a lot of people have left the cushions on their garden furniture because the weather's been decent.
0: Yeah, it's to rain like tomorrow night. Saturday looks all right now. Sunday, Monday, Tuesday. Well, less said the better.
1: Well, do you know what, Stephen?
0: What?
1: It doesn't rain at the pub.
0: It doesn't rain at the pub, exactly. And that's where we're going, hopefully. It is Gavin Pearson who's on next, because Calum and Amber are at a wedding together. People will start talking about them, honestly. Right, enjoy.
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7: Stephen and Lindsay, thank you. How are you? This is Fourth One in the Sunshine, and I'm Gavin Pearson, here after the latest at 6 with Paul Riley.
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10: The top stories this hour. Andy Burnham's ruled out another independence referendum, but says he wants to hand more powers to Scotland. The Prime Minister met First Minister John Swinney in Glasgow ahead of tonight's Commonwealth Games opening ceremony. Speaking to us afterwards, Mr. Swinney said he'd been assured any discussions on devolution would be with the Scottish Government.
11: The Prime Minister has acknowledged that Westminster doesn't work in the way that it should work towards Scotland and other parts of the UK, and is interested in devolving powers. And what the Prime Minister made clear to me is that that will be a discussion with the Scottish Government and not one that will go over the heads of the Scottish Government, and that's a welcome assurance the Prime Minister has given me.
10: Residents in Gilmerton are being temporarily moved out of their homes after old mine workings were discovered beneath a new housing development. Developer Miller Homes says there's no immediate risk and the precautionary work will take up to 8 weeks. Police are appealing for information after a 12-year-old girl's bag and phone were stolen in Edinburgh city centre. The theft happened near St James Quarter last night. And later in the night, a 30-year-old man also reported his phone had been stolen in the same area. A local business group says the biggest concern over Edinburgh's new tourist tax is how the money will be spent. The 5% levy on overnight stays for the first 5 nights comes into force tomorrow. Edinburgh City Council expects it to raise around £50 million a year by 2029 to fund street cleaning, cultural and community projects. Essential Edinburgh CEO Roddy Smith has been speaking to us.
12: I think the hoteliers and the residents and the tourists are accepting of it, but they want to see what it's used for. I think the biggest problem is going to be if we don't see a discernible difference. So the money's here. If it's well spent, if we see good outcomes, if the council are held accountable for the money, then I think it's going to be a success.
10: And Hibs have all to do if they are to reach the next round of the Europa Conference League. David Gray's side were beaten 2-0 by KF Malyshev on Kosovo in their first leg of their second qualifying round tie. The return leg is at Easter Road next Thursday.
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10: Dry this evening with some late sunshine, cloudy overnight with a freshening breeze, lows of 12 Celsius. That's the latest. I'm Paul Riley.
7: Yeah, I mean, the thing about it is it's been nice for the last week and a half and it's going to change. Stephen may have touched on that there just at the end of the show, but from tomorrow, it gets wet again. For quite a while. So this would be an ideal time to win £400,000 to get away from it all, go somewhere glorious and do it first class, VIP style. So yeah, business class or even first class on a flight, five-star hotel or even a proper resort with its own pool. You know what I mean? Hire a really, really cool car to get around wherever you're going as well. I've been thinking about this, you can tell. £400,000, and what's more, it could be in your hands, in your bank account, this time tomorrow. Less than 24 hours to enter for this week's Make Me a Winner. And this is how it's done. 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

0: competition. 5 o'clock tomorrow, we shut it down. We get a number at random. We make a call to it. Hopefully it's your number. It'd be cool if it is. If your phone rings at that time, you never know. Might be Kate Thornton at the other end. And that is basically it. £400,000 will instantly appear in your bank account as if by magic. Let's do it. Text YES to 61025.
1: Fourth one.

Rexha and Faithless. There's New Religion. We also had Always On Time from Ja Rule and Ashanti. Nobody raps harder than Ja Rule. Gotta love him. Sunshine, look outside. Sunshine, blue sky. Sunshine, yeah. And 22 Celsius. Edinburgh, the Lullians, Fife and Falkirk, the warmest part of Scotland right now. So make the most of it because it's going to rain tomorrow and every day for the next week and a half. Hopefully getting out of the way before the fringe starts next month. But get in the back garden tonight and make the most of the glorious blue sky and sunshine. And I say it's 22, it's going to drop to maybe 20, but no lower during the course of this show for the next 4 hours. So out in the back garden with your smart speaker, ask it to play Fourth One. It is Throwback Thursday. It continues with Bruno Mars. Today.

0: It's Miles Smith and Hold Me in the Dark. It is getting darker earlier, but still, you know, we've got a few hours of daylight. So keep us on. Thanks for hanging out with me. I'm Gavin Pearson. I'm looking after you for Callum tonight, and it is over to you.
1: Throwback Takeover.
0: It's a point in the day when we let you pick the songs, and they have to be belters. We're talking about throwbacks. We go back to 1990. That's the written rule, but, you know, sometimes a song can be topical, have some meaning for you or for everybody, and we can maybe bend the rules a little. Who knows? 0333 2020 400. It's always a bit of a battle internally for us. We like to have better songs on this show than what Grant and Stephen and Lindsay have had throughout the day. So let's see what we've heard already. Well, that's a good start for Grant. SWV. Ah, the original Human Nature from Michael Jackson, which wasn't that big for him until now with the movie Michael. People love it, and it's in the top 10 and has been for some time. Grant also played a bit of Paolo. Paolo pops up a lot. So this is maybe giving you some ideas. Standard is already high, and it got higher with Stephen and Lindsay. The theme to the Royal Family. Some people think the best Oasis songs are the one that Noel sings, because he keeps them for himself, I think. But 0333 2020 400 is the number to call, send voice notes to, send messages to. Pick a throwback. It's as simple as that, all right? It's not complicated, just something that you think is going to make us go, wow, we can't wait to play this. It's all about impressing everyone else. 0333 2020 400. What can we play for you tonight?
1: Throwback Thursday.
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11: Good evening. Still got queues over the Queen's Ferry crossing in both directions. Southbound looking slow from After Admiralty, northbound from the Scotstoun Junction, and no issues tonight on the M8. City Bypass still pretty busy both ways at Sheriff Hall, and delays in Edinburgh. Firstly, Ferry Road due to those roadworks between Clark Road and Warriston Road, and slow through Leith up the road from the shore due to those roadworks on Salamander Street. Pretty busy, especially if you're coming in from around Claremont Park and Seafield Place.
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0: Pal from the Republic of Methyl. Oh, we love Cammy Barnes. Before that, the best song from Beyonce, I'd say so far, and irreplaceable. Edinburgh, the Lothians, Fife and Falkirk holding at 22 Celsius for the next couple of hours in glorious sunshine. And your songs are coming up here on 4th One on the Throwback Takeover after the latest headlines. Here's Paul Riley. 6:33.
1: This is 4th One.
2: Scottish Labour's deputy leader is defending Anas Sarwar's move to Westminster. He's joining Andy Burnham's government as a trade minister and will take a seat in the House of Lords. Critics say he's being rewarded despite Labour's poor Holyrood election result. Residents in Gilmerton are being temporarily moved out of their homes after old mine workings were discovered beneath a new housing development. Developer Miller Homes says there's no immediate risk and the precautionary work will take up to 8 weeks. Glasgow's preparing for the opening ceremony of the Commonwealth Games tonight. More than 3,000 athletes from 74 nations and territories are taking part in the event. Katie Tunstall will headline the show at the Hydro, with Edinburgh cycling legend Sir Chris Hoy also playing a key role. And Hibs face an uphill battle to keep their European campaign alive after a shock 2-0 defeat in Kosovo. David Gray's side lost to KF Malasheva in the first leg of their Europa Conference League second qualifying round tie. The return leg is at Easter Road next Thursday. That's the latest. I'm Paul Riley.
0: Hi, guys.
3: Throwback Takeover.
0: Hello, what's your name?
4: Hi, Gavin, it's Daniel.
0: Daniel, what can we play tonight?
4: Bastille, Pompey Bastille.
0: All right, well, it was Bastille Day last week. Was that your inspiration?
4: That was, yeah. Great song.
0: Oh, my goodness. How bad was it for the... Imagine being in France, right? They had the semi-final game against Spain on Bastille Day, and they postponed the enormous fireworks display that they have at the Eiffel Tower until after the game, right? Could you imagine how...
4: I would not have known yeah. that. That news to me, like...
0: How awful must it have been for everyone in France to celebrate Bastille Day and watch those fireworks, having seen Spain knock them out of the World Cup?
4: Terrible.
0: Because I've been in France when they've won the World Cup, they get very passionate. Daniel, this is a cracking tune and getting us off to a great start. I like this. Good work.
4: Brilliant. Thanks, Gavin.
0: Turn this up. It's a belter.

0: Right, I'm not allowed to use the word belter again. I've realised I've used it several times. It's because it's Throwback Thursday, it's just a word that you're always drawn to. And there's another example. You picked it, Bastille and Pompeii. And my promise is that if I say the word belter again, and producer Ross is going to be on the case to make sure I don't say it again, I have to give £10 to Cash for Kids every time I say it, yeah?
1: Well, what?
0: £10. Oh, don't. Very high. Do you think I zip up at the back, mate?
2: No. The fourth one. Throwback Takeover.
0: I have a feeling the next song's going to be really good. Hello, what's your name?
3: Hi, Gavin, it's Kayla.
0: Hiya, Kayla, how are you?
3: I'm not bad.
0: Yeah, what's going on?
3: Just brought my wee dog's ashes home today.
0: Oh, no.
3: Just to be put to sleep on Monday, yeah. She was old, though.
0: Oh, but great memories, I'm sure.
3: Oh, yeah, 15 years I had her, so yeah.
0: What was her name?
3: Kira.
0: What type of dog?
3: She was just a Buffet Cross German Shepherd.
0: Oh, beautiful.
3: But she was very, very small.
0: Oh, well, there's going to be a big hole in your life at the moment, I'm sure, because of that.
3: So definitely.
0: Let's see if we can just pick your spirits up with a good song here. In her memory, Kayla and Kira. Well, there
3: Thank
0: you go.
3: You.
0: You were a good team. What can we play for you?
3: Could you play Hey Ho by the Lumineers? She loved that wee song.
0: And a lot of people do. In a bit of sunshine, it is perfect as well.
3: Yeah, it's great.
0: All right, pal, take care. Thanks so much.
3: All right, thank you.
0: It's true, dogs do grow a love for certain songs. So rest easy, Kira, and enjoy this song. Your anthem, your jam.

0: There are dog people. Then you have people who are dog people, but they don't know it. And then others who don't like dogs. I was in the middle for a while until little Frankie came into my life. Hello, memory for Kira, poor wee dog who passed away. Kayla, thank you for the call. We played her jam, The Lumineers, and we won on the throwback takeover today. Two absolute crackers from you. Not belters, didn't say it.
1: Fourth one.
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12: Good evening. Starting in Edinburgh, we're hearing that there is a breakdown if you're moving on Maybury Road towards the casino. It's just by the Craigs Road Junction, the traffic lights there, and it's on the inside lane, so take care on that approach. Moving over to the Barrington Junction, still a tad busy on the Maybury Road approach as well. And Leith, you're queuing due to those roadworks around Salamander Street, looking busy around the shore as a result. Ferry Road, watch out for those roadworks too on Craig Hall Road, causing congestion. And that is you up to date tonight. Have a good one.
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2: This

0: I am going to give some love to Chris Martin. The World Cup halftime show wasn't as bad as some people are making out. Chainsmokers, Coldplay, Something Just Like This from 4th One. Still 22 Celsius across Edinburgh, the Lothians, Fife and Falkirk. Staying above 20 until we finish. Get in the back garden, ask that smart speaker to play 4th One. I might be sending you to see Gladiators, the live show in October on the Big Fat Quiz of the Week. All coming up soon. Stay right there.
1: 4th One.
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4: Fourth one, thanks for being there in the sunshine and on Throwback Thursday. It all continues after the latest news at 7. Here's Paul Riley.
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7: The top stories this hour. Andy Burnham's had his first face-to-face meeting with John Swinney since becoming Prime Minister. They've held talks in Glasgow ahead of tonight's Commonwealth Games opening ceremony. Speaking to us afterwards, the First Minister said independence was very much on the agenda.
8: That's our first meeting that we've had, and I intend, and I'll be clear to the Prime Minister, the importance I attach to ensuring that the mandate I achieve for the people of Scotland is one that is reflected in the decisions that we take.
7: But Downing Street says the Prime Minister made clear at the start of the meeting that another independence referendum is off limits. 16 households at a new housing development in Edinburgh are being moved into temporary accommodation after old mine workings were discovered beneath the site. Developer Miller Homes says the precautionary work in Gilmerton will take up to 8 weeks and insists there's no immediate risk to homes. Police are reminding people to keep valuables out of sight after two thefts in Edinburgh city centre last night. A 12-year-old girl's bag and phone were stolen near St James Quarter before a 30-year-old man reported his mobile had also been taken in the same area. Officers are appealing for information. Local businesses hope Edinburgh's new visitor levy will boost tourism in the long term. The 5% charge on overnight stays comes into force tomorrow, despite concerns it could put some people off visiting. Essential Edinburgh CEO Roddy Smith says he's hopeful it will be a success.
9: We have to make sure that it's used to grow the tourism sector, to improve the experience of residents and visitors, and it's used to make sure that people, when they come here, can say Edinburgh's a great place to visit. It's safe, it's clean, so let's come back again and let's spread the message around the world that Edinburgh's a great place to come.
7: The council says it will raise up to £50 million by 2029 to invest in cultural projects, street cleaning and affordable housing. And Hibs face an uphill battle to keep their European campaign alive after a shock 2-0 defeat in Kosovo. David Gray's side lost to KF Malasheva in the first leg of their Europa Conference League second qualifying round tie. The return leg is at Easter Road next Thursday.
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7: Dry this evening with some late sunshine, cloudy overnight with a freshening breeze, lows of 12 Celsius. That's the latest. I'm Paul Riley.
4: Thank you. I am Gavin Pearson. I am here for Callum. Some brilliant songs for Throwback Thursday. Fragma on the way, some Pink and Blue Cantrell right now.

0: It's 4-1, and we're not talking about football at any point. It really hasn't been the best of weeks for Edinburgh clubs. Not a good night for Hibs. An opportunity to turn it around, I suppose, next week. And, of course, Hearts didn't do too well in Austria on Tuesday night. Let's just get on with it. I'm Gavin Pearson. Thanks for being there. Zara Larsson. Now, Google her, and you'll get some dolphins flying across the screen. It's quite cool. That'll cheer you up if you're a Hibs or Hearts fan. And it's to do with social anxiety, because she apparently suffers from that, like many. So nice work from her. And but for the record, I haven't spent all day Googling Zara Larsson. That's Ross's job.
1: I call it research.
0: Absolutely. We're doing Throwback Thursday. Brilliant songs all night. Like this from One Republic on 4th One. Lately.

0: Things that I've got.
1: It is Benson Boone and Beautiful Things. Hello, hi Dan, I'm Gavin. It is 17 minutes past 7. And you may have seen contests in the past, right? See, when there's a brand new car coming out, this is something car dealerships will do. They'll give you a chance to win a car, but you've got to touch it for the longest time. So you'll maybe get like 6 or 7 finalists. They'll sit there, they'll be touching the car. They'll be maybe allowed toilet breaks every now and then. But this can go on for days, and the last person touching it wins it. A similar thing happened in Russia, and this was with a plumbing company. They invited 6 finalists to sit on brand new toilet seats. Right, and the one that stayed on the toilet seat the longest was the winner of 100,000 rubles. And I've just had a look at what... Do you know what 100,000 rubles is worth in pounds, Ross?
2: No idea.
1: No idea. It's only 950 quid.
2: Oh.
1: Maybe that's a lot of money in that sense. I don't know. But the last person managed to do it after almost 2 days. And I'm now thinking about this, right? And by the way, anyone that tells you that they don't take their phones into the bathroom and sit down there and doom scroll is lying.
2: Yeah, absolutely.
1: If someone says, no, I've never done that. I never do that. And I never would. It's disgusting. Yes, you do.
2: We
1: know
2: you
1: do. We all do it, right? And if you've done it for a length of time, after about maybe, I've been told, not speaking from experience, after about 10, 15 minutes, what happens, Ross?
2: You get, I get like elbow marks on my knees.
1: All right, okay, well, my feet go numb. Again, not that it happens to me, but my feet start to go numb. And when I get up, it's like, pins and needles, right? I think the funniest thing about that would have been towards the end when the finalists started to stand up, having given up, and they probably would have just fallen to the ground. Imagine that. The best part of 2 days, sitting on a toilet seat.
2: For 950 quid? No,
1: yeah, I know. But that would be hilarious, just seeing them collapse to the floor. Like jelly. I'm not even seeing it, it's making me laugh. Turn this up in the sunshine. Such a tune. What Throwback Thursday is all about. Enjoy Fragma.

0: 7:24 is the time. There's John Newman and the new song from him. We are playing the Throwback Thursday tunes. Before Throw Me a Line, that song from John Newman, Fragma and Coco and Toka's Miracle, just a moment of absolute joy that was released 26 years ago.
1: Hello, can I speak to you? The owner of the house, please.
0: This is the time of the week where we play Through the Keyhole, but for the radio. And just in case you've never heard this before, it's as simple as that. We give you clues, we browse around the celebrity's house, and from the clues that we can see, the things that we can see, you have to guess who it is. And this person's been famous for a very, very long time. As we pull up to the house, there's a sign on the gate reading 17 Cherry Tree Lane, 0333 20 20 400. I'm just seeing if anyone fires in a message right now, having got it from that first clue. As we pull up to the house, there's a sign on the gate reading 17 Cherry Tree Lane. We enter the front door to find some post addressed to... Now, I'm going to skip that. It's too easy, that one. Ross, come on. We're walking through the hall. There's a big framed photo of the Austrian Alps, because those hills are alive. Below, there's an acoustic guitar leaning against the wall with the words Do Re Mi written on the strap. As we reach the end of the hall, there's a small spoonful of sugar sitting beside a sparkling crown. Ah, oh, easy. 0333 20 20 400. For your efforts, you get nothing. But just the glory of being able to tell us who's we're in. 0333 20 20 400.
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0: Kiss All Night.
1: There we go. There's Miles Smith, and nice to meet you.
2: Hello, can I speak to the owner of the house, please?
1: Still makes us smile every single time. Who is in the house this time around? Hello, what's your name? Oh, hang on.
3: Hi, Gab, it's Michelle in Tyndrum.
1: Hello, Michelle. Oh, you've got that kind of weekend vibe going with your voice. You sound happy. Is that the case? Are you finished for the week or?
3: No, I'm still at work. I work till 8 o'clock tonight.
1: Oh, what are you doing?
3: So I manage a holiday park.
1: Do you do the entertainment? Please tell me you do the entertainment. Go on.
3: No. Like, well, sometimes I'm the entertainment, but no, I'm not supposed to be.
1: I can hear you doing the bingo. Surely. Oh, yeah.
3: Well, you know, maybe now and again.
1: Good grief, it must be the busiest time of the year for you as well.
3: Yes, full of children.
1: I've stayed at your place.
3: Have you?
1: Yes, I have. It's really nice. It was about three years ago I was there. Do you not remember?
3: Of course, I remember every one of my guests.
1: No, you don't. Who's in the house, by the way? Let's go through the clues again. As we pull up to the house, there's a sign on the gate reading 17 Cherry Tree Lane. There's post addressed to Mary Poppins. That was too easy. There's a big framed photo of the Austrian Alps. There is a guitar against the wall. The words Do Re Mi written on the strap. We don't need to go any further. Go for it.
3: It's Mary Poppins.
1: You get a spoonful of sugar. It's actually not Mary Poppins. It's Julie Andrews. But it's one and the
3: same thing.
1: One and the same. No, she did other things, you know.
3: She did, yes. But Mary Poppins was the best one.
1: Julie Andrews would be raging at you if she heard you saying that.
3: Yeah, probably.
1: I'm not just Mary Poppins, you know. You are, really, to be honest.
3: Yeah.
1: Nice talking to you, and hopefully I'll come and see you soon.
3: Come see you soon. Thank you.
1: She did do other stuff, didn't she, Ross? What have we got?
4: She did Sound of Music, Mary Poppins, Shrek 2 and Bridgerton.
1: Bridgerton. I was just wondering if there was anything that was maybe just a little bit more edgy than the Mary Poppins role. And there you have it, Bridgerton. I'm sure I have not seen Bridgerton. What was her character like in it, I wonder?
4: No idea.
1: Because we know what happens in Bridgerton. That is the biggest excuse ever for people who watch that. It's Throwback Thursday. You can't beat getting some Paolo Nutini on. Enjoy.

0: It's Alex Warren and Passenger. I'm Gavin Pearson and I'm on the radio because I almost became a gladiator, but it just didn't work out. We couldn't come to terms with what we were going to settle on in regards to pay and stuff like that, you know, so my agent couldn't work it out. So otherwise, you know, the physique is there and everything else is there. Tom Stoltman, who we know really well, former world's strongest man, three times, yeah? Wow. He's now becoming a gladiator. He's conquered the world's strongest man, so we'll see him involved in the TV show. And the reason why I'm talking about Gladiators Ready is because we have tickets on the big fat quiz of the week. Four questions, all about stuff that's happened in the last 5 days, and it's all really obvious, right? You're up against someone else, and we have four tickets for Gladiators, the tour show live at the P&J Live in October, and it'll be fantastic. We're continuing Throwback Thursday with Rihanna and Calvin next.
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0: Taylor Swift and Open Light. You've got to laugh about this because the wedding just seems to be going on and on and on. I mean, it was a couple of weeks ago at least, and Dior announced yesterday that they're going to reveal all the details about her wedding dress. I love it. This is how silly it has gotten to, that we're getting a reveal for the reveal.
1: This is Callum Gallagher's Record of the Week.
0: Congratulations to the new Mr. and Mrs. Kelsey. For the umpteenth time. Right, okay, it's 5 to 8. Let's get on our Record of the Week. And Olivia Rodrigo, who you have to see. Remember the show she did at Glastonbury? It was an eye-opener. I think a lot of people realised just how talented she is as an all-round musician when she was on stage there. Legendary when she's live. And a new Lego collection for Olivia Rodrigo about to be unleashed, including a special Lego guitar that you can actually play. It's about 100 quid to get it. This is a safe bet for this week's Record of the Week that Callum has selected. Olivia Rodrigo and its stupid song.

0: Gladiators has had a fantastic comeback on the television. You can't argue with that. And the second time around, and they're touring with it. And we have your chance to win 4 tickets to go and see the live show in October. Get ready for the big fat quiz of the week. And your chance to name the doof also on the way after the news at 8.
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12: The top stories this hour. The Prime Minister says he will put a pause on a scheme for the early release of prisoners in England and Wales. It was due to start in September, but an urgent review is being carried out first. Meanwhile, Andy Burnham says his 20% cut to business rates for pubs is a first step to helping businesses. He claims the discounts for venues across England show the cavalry is coming. The new PM says higher rates for vape shops will fund it. Pub owners have welcomed the cut, but say other measures are needed too. Drinkers are also split.
13: It's been so hard now, people don't go out because of it, because of how much it costs for a pint, they keep putting them up.
14: I've seen the amount of pubs that closed in our area, so it can only be a good thing.
15: I don't think it's enough, too little too late, really.
12: Police say they're deeply sorry over missed opportunities to potentially stop the Manchester synagogue attack. Jihad al-Shami's phone was seized weeks before. His accomplice has been jailed for at least 17 years over a separate plot. A drought has been declared in North Wales and the Upper Severn. It's the first part of the UK to confirm that status this summer. The opening ceremony for the Commonwealth Games gets underway in Glasgow shortly. Scottish artists Tom Walker and Katie Tunstall are among those performing. The King will read a message to officially open the event. In a video on Team England's Instagram, bowler Sian Honour says she's thrilled to be a flag bearer.
16: The pride and excitement that I feel at this moment. Can't believe that I got that opportunity. Followed people with the flag before, you know, when we walked around the stadium ourselves and thought how cool it would be. So, yeah, it's a bit of a pinch me moment, to be honest.
12: And there was a spike in

0: School absences the morning after England's World Cup win over Mexico. Thomas Tuchel suggested parents write an excuse for their children, and 8.7% of school sessions were missed following the 4 a.m. finish. From Sky News, I'm Faye De Silva.
1: Thomas Tuchel and excuses, no way. How you doing? I'm Gavin Pearson, and it's Throwback Thursday. Some Shakira coming soon. We'll stick on Dr. Dre and Snoop Dogg. You're going to want to turn up the next episode.

Stay Love from Lewis Capaldi. Thanks a lot for making it fourth one. And it can't get any better than this. At night, with the blue sky, glorious sunshine all across Edinburgh, the Lothians, Fife and Falkirk. Soak it up now, because you might get soaked from tomorrow onwards. We're looking at rainy days, 60% chance of rain each day for the next week and a half. Oh, what a shame. Maybe, just maybe, we're getting the rain out of the way ahead of the fringe kicking off. It'd be nice if it was dry throughout August. And, well, fourth one just loves being all amongst it. Getting all the big stars, the comedians who come to the city for a few weeks to come in and join us here at fourth one. We'll tell you what's worth seeing for sure, but it's definitely worth getting in the back garden for the next couple of hours and soaking up that evening sunshine as the temperature stays just above 20 as well. Ask that smart speaker to play fourth one as Throwback Thursday continues with Shakira. Lucky you.

0: Kevin knows you're lonely, and it is a fact that Dylan John Thomas, who has been working so hard and has written some great songs, was on the same college course as producer Ross. How come you can't play guitar like that?
1: I listen to too much Oasis.
0: Fair enough. That is so, so good. We love him. How about we do this? Name that dude. This is racking up quite a long list of incorrect answers, right? And people start talking about it at work and things like that, and I wonder if this one's going to last as long as the last one. It's a big song, right? We're not sort of trying to gaslight you with something really obscure that got to number 39 in the chart or something like that. This is a song we have played a lot. And the one that people keep saying is Talisa and Young. Don't waste your guess by saying Talisa and Young. It is not that. It's not Katy Perry and Firework either. But it is a big song. And we have a Name That Doof mug, all right? It's not just a case of doing it to show that you're smart. You actually get a little something to show for your working. 0333 2020 400. Name that doof. It's always good talking to you and going through the guesses. What is this? 0333 2020 400.
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0: It is Bruno Mars. I just might. So there we are. Exactly 8:30. Everybody likes a doof. This is what it sounds like. Is anyone going to get it?
1: Name that doof.
0: Hello, what's your name?
2: Hi, Gavin. It's Jillian.
0: Jillian. You confident about the doof?
2: It just came to me there, and I think in my head it sounds right.
0: In your head it sounds right, but to the rest of the world, is it? I wonder. What do you think?
2: Rockabye, by Clean Bandit and Anne-Marie.
0: We've had that a few times, haven't we, Ross? Yeah. Which means that it's not. So, yeah, inside your head, you're going to have to scrape around for another answer, all right?
2: I'm running out.
0: Keep trying. Don't give up. Nice talking to you. Thank you very much, Gillian. Hello, what's your name?
3: Hi, Gavin. It's Logan.
0: What have you been thinking about on this, then?
3: I think it's Zara Larsson and David Guetta, On My Love.
0: Oh, that's a good song. We haven't played that for a long time. That's a good throwback Thursday anthem. I'm going to dig that out at some point. Maybe I should play it now, because you've got it wrong. Sorry. It's added to the list of incorrect answers. Thank you, Logan. Hello, what's your name?
4: Hello, it's Gary.
0: Gary? You said that like Gary Tank Commander. You actually did. Say it again. Say hello, it's Gary.
4: Hello, it's Gary.
0: You changed it. Oh, that's a shame. Do you know what the doof is? Tell me.
4: Is it Joe Corry, Tongan and Lionheart?
0: I just hit it at Joe Corry. No, it's not. But thank you. Thank you, Gary.
4: Gary.
0: Catch you soon, buddy. I think I annoyed him there by saying that. All right, the doof continues. Callum picks it up again on Monday night.

0: See, Grace Abrams is for life and not just for one song. Look at My Life is a new song. She's booked up the Ovo Hydro for April 2027. We have now reached the point where we're starting to talk about things going on in 2027. It'll be the World Cup again before long.
1: The Big Fat Quiz of the Week.
0: Good, because I've missed it. Genuinely moaned a lot about that. It's like a big gaping football hole in my life right now. But how about a bit of Gladiators to fill it up? We've seen the TV show coming back, and it's been huge second time around on the BBC this time, and so big that they're touring with it, and it's going to be at the P&J Live in Aberdeen, Sunday the 11th of October. We have four tickets for the matinee show. Tom Stoltman, who is a Scottish world champion, the world's strongest man, not once, not twice, but...
2: three times.
0: Yep. And I'm looking at a picture of him. He is to become a gladiator. He's too big to be a gladiator. Our contestant's not threat of life here. He's
2: good
0: huge.
2: Luck.
0: He is. I'm looking at his arms. They're wider than my legs. Oh. Right? And I'm not exactly thin. What a tank he is, by
2: big
0: the way.
2: Big boy.
0: He's surely dangerous as a gladiator. Who knows? And maybe he'll be part of this. We're waiting to see, but he's going to be in the new season. Your chance to win the tickets here for Gladiators, Sunday 11th of October, 0333 2020 400. 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

0: Fever Dream, Alex Warren on the best day of the week. This is where we have Throwback Thursday and more big songs coming up all the way through until midnight. I'm taking you through until 10. Karen Matthew takes over after 10. Let's start our look at the world of showbiz with Alan Carr. He has a Scottish castle.
1: Yeah, in the Borders.
0: You been, have you?
1: No.
0: Ah, okay. You're hoping to go at some point, I'm sure. And that must have been inspired by Traitors.
1: Must have been.
0: Oh, maybe he's thinking of a breakaway version that's going to be on Channel 5 or something. Who knows?
1: Or maybe just wants a wedding venue.
0: Very good. Make lots of money out of that. Alan Carr was at his Scottish castle staging an event when his deaf dog, Rita, attacked a bagpiper's sporran. Easily confused if you're a dog, I'm sure. Instead of backing down, an overly protective Carr joked at the traditional outfit, made it look like the piper had a puppy between his legs. Okay, I'm sure the piper was a bit annoyed about this. The comedian tried to smooth things over by asking what romantic Scottish keepsake was stored inside the sporran. I wouldn't have thought that would be the first question he'd ask about the sporran, no. To be honest, knowing him well. A new Destiny's Child album is coming, but they're not getting back together. No, they're obviously trying to make some money quickly. They have gone through some unreleased remixes and found some dance tracks, some urban mixes, and basically stuff that's in the vault that hasn't been put out there. They've unearthed this, and so this is obviously a need to pay some bills, I'm thinking.
1: Bills, bills, bills.
0: Yeah. More showbiz, 24/7, fourthone.com.
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0: So really hoping all is well with Harry Styles and his crew. Currently in Brazil on the tour and had to cancel their show the other night because of illness, a tour illness. And we initially thought it was Harry, but there's been some suggestion that it might have been one of the important members of the crew.
1: The Big Fat Quiz of the Week.
0: Let's meet our contestants then. Who's going for the tickets tonight? Katie is first. Hiya, Katie.
2: Hello, Gavin.
0: How are you? You good?
2: Yeah, good, good. A bit nervous, but good.
0: That's natural, but that gets the adrenaline flowing and maybe you'll be a bit faster when you answer the questions. You been away on holiday yet? Or are you still to go?
2: Yeah, we've been to Centre Park.
0: All right, big family?
2: Two boys.
0: All right, how old are they?
2: Jacob is 9 and Jordan is 6.
0: I hope you got some time to just chill out yourself though whilst you were there.
2: No.
0: Come on. Sure, there are kids clubs and stuff like that for that kind of thing.
2: Yeah.
0: Katie, you are taking on Darren. Good evening, Darren.
3: Hiya. Hi, Gavin.
0: Now, Katie's got a family to deal with at Centre Parks. It's a four-legged family member that's new to you. Tell me about this dog you've got.
3: It's a Red Fox Lab. It's good. And, well, chewing plants and everything as well.
0: Chewing plants?
3: Yes, aye, bushes as well, aye.
0: Beautiful. What's the name?
3: Molly.
0: First dog, or have you had a few before?
3: No, first dog.
0: Right, okay. I wasn't a dog person until we got a dog, and now I notice every dog that I see, and I'm really into dog. I think it's the best thing, honestly. We have a bunch of questions to ask you based on stuff that's happened this week. We'll speak to you again after the news at 9, and we play for the Gladiator tickets. All right, Katie, Darren, okay. Stand by.
2: 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Fourth one.
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6: It's the best day of the week. 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
9: The top stories this hour. Plans to release thousands of prisoners early across England and Wales have been paused. Andy Burnham's announced a freeze on the scheme, which was due to start in September to ease overcrowding in jails. Yesterday, it was revealed two men who killed a police officer could be among those freed. Mark Fairhurst from the Prison Officers Association thinks a review is right.
10: We must listen to the victims of crime. We've got a lot of worried people now who are fearful that come September, their perpetrator will be on the streets. This doesn't feel like justice to me. This is so, so wrong.
9: The Nighttime Industries Association has welcomed a cut to business rates for pubs in England. Clubs and live music venues will also benefit from the 20% discount, which will apply from next spring. A teenage girl and a woman in her 40s have died at a beach in Essex. A witness says they were cut off by the tide while on a sandbank at West Mersey yesterday. North Wales and the Upper Severn has become the first part of the UK to declare a drought this summer. It's after record dry conditions. The King and Queen have emerged from a TARDIS as the Commonwealth Games opening ceremony takes place in Glasgow. The city's hosting more than 3,000 athletes competing for 200 gold medals over the next 11 days. These people say it's a positive thing for the city.
11: You don't get it often, so I'm looking forward to it. It should be good.
12: There's a few people that have kind of brought it up in conversation, but I wouldn't say it's overly discussed.
13: I mean, it's great publicity for Glasgow, puts Glasgow on the map, so I mean, it's really exciting. Exciting times.
9: And a Harley-Davidson motorcycle once owned by Kevin Keegan has sold for more than £35,000 at auction. The bespoke black and white painted bike, inspired by his time at Newcastle United, was sold just days after the football legend's death, aged 75. Some of the proceeds will go to a cancer charity. From Sky News, I'm Faye De Silva.
6: Thank you, Faye. And I'm Gavin Pearson, continuing the big anthems for Throwback Thursday. The View coming up with Same Jeans, Florence and the Machine on the way, and here's Beyonce.

0: Olivia Dean and Man I Need. The song with Sam Fender, Rain Me In, is still number one and has been number one on streams and downloads for something like 13 weeks. Some prime ministers don't stay in power for that long.
1: The Big Fat Quiz of the Week.
0: Right. Let's get back to Katie and Darren, who are playing for the tickets to go and see Gladiators Live. Four tickets here as well. So this is great for you, Katie. You have a family of four, and I'm sure they'd all absolutely love this.
2: We're big Gladiator fans.
0: Yeah, it's been so good, hasn't it? Including yourself.
2: Yes.
0: All right. Well, this will be a special day. It's the matinee show on the 11th of October. Darren is standing in your way, though. Darren, are you ready for this?
3: Yes.
0: So the way this works is I'm going to ask you four questions based on stuff that's happened this week. When you know the answer, don't shout out the answer, shout out your name. Are you ready to start the Big Fat Quiz of the Week?
3: Yes.
0: Question one. On Monday, which Britpop star announced he wouldn't release a new album because he was worried it wouldn't sell 100 million copies and cure bad breath? Think of a Britpop star. Any Britpop star, come on.
2: Katie.
0: Go, Katie.
2: Liam Gallagher.
0: Was that a guess?
2: Yes.
0: Good guess. Excellent. Let's move to Tuesday. On Tuesday, Tom Holland called Zendaya his wife for the first time in public. But what was their new film?
2: Katie.
0: Go.
2: Spider-Man.
0: Is incorrect. Over to you, Darren.
3: No.
0: It's the big new film of the week. It's The Odyssey. So, still got Katie in the lead here. Question three. On Wednesday, Disney Plus announced a documentary coming in 2027 for which iconic actress?
2: Oh, Katie. Julie Andrews.
0: So it's 2-0, so you've effectively won, but we will still ask question four just to see if we can get a little bit of a consolation point here for Darren. Question four. Today, Beyoncé's dad announced an album of unreleased songs of which band? Think of it. When I said Beyoncé's dad, there's a big hint there.
3: Beyoncé's dad.
0: What band was Beyoncé in? If I spell it out to you.
3: Darren.
0: See, Destiny's Child.
3: Darren,
0: go.
3: Child.
0: Oh, you did it all by yourself. Wonderful effort. And we finish it 2-1. Darren, go and give your dog a big cuddle, all right? All is good. Nice hanging out with you. Thank you, buddy. Katie, being as you're the biggest Gladiator fans in Scotland, this is good news.
2: Yay.
0: Four tickets for you to go and see it. Sunday, 11th of October, the matinee show. Don't go in the evening, all right? Please remember, it's in the afternoon.
2: Yeah, amazing. Thank you so much.
0: Have a good one.

0: MGMT, there is Kids on Throwback Thursday from 4th One. I'm Gavin Pearson. I'm here for Callum tonight. You normally find me on a Sunday really early, 6 till 9. If you're kicking about at that time, stick on 4th One. Let me know you're there as well. Give me a shout. In fact, this weekend on my show and starting Saturday, we are continuing the big gig giveaway. Your chance to win tickets to see the girl I am playing next.
1: Throwback Thursday.
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I knew you. Such class from Taylor Swift on Fourth One. Florence and the Machine before that, and Spectrum. She'll be in Edinburgh, well, by Edinburgh Airport, in August, playing at the Summer Sessions, and you can win tickets for that, starting on Saturday morning and all through the weekend, right here on Fourth One. Tomorrow morning, wake up with Boogie in the morning. Boogie and Arlene ready with the 5 came in at 8:25. 10 questions, £5,000 if you get them all right. Now, I can make it a little bit easier. I'm going to give you one of the questions that Arlene is guaranteed to ask tomorrow, and I'm going to give you the answer. What is the name of Dennis the Menace's dog? If you need the answer for that, from the Beano, it's Nasher. All right, be ready to give it a go. Tomorrow morning, £5,000 could be yours. Fourth One, it is the 5K minute.

0: I always feel underdressed when I'm playing a song from Sienna Spyro. I'm sitting here in a football top. I feel like I should be wearing something a lot smarter, but that's how classy she is. And she doesn't mind being compared to Adele. It is a compliment in a sense, isn't it? Considering how big Adele is. Material lover Sienna Spyro. Adele is making a comeback, but not in music, in movies. She's going to be in a movie that's all about 18th century opera. And this is a new thing for her. Singing opera. She's going to be doing that part of the movie. Colin Firth also starring in it. And Thandie Newton, who you may not know the name, you'd know the face if you're a big fan of Line of Duty. She played Roz in that one. It was a couple of seasons ago, I think. Yeah. She was one of the bent coppers. Right, so that's going on. That's great. Looking forward to seeing that movie. It's called Cry to Heaven. Look out for it. Adele's new film. Maroon 5 and Black Eyed Peas for Throwback Thursday before 10.
1: Fourth one.
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fourth one, Black Eyed Peas on Throwback Thursday. And we can't do that without throwing back to the memory of the one and only Amy Winehouse, who we said goodbye to 15 years ago today. Here's

0: The Amazing Somber and My Body Isn't Ready. Coming up after the news at 10, live from Edinburgh, we have Kerin Matthew here on Fourth One, continuing Throwback Thursday with J-Lo and Pitbull and some Lady Gaga.
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14: The top stories this hour. The Domestic Abuse Commissioners welcome the Prime Minister's pause in a plan to release prisoners early across England and Wales. Andy Burnham wants an urgent review of the scheme, which aims to free up jail spaces. Meanwhile, the new PM's announced a 20% cut in business rates for pubs. He says the move, which will also apply to clubs and live music venues, is a first step to help businesses. Gambling arcades and vape shops will see their business rate relief slashed to fund it. Mr. Burnham says pubs are important and he wants them to know the cavalry is coming.
15: I will be a defender for them. I will speak up for them and act It's all about doing, isn't it? You know, I'm doing something today. It may not be everything that they're looking for, but sometimes the small things matter as well.
14: Southport killer Axel Rudakabana has been transferred to a high-security psychiatric hospital from prison. The Ministry of Justice says the move to Broadmoor will not impact

0: Alex Warden and Ordinary. Sorry, I was getting a bit of feedback there. Get in here. And for Amber, how is it going? I hope you are having a lovely Thursday. Happy to be here on Throwback Thursday. It's been a while. I think it's been well over a month. Well, I'm happy to say there's been an update. I'm engaged. I went on holiday with my partner of 15 years and he finally popped the question. It was incredible. Bit of a whirlwind couple of weeks. If you've been engaged, I'm sure you know what this madness feels like. People often ask me though, after 15 years, did I know what was happening? Well, you've got to understand, right? We've been on many a holiday together and I've straightened my hair, cuddled it in many a hot temperature, sweated for nothing, thinking it was going to be the one. So did I think it was going to be this time? 5%? Yes. 95%? No. Oh my God, it was amazing. But there was a bit of a tell. So he took me up to a rooftop bar and it was very public. And one of my conditions was it needed to be private. Then we got led somewhere for dinner and I saw rose petals and candles going up to the stairs. So this was what was happening in my brain.
1: Oh my God! Okay, it's happening! Everybody stay calm!
2: What's the procedure, everyone? What's the procedure?
1: Stay calm!
2: Wait.
1: Everybody calm down!
0: I've always wanted to use that meme and now I have the chance. So yes, very happy on cloud nine. 0333 20 2400, by the way. I'm in for Amber. I'm in until 1 o'clock. All the good vibes here. Throwback Thursday, all that jazz. And let's continue Throwback Thursday with one of the greatest. This was from, I mean, dare I say, Lady Gaga's best era. Second song after Just Dance. She came on the market with Poker Face and it pretty much changed everything. Here it is. Enjoy.

on, fourth one. That was choosing Texas. I'm Karen. I was just in Edinburgh just before this at the Scotsman, enjoying their new menu for summer, sampling some of their spritz mocktails, of course, because I'm here tonight. But the temptation to just enjoy the summer sun, because I'm sorry, the east of Scotland, Edinburgh, we have had the best weather. It feels like we're on holiday and I kind of don't want it to stop. I'm in my head, I'm pretending it's not stopping. I'm with you till 1 o'clock tonight. And for Amber, I've Callum Scott now, dancing on my own.

0: Lala and Jenny with Dracula. I don't know about you, but I cannot stop shaking my hips whenever that is on. Mega thanks to everyone that's messaged in, by the way, with their congratulations about the engagement. I am so overwhelmed with everyone's kindness. Thank you, thank you, thank you. Do not go anywhere, by the way. We've got Throwback 3 Play coming up. It is a good one, trust me. Bangers back to back. Hey!
1: Throwback Thursday.
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0: Let Me Down, that reminds me of the wedding I was at yesterday. There was a Kayleigh band there and oh my goodness, I'm paying for it now. I've got blisters all over my feet, but you can guarantee I'm a good time at a wedding. I promise that much. And congrats, of course, to the bride and groom, Kyle and Tash. What a beautiful wedding it was. Right, let's get kicked off with the throwback three play. I told you it is a good one tonight. Good one in, as in my taste.
1: Oh my God, okay.
0: Not that button, this button. Who can remember this tune? Remember Rebecca Black? Basically, she was a high school girl who I think had a lot of money and a lot of spare time. And she made her own single. It was called Friday. It was everywhere, like an internet sensation. So that came out this year. Also in this year, Lady Gaga arrived at the Grammy Awards in an egg. The royal wedding also happened this year, and Kim Kardashian's marriage to Chris Humphries happened. And then 72 days later in the same year, finito. Hopefully my marriage lasts longer than that. Speaking of weddings, this is the same year my now fiancé and I started going out, so yes, it has been a long time coming. Right, 0333 2020 400, if you want to get in touch, have a wee guess. What year do you think it is? Let's kick off with Adele. Now, this tune was huge after she performed it at the Brits. Her breakout single, kinda, after Chasing Pavements. Massive at the time.

0: One Direction, What Makes You Beautiful on the Throwback 3 play. Before that, we had Calvin Harris and Feel So Close. Someone Like You, Adele. I told you it was a good one. Absolute bangers, and I'm not going to lie, we've got pretty much a home run on the text messages tonight, and I'm going to shout out the first four that got through the earliest, because, my gosh, I think I gave too much clues away. I mean, I told you I'm on cloud nine, right? Ah, we can let this one slip. Shout out to Jennifer, who was the first one in with the correct answer. Also, Paul, your son was born, that would help, right? Logan, you're having a power cut and you were even tuning in. So, I mean, I wish I could give you double for loyalty. And thanks for your well wishes. And finally, Damien, who's listening in Ireland, have a belter of a holiday. Right, to go anywhere, more tunes next.
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9: 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Our main story today is all gone Pete Tong. 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
10: Thanks, Jack. Early indications suggest that the world leaders are unsurprisingly once again causing complete chaos. 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And while I'm not a world leader, I'm only 10, I do know that old boilers waste a lot more energy than new ones. 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

Call me a bias Swiftie, but I'm still not over that song. I think I could listen to it 100 million times more and still love it just as much. Taylor Swift, the fate of Ophelia. Of course, she's hot off the heels of getting married herself. And we heard last night on the Jimmy Fallon show that Shania Twain actually got invited to the wedding. I mean, who didn't? Like, if you're an A-lister, it seems like you kind of made the pass marks. However, Shania Twain turned the invite down. Apparently, because, well, not apparently, we have evidence. She was opening for Harry Styles in London that night before his concert. If that was her, I think I'd be checking the subs bench. Here's Bruno Mars and Grenade playing for you.

0: Boston, Stella Lefty. I wonder what tune will be next. We've had one about Texas. There's Boston. Will it be in our city or state in America? It seems to be the trend right now. I'm Karen, by the way. I'm in for Amber. I'm hanging out with you till 1 o'clock. Next up, I'm going to tell you, when I was in Morocco last week, I travelled way up the Atlas Mountains. So high, my ears popped. Honestly, the altitude was that large. What Scottish thing did you think I found in the Atlas Mountains? I'll tell you that next. Hey!
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5: The top stories this hour. The Prime Minister insists no prisoners will be let out as he announces a pause on an early release scheme. It was due to take effect from September in efforts to tackle overcrowding in jails in England and Wales. Justice Secretary Alex Norris explains the next steps.
6: We as ministers are looking at, you know, the aspects of the implementation of this policy as to who might leave and when they would leave, but crucially as well, what information victims have, what say victims have had in this, to say to them, okay, that if individuals did leave, what control measures would give you reassurance about your life?
5: The Nighttime Industries Association has welcomed a cut to business rates for pubs in England. Clubs and live music venues will also benefit from the 20% discount, which will apply from next spring. Andy Burnham's opening a new government headquarters in Manchester, known as Number 10 North, in a bid to shift power away from Westminster. The new Prime Minister says it will become the driving force behind the UK's economy. Southport killer Axel Rudakabana has been transferred from prison to a high-security psychiatric hospital. The Ministry of Justice has confirmed he's moved to Broadmoor, but insists it doesn't impact his 52-year minimum sentence. Drought has been declared in North Wales and the Upper Severn, the first part of the UK to make the announcement this summer. July is on course to become the driest on record in Wales for almost 190 years. Dr. Mike Rivington's a senior climate scientist and says there'll likely be an increase in wildfires as temperatures continue rising.
7: And I do have serious concerns for those people, fire and rescue services, are having to go out in very hot conditions to try and deal with these fires. And our research has shown that in the future, these sort of wildfires are going to become more frequent and more severe.
5: King Charles has put saving the planet's oceans at the heart of his Commonwealth Games opening ceremony speech. His Majesty called on the 3,000 athletes and billions of spectators worldwide to build a harmonious and durable future during the event in Glasgow. From Sky News, I'm Daisy Steele.
2: Ken here, how's it going? Personally, I don't think Throwback Thursday is complete without this next tune from

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1: Luis Capaldi and Stay Love, sounding great. How's it going? I mentioned I was in Morocco last week. Oh my God, what a country. If you get a chance to go, please take it. It's a perfect mix of gorgeous weather, somewhere you've never been before, with amazing excursions. It's got deserts and waterfalls. And we took a trip up the Atlas Mountains one day, which was a phenomenal experience. And I had to correct myself earlier. The altitude was large. Sorry. The altitude was high. Very high. It's not for the faint-hearted. But what was amazing was we had this tour guide, and he was really excited when he learned that we were Scottish. And I just thought, what can I say? We're Scots. We get that everywhere. But no, it wasn't that reason he was excited. He came over to us at the end with his wallet, and immediately I'm recoiling in myself because I've not brought any change. We're kind of like just tipping the tour guide that took us on the bus via card. Anyway, he wasn't looking for a tip. He comes over and what's he whap out of his notes? Way up in the Atlas Mountains in Morocco. By the way, very rural. The community is so rural. A £10 Scottish note. He was just looking for change for Moroccan dirhams. When I tell you, my heart broke. Devastated for him. Sadly, there's not an M&S up there with a bureau de change. Change. However I should pronounce it. So, my plea to you, if you're going to Marrakesh, you're going to do the Atlas Mountains trip, please take change and please ask for the guy with the Scottish note, because let's be honest, there's only going to be one of them, and swap it. My guilt is eating me up. Here's Jess Glenn these days.
2: I know you moved on to someone new. Hope life is beautiful. You were the light for me to find my truth. I just want to say thank

K-pop demon hunters, golden. 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Now that sounds pretty nice considering my bank account is pretty empty. I would love that. I am going to tell you how you could be in the chance to win that. But first, I'm going to take you back to 2007 with a song that I played also many times when I got dumped, because it was indeed too late to apologize to little 14-year-old me. Here's Timbaland and OneRepublic with the song.

0: brand new from Becky Hill. What do I have to do?
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0: We have got £400,000 up for grabs tomorrow. Tell you what I'd do if I won that money. Get myself over to the Atlas Mountains and give that guy more tips. In exchange, his £10 Scottish note, and I'd give him the best exchange rate because he was lovely. Oh, this is keeping me up at night. Tomorrow is the day that could fully transform your summer with those winnings. And to enter, get in the draw now. Text YES to 61025. 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All you need to do is answer your phone and £400,000 is yours. Paid straight into your account after the call. Ready for the weekend. The last weekend of July 26. You could go out with a bang. So for your chance to win, text YES to 61025. Good luck.
1: Fourth one.
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that's one of his better ones. Fever Dream, Alex Warren. I mean, he is a talented guy, but there's something about that one that just hits the spot. I'm Karen. I'm hanging out with you tonight for Amber. Throwback Thursday continues with Girls Aloud right now. And I just watched a podcast with Nadine Coyle. She was on Olivia's house, Olivia Atwood from Love Island. Good chat. And she said that the healthiest way to love yourself and the easiest way to love yourself, because we all need a bit of self-love, right, is delusion. And I do follow the Delulu model myself. And one of her tips, which makes me absolutely cackle, is that you're meant to adjust your bathroom light. And maybe it's completely dark. Depends on the day, I guess. And you can ensure you always look gorgeous before leaving the house. I mean, what a guru she is. I'll be following that. Girls Aloud and Love Machine playing for you now.

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1: Miles Smith, Hold Me in the Dark. It's great to get some new music from him. I am hanging out until 1 o'clock with you, not long until midnight. But before the clock strikes 12, I've got one of Jerry Cinnamon's best summer anthems, which feels pretty fitting for the weather we're getting lately. Hey!
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Taylor Swift and Opalite. Do you ever make those decisions in life where you think, ah, I don't need to worry about that this now? It's a future me issue. I do that all the time, and it's such a toxic trait because now future me is here. I'm really mad at past me. So, I'm a boring adult in chat, right? So I have to renew my mortgage, and I'm absolutely cursing myself because part of renewing your mortgage is I need a survey of the property or whatever. I don't know. I just kind of go along with these things. Anyway, I got the text this evening. I've booked it for 11 tomorrow morning. I don't finish here till 1. By the time I get to sleep, probably about 3 in the morning. And then guess what? Because I've just came back from holiday, the house is a tip. So yes, I guess this is a sign for consider your future self. Here's McFly and Stargirl.

0: Calvin Harris and Jazzy Satisfy. As of officially 4 minutes, we can now say we're on the week countdown till Calvin Harris comes to Hampden. I am still holding out for a ticket. I'm going to be checking it, I think, literally on the day, so if I can get one standing. I'm Karen. I'm hanging out with you for another hour. It is well and truly wedding season. I went to one yesterday. I know. Wednesday wedding. It's quite a lovely way to spend a Wednesday, I'm not going to lie. But I had that thing where your stomach just drops. And this was before I even got to the venue. I'll tell you what happened next.
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0: How's it going? Karen in for Amber. I'm hanging out with you till 1 o'clock and we'll kick off with your news at night.
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4: The top stories this hour. Andy Burnham's opening a new government headquarters in Manchester, known as Number 10 North, in a bid to shift power away from Westminster. The new Prime Minister will work from there for the first time later today. Meanwhile, plans to release thousands of prisoners early across England and Wales have been paused. Andy Burnham's announced a freeze on the scheme, which was due to start in September, to ease overcrowding in jails. Mark Fairhurst from the Prison Officers Association thinks a review is right.
16: We must listen to the victims of crime. We've got a lot of worried people now who are fearful that come September, their perpetrator will be on the streets. This doesn't feel like justice to me. This is so, so wrong.
4: Southport killer Axel Rudakabana has been transferred to a high-security psychiatric hospital from prison. The Ministry of Justice says the move to Broadmoor will not impact his 52-year minimum sentence. A drought has been declared in North Wales and the Upper Severn. It's the first part of the UK to confirm that status this summer. The Commonwealth Games has officially launched in Glasgow with more than 250 gold medals up for grabs. The King and Queen had a starring role in last night's opening ceremony, emerging from a TARDIS at the start of the event. Around 3,000 athletes are involved in 10 sports over the next 10 days. Reigning light middleweight boxing champion Rosie Eccles has her sights set firmly on gold.
17: This is my third Games and my aim is to retain

0: to represent Wales, but to bring another gold home, to stand on that podium with the Welsh anthem, that's what dreams are made of.
1: There was a spike in school absences the morning after England's World Cup win over Mexico. Thomas Tuchel suggested parents write an excuse for their children, and 8.7% of school sessions were missed following the 4 a.m. finish. From Sky News, I'm Daisy Steele.
2: Let's get your Friday started then. Rihanna with Disturbia on the way, but first, Bruno Mars.

Rihanna and Disturbia. She went on stage with Jay-Z last week and admitted after their performance that she missed this. Could that mean she's having a comeback? Who knows? We can only hope. I mentioned earlier I went to a wedding yesterday. Incredible. Great vibes. But before, I had the one thing happen that nobody wants to happen. Like, it doesn't even matter if you're a girl. I'm sure if you're a guy, you'd hate for this to happen too. So I was getting picked up by my dad. I was by myself yesterday. I needed him to zip up my dress. So, set the scene. It was an off-the-shoulder dress. So if you're a lady, it needs to be a wee bit more tight on the back in the bust, shall we say, to stay up. So, like any good dress zipper upper, you know, it needs a wee tug over a certain bit. My dad was being so gentle. And I said, Dad, you're going to need to give it a wee bit more welly than that. Oh boy, did he give it welly. The dress broke. When I tell you, I had the calmest of meltdowns. I went, excuse me, I'm just going to have to go upstairs. Tried to fix the dress upstairs, called my mum, complained about my dad. I mean, I feel sorry for him in hindsight because he really didn't mean it, but oh my God, that was the worst thing that could have happened. Found a dress from 7 years ago that remarkably still fits. But oh, it was tight. And it was not the one for a 3-course meal, so. I used to have a backup in future. You're somber.

Alex, Warren, Karen here in for Amber tonight, and I have got a treat for you next. Back-to-back Scottish living legends that are very much in the charts right now. Lewis Capaldi on the way, but first this guy who I was lucky enough to see it at Transmit a couple of years ago, but this song sadly wasn't out. So if you got to see this live, very jealous. I mean, what are we now? 11 months until the next Transmit? Surely it'll be there. Dylan John Thomas, Heaven Knows You're Lonely.

0: Lothian's Fife and Falkirk. 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

0: me while you wait. Luce Capaldi, sorry mate, I cut you off a wee bit there. I'm Karen, I'm hanging out with you till 1 o'clock tonight. On the way, I've got a tune from one of the biggest blockbusters of the summer, if not the year. And no apologies, I've not got the Odyssey soundtrack. Although that's in contention. Who do I need to talk to for that? That's on the way next. Okay.
1: Fourth one.
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0: plans going out for the weekend?
1: I think we're on like, well, it's 12:30 Friday morning. Oh my goodness, 23 and a half hours. Well, my brain is not functioning right now. Karen here, that was The Weeknd by Michael Gray. Ariana Grande next, who is not only an actress, singer, she's also a marketing extraordinaire. She has her own makeup brand called REM Beauty. Amazing. I love it. But she was on TikTok and Instagram literally the other day there, impersonating every character from Harry Potter. So she's putting a Dobby voice, a Hermione voice, a Snape voice, and asking for her own makeup. And I feel like we could be very good friends. That's my type of humour. Here's her new tune, Hate That I Made You Love Me. I cannot get enough of this.

0: Meet you, Miles Smith. I'm Karen, and if you've probably seen me on Instagram, you've known that I've been shoving my new engagement ring in everyone's faces. I got engaged last week and I am on cloud nine, and I've been really enjoying doing the buttons here on the radio station and looking at that diamond. I've had to give it back though to get it resized, and oh my god, I'm really feeling the loss. It's amazing how quickly you get used to diamonds on your finger. I've got Cammy Barnes, Highland Runway up next.
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9: 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Or the man who built an aircraft in his house and it flew? Or the hairdresser who became the first woman to fly Concorde commercially? These are just a few of the unbelievably real stories waiting for you at the National Museum of Flight. Whether you're taking the family or flying solo, spend an amazing day discovering them all. Book in advance to save.
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Oh my God. Speaking of parties, I have my little cousin's 18th tomorrow. Oh my God, I'm freaking out. I was 13 years old when this wee boy was born. Not so much wee anymore. But he's the last one of the cousins to reach adulthood, so we're having a wee get together. But my God, I have never felt so old until the next generation come along, which, yep, my family love reminding me and immediately cast their view in my direction, shall we say. So give it a wee bit more time. So yeah, I'm just processing the fact that I am officially old. Olivia Rodrigo, Drop Dead, playing for you now. I might do that soon at this old age.

0: Karen here on Fourth One. Katy Perry, Hot and Cold, what a throwback. Still continuing the throwback Thursday vibes, even though it is Friday. Having a wee bit of a continuation because it is so good. I am off now. That is my last one. However, I feel delirious. I just realised I've left my washing out from earlier today. So no, I won't be jumping in the bed. When I get back home, I'm going to need to be going out in the back garden, picking off the pegs, folding all my clothes. My neighbours are going to love me. But keep it with us. Mary Mandefield on next with Alex Warren and Rita Ora and Beth waking you up from 4 o'clock on Early Breakfast. And then the guys tapping in from 6 as per usual. Have a good one. It's good to be back.
1: Fourth One.
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13: Top stories this hour. Andy Burnham will chair the first meeting at his new No. 10 North office in Manchester today, as he begins working from the base he says will help shift power away from Westminster. He announced the plans in his first major speech as MP for Makerfield last month.
14: We will create a more streamlined state with a clearer purpose. Now get this. No. 10 North will be the nerve centre of a rewired Britain.
13: The Prime Minister intends to work from there at least one day a week. Meanwhile, the PM insists no prisoners will be let out as he announces a pause on an early release scheme. It was due to take effect from September in efforts to tackle overcrowding in jails in England and Wales. Southport killer Axel Rudakabana has been transferred from prison to a high-security psychiatric hospital. The Ministry of Justice has confirmed he's moved to Broadmoor. The Nighttime Industries Association has welcomed a cut to business rates for pubs in England. Clubs and live music venues will also benefit from the 20% discount, which will apply from next spring. Team England say they're eyeing up glory as the Commonwealth Games gets underway in Glasgow. The event officially launched last night in an opening ceremony which saw the King and Queen appear from a TARDIS. Bowler Sean Honour was England's flag bearer and is competing in her fifth Games. She says she's thrilled her family is supporting her from the stands.
1: It just makes it that little bit more special to just see their little faces. But, you know, win or lose, I'm still mum, and I think they've changed my perspective because I go home and I've maybe lost or not trained well, and it doesn't matter to them. I'm just home and they're happy.
13: Drought's been declared in North Wales and the Upper Severn, the first part of the UK to make the announcement this summer. July is on course to become the driest on record in Wales for almost 190 years. From Sky News, I'm Daisy Steele.
4: 1am, I'm back with you. It's Mary and it's officially Friday. Let's get into it. Alex Warren for you now.